0: exposed.
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0: This one, powered by ADI, Predict Street. 56% of Africa believing it's going to be Colombia. 18% saying the draw. 26% with Ghana. Are you with them?
1: I'm with my Charlie. I think I would reverse the result and I'll say 2-1 Ghana.
0: However, if it's going to be a reversed result, we are desperately going to need Antoine Semenyo to do the job.
2: Because
0: without a Mohamed, without a Kudus, it's all Semenyo for creativity.
2: Yeah, of course. You know, he's the top man right now in the team. Did so well for his club. Expectations will be on him. Pressure, you know, but I'll be happy if he scores today.
0: Well, we'll be hoping to see that. Now, there's the sea of that yellow, and it is the tricolor of Colombia. 7 World Cups they've been to, and they need now to get past Ghana. Ghana, however, have been difficult to beat, beating Panama, drawing with England, and then it required 2-1 for Croatia to get past the Black Stars. We're going to talk more right after this.

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9: Yeah.
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10: 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Fans have more friends.

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1: And she has it deep. Smash the world record.
0: Who's going to get it on the line? Inched his way forward.

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1: 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In 2022, more than 2 million people went too far with their pets. 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
0: All the brisket okay. and the ribs. There two, is a real two, heart to this city. Museums and cultural institutions never far away. Soccer, as they call it here, is something they live and breathe. And they have embraced the arrival of the game's greatest tournaments.
2: Yeah. All right, so good morning, ladies and gentlemen. Most welcome to Club 161. We're live on TW88.9 FM. And my name is Swaggy. Raza Swaggy, call me the Sports MVP here with my rest of the team, of course. Here with me as Samuel Clement, the producer, as well as Henry, the Sport Chops. And we're here to delve into the game between Ghana and Colombia. And it's a round of 32 match. Remember, the very first time the World Cup has 48 countries playing, and so the next round happens to be 32, where previously 32 were the countries that start the World Cup itself in general. Now, getting into it real quick, a lineup have been given out, and we get to know the teams that are going to be locking horns at the moment. For the Black Stars, we have a major change in here where the people's favorite, Benjamin Asare, has been benched for Atizigi. Atizigi will be the one in post, and the two defenders in the heart of the defense, we have Lucasen and then Jerome Opoku. On the right-hand side, of course, is your man, Serenga, who has manned the right-hand side so good so far for the Black Stars. On the left, Gideon Mensah takes back his position, and right in front of the defense is Thomas Teipate right there with them. Now, it's looking like a 4-1-4-1 formation. That could turn into a 4-2-3-1 formation as well. And in the forward of midfield, we have Semenya on the left, Sibo Enyirinchi just behind the striker, Jordan Ayew, and then Inak Williams being on the right-hand side of the attack. So this is how it's looking like for the Black Stars. We look at the Colombian team, and in post right now is Vargas, who is the goalkeeper. In the defense, right, the center backs, we have Sanchez and then Lukumi, who are making sure that nothing passed them tonight, but we'll get to see about that. On the left side of the defense for them is Mojica, and then on the right is Munier, who is at the right back. In the middle three, don't forget they are playing a 4-3-3. The middle three has Puerta, also Lemar, and then Arias in the middle. And the top three, it is Luis Diaz, the people's favorite, and then on the left, and then James Rodriguez on the right, and attacking number nine will be Cordobia, who will be manning the number nine position for the Colombians. Henry, run us through quickly what we expect the game to go tonight.
3: Okay, Raza, thank you for the opportunity. Once again, we are live on TW88.9, and this evening, it's all about a difficult but an enjoyable game that we are going to have this evening. And we all know that Carlos Queiroz has actually worked with the Colombian team, and he knows how they play. He has worked with them. He has experience on the attackers and the players who know them as well. And we are not supposed to write the Colombians off because the group play will stop the group with Portugal being second, which means that we are not supposed to underestimate them. And even in the South American tournament, they've really been worrying some of the teams over there, the Argentine team, the Brazilian team, they've been worrying them over there. So we are not supposed to, you know, kind of underestimate this team that is here. Going into the game, I'm sure that the Ghanaian team wants to go in with a 4-1-4-1 formation, meaning that they are going to actually sit in a low mid block kind of play, where they are going to catch their Colombian team in a counter attack. But the Colombian team also have one or two key players that we are supposed to watch out for. They have James Rodriguez, who has played Real Madrid before and also played Bayern Munich before. And we know the quality that he brings in the middle of the pitch is a number 10. We remember the goal that he scored in 2014, taking the tournament, the goal of the tournament, and also taking the Puskas Award, where he chested the ball and blasted the ball. So this is how it is, the quality that James Rodriguez actually brings on the pitch. And we have Luis Diaz,
1: very talented player playing with attacking force of Harry Kane, Olise, Diaz himself, and Jamal Musiala at the Bundesliga, and you know the contributions that he has actually been making. But surprisingly today, you can see that they benched Luis Diaz of Sporting CP and they played Cordoba, which means that Luis Diaz is supposed to come in as a superstar for the Colombian team. And Luis Diaz stands now in the past season, he scored 38 goals with 8 assists, which means that he's a very dangerous player, very clinical, and we've seen him in the group stages what he can do. But with the Ghanaian team today, we expect Semenyo and Ayew alongside Inaki Williams to deliver a spectacular kind of game for us, because we are going to sit and make sure that we catch them on counter. And I know the midfield play of Subo Yenti and Pate also going to make some kind of good contributions in the middle of the pitch. But the talk about player right now is Jonas Adjetu sitting on the bench today and replacing him with Lucasen, which means that Lucasen must come and do something different on the pitch. And I'm sure Jonas Adjetu is on the pitch, is on the bench, because we have Luis Diaz who is sitting on the bench. And whenever Luis Diaz is supposed to come and make contributions for the Colombian team, we have a second player who is also supposed to counter him whenever Luis Diaz is on. So I am sure that we are going to have about 3 battles today. That is the front 3 battle, which includes Semenyo and Ayew, and they are supposed to make sure that they play a kind of fast and pacey game to counter the Colombian team. And the second battle is going to be for Luis Diaz and Marvin Semenya. And we are expecting Marvin Semenya to put up his A game, as he has always been doing for the Ghana Black Stars. No wonder he is being the best right back in the group stages, and we expect him to do more. The third battle is about the defense line of Ghana Black Stars. We've seen them, you know, being able to block about 10 different shots from the English national team. And today we are expecting that they'll be able to do the same against the Colombian team. And Carlos Torres said, we are going to expect a very tough game, but we are going to enjoy it at the end of the day.
4: We are going to enjoy the end of the game, as Ron Henry says in game. So getting picked also from Matman Samuel Clement and Gilbert Jabbard. So what is your expectation tonight? I'm trying to get some time and passionate as it can be, as that as it can say, yes, we're hoping that that too will be the game, so that's why they'll be on. We know that a lot of Ghanaian fans are frustrated in getting ticket into the stadium, believing that the tickets, and so they wouldn't be the first, and others somewhere last move found the means to get in there.
5: We still have Koreans, but we know that there will be other foreigners to move supporting the Ghanaian team. So there we go, with the Black Stars on it, with Ghana National Anthem.

0: And that is the spirit for the Black Stars, ladies and gentlemen. Check, check, we're in time. 3 more minutes and we get started in here. So let me ask you though, are you satisfied with the starting lineup? In terms of the goalkeeper change, in terms of a different change, what do you think? Even were you, it doesn't matter if you are going with.
1: And we're not in as much as we've not been in the field of training, but we've just capitalized on the experience of the coach and what we have seen over there. And I think Benjamin Asai for ACCB, it means that he has actually seen something different and he's going to capitalize on the area balls, of which we know that that is the strength of ACCB. And Lucasen in the middle of the pitch, I'm sure it is more of a confidence boost from the other game from M2, because he actually gave us an equalizer against the previous match opponents. Today he's supposed to feature. And we also know that the most talented arrest is on the bench from Sporting City. And we know that he's a very dangerous clinical striker for the Colombian team. And in as much as he comes on the pitch, there's this exceptional bonus every day, who's also continuing with his energy and his physique and other traits that he has. That is why we are having this starting lineup for today. So I think it is okay for him, just that he has supposed to be disciplined.
0: What mindset should the Black Stars go in with? To defend, you know, soak them and break on the counter, or should we just open and play with them?
1: Well, I'm good to be told. The coach said he's actually going to go into every game with a different tactics. That is number one. And number two, nobody should downplay this Colombian team because we saw how they play with the Portuguese team. And Ghana is actually not going to open the game. They are supposed to start it in a low block kind of play and wait to counter on the Colombian team whenever they have the opportunity. Because if you open the game and you play boost for boost for them, it is actually going to be a disaster. So I'm sure they are going to sit on a low to mid block kind of play so that they just take the pressure and catch the Colombian team on counter.
0: Catch the counter. Well, don't forget, it's been 16 years when last the Black Stars qualified from the group stage. It was 2010 in South Africa where they managed to qualify from the group stage, made it to the quarterfinals. And I remember the all famous Luis Suarez encounter with Asamoah, and then the resulting penalty and what happened with that. So remember that was the last time the Black Stars qualified from the group stage. Remember we went on to the 2014 Astros World Cup where monies were flown all the way to them for kisses and still managed to lose that game against Portugal. And then as well, 2018, they missed out on the World Cup in fact. 2022, they came to Qatar that they could only beat South Korea and that the others dealt with that successfully. And that means we could not qualify throughout it. So now those are first qualifiers. And the first time we went into the World Cup was 2006. So that is 20 years from now. This is the stage we got to qualify. It's not exactly the round of 16. So are we going to be able to defeat our first encounter and make it to at least a round of 16? Or this is where we said goodbye. Only time will tell India. So we're going to get in there and get a match running for you. In about a minute, the game starts. Carlos Queiroz as the man, the coach of the Black Stars, the Portuguese tactician, as here to take us through this very all-important match. Their phone looks very yellow, but the Black Stars also have yellow in their colors, so we'll take solace in that. So we'll take solace and see how that is going for us. Now we go. Here we go, and match has started already in the half of the Colombians. They control the ball beautifully in here. Long segment already looking for the long block dog. They're looking for Pedro Gardens early. And Atizigi simply touched that. Atizigi. We want to slow the game down and carefully look for the right pass to pick to get the game going. Finally catches it, bounce it up right now. Atizigi. He was the number one choice for the coach, Carlos Queiroz, until he was injured in the first game. And Benjamin Asai took it. But Ido Mensah will load the ball forward, has no one, blocked up. Here we come again. And there's a good ball through the middle. When G releases the ball, Here we go. To hit no party pants on the right hand side. Across will come in. Space. There they come with the black pass again. Time. Shoot. What a shot by Thomas Partey. What a start. What a start by the Black Stars. Intentions clearly made. We are not here to joke. There they start coming from the back. Sanchez. Sanchez is the man on it. He steps forward with it. Sanchez come through. When he passed the ball, go to Lukumi. Lukumi. Lukumi, step two. Long side the ball down to right. Finding Munez. Munez controls. Semenyon loses out. Go back to Lukumi. Lukumi sent a long one. Trying to find Luis Diaz on the way. Luis Diaz controls. And it's out of touch. Won by Senegal. It's a throw in for the Black Stars. Control beautifully. Second for one, we go. Putting control into. The ball is in here. On the touch, they go. All the way back to the team. The team goes on. Beautiful play in the middle by Lamar. Lamar goes back to the team. The team will go back to Sanchez. Sanchez drops it down. We come to you for the pass. Sanchez back on to Lukumi. Here comes Sanchez. Will he go for it? Will he come down? Sanchez back on to Lukumi. In the middle, we find spaces there. Down with Munez. Munez. And the attack they do. James Rodriguez. Munez. Back to Sanchez. The creeping. Munez continues at the back. There we go. James in the beautiful pass to find Cordoba. But that wasn't meant to be. Semenyon set forward. But down, and that is a free kick for the Black Stars. Antoine Semenyon. And that is Jerome doing the needful. The Black Stars come through from Aspate all the way back. Finds Lucasen. Goes forward. He didn't find a two ball. He does go into the middle. Not too much on the ball. Too much. Good play so far by the Black Stars. Inaki and Senega working on their telepathy. Possessed the ball now in Sanchez. EPL bait. Lukumi in the middle. Back on to Lukumi. Lukumi getting them fine and brighter. All the way in sections for Sanchez. Diaz. Walk up and sitting up. But ball for Luis Diaz. Luis Diaz closing in. Lukumi. Sanchez. Puerta. Long second ball. Looking. Munez could not control. Out of play. And that means that Gideon Mensah will restart with a throwing. Gideon Mensah. He's made sure the moral man is no option. Jordan Ayew putting control. There they go. It's a run for a ball and it's out of play. Goal kick. I come back with Yamawati here. And that is the Black Stars. The Grand Tour cannot control. But oh!
2: and put over it down. What to put in the Peter Gunn if Jordan controls out of play. Bad control. Cordova is down. It can't be any part of the game. Jerome. The game is just about, I mean, less than 10 minutes gone already. The judges have torn in that sense. Wow. So at this moment, and as Cordova, who seems not to be able to continue, the young Colombian fans see themselves on TV and excited. And you can begin back to my own room. And it begins in but on a foreign land. Cordova will give up for Luis Suarez. Cordova will step out for Luis Suarez. Well, not the way we know, but his name and roles will please gather us to score his country. We don't want to hear Suarez everywhere. Let's make it count. Suarez says, let's show us the strength. God can pass you the show. Indeed, Cordova cannot continue on game 13 with Muniz. Well, Tony, control, but loses out. Pate sends to me a little too much on it, but Jordan will chase it. Sanchez, a blasted over for Tony. It is out of touch for Tony at the moment. Long thrown in by Gideon Mensah. Gideon Mensah on with it, back to Sibu. Sibu loses out once again. Sibu. Then they come the Colombians. Can you find Luis Diaz? He does find him. Luis Diaz, Senegal. Senegal, Luis Diaz. Senegal, well done. Beautiful play. Senegal. Senegal. Efo is doing all the job. Thank you, Efo. Efo is a man. He can't help Efo head. Senegal is back up.

and people shouting penalty, but definitely two weak and two feeble to call the penalty. And less than an agenda. Well, there's a little touch in there. But not, oh, no, no, no, we can't have this. Setting us in to have a muzzle pull. Injuries going to force changes for the Black Stars as well. But who knows, he's crying. Senegal is weeping. He is weeping copiously. That is sad for the young gentleman. If you did not tell Gavi you were coming, Ali to say he was warming up. Ali said he was warming up to take care of Senegal's place in case he can't continue. 10 minutes of action play, but injury has played the game for about 4 or so minutes of it. Just half of the minutes played. And there they come, the Colombians. In the middle, Puerta, back on to the team, the Colombian crew, and bring it out to Sanchez. Sanchez controls. Long Sergio looking for the eyes. He knows that Senegal is out, wanting to take advantage. And the Colombians are calling for their fans. Osi, yedede. And they make noise for him. And that is the Colombians. Control quickly. Javier Rodriguez coming through now. The Queenie back on. The eyes are headed out by Lucaston. There they come again. Semenor chases, but they control. Legendary. Arias, here we come. And Senegal is back in the game. Controlling the ball in the middle. James Rodriguez. Chase putting the beautifully tackle. Nak Williams back on too. And that indeed is a foul. Arias. How did the referee end this game? How did the referee let him this go? And changes are being made. Senegal cannot continue. He's down the pitch. Inaki Williams also injured. John Arias have been booked for that tackle on Nat Williams. Yellow card. It is too early for these tackles. He's running by the Achilles. And the Achilles is a very dangerous part of the body. Senegal still crying, weeping. Copiously in the turn. Yes, I show some love for the man, Senegal. Ali Hussein is on for Senegal. 1-1 change is already made out of injury. You come to a long session though. Who can define? Semenor, but tries it out. You know, makes out allowing out of touch. He started throwing. Quickly taking, find Jordan Ayew on the wings. But down, referee says too weak. He comes forward with the ball. Lukumi. Amen. Lamar to Sanchez. James Rodriguez. All to Lukumi. Lukumi. Right back on to Sanchez. Sanchez finds James. James will come all the way down to Munez. Munez going forward. Luis Suarez, but well blocked off by Guido Mesa. It's a goal!
Arias is the man on the score sheet for the Colombians. It is Colombia 1, Ghana 0. Colombia 1, Ghana 0. Legendary Arias is the man.

Video mensa have no idea. Ali di said not concentrating. Lack of concentration on the back. Allow Arias in there. Calibrating should have scanned his area. But there we come again, Gideon Mensah. Back on to Jerome. Jerome to Atizigi. Lucasen. Lucasen. Jerome back to Atizigi. Atizigi will look on to Sedwan. A long ball in. Too much on it, straight to the goalkeeper. Vargas threw the ball to Lukumi. Lukumi. What will you do? Taking your time at the moment. They are up by a goal. No need to stress it. Come to Sanchez. Sanchez. Semenyon. With a pressing. Here we go, the pressing. But the ball all the way back on to Vargas. They start again.

And our weaklings is becoming the right back. So we're not chasers. But Sanchez come out with it. Passes to Hammers. Hammers. Chilema. Good play in the middle. Good control. Good play. Crossing. Too much on that. No one can gather. It is out of touch for the Black Stars. Gil Minsa. Kills the volley. Chest down. Jordan Ayew. It's a throw in against the Black Stars. Legendary Barcelona center back. Carlos Puyol, also by him, the sports minister, is right there. Jordan spoken to. Long Sergio Moy in there. Let's have it on it. They come through the middle for the pass. And as a lemon control, he releases the ball to Sanchez. James Rodriguez turns to James. James Rodriguez in there to Arias. Arias back to Lukumi. Lukumi checking back to Lukumi. Sanchez, long set ball, blocked off, control, Semenyo, brought down, and represents foul on this one. Munoz, foul on Semenyo. And a long ball in, but won't cover the control by them. Almost a loose ball to be picked up. Leaves the eyes. Showing the aggression. Aggression. Space. A feeble one. Guarded by Atizigi. Atizigi. Kicking long ball. Well controlled all the way back on to the goalkeeper, Vargas. Vargas, Sanchez. Sanchez to Lukumi. Lukumi will leap on to who to pass to. Finds Arias back to Lukumi. Sanchez. Munoz. Sanchez. Sanchez knocks Sachin Bali all the way up. And Mojica, the left back,

and play between them they do. Semenyo, loose pass, well played, Rinchi. That call to Semenyo, blocked off by two men, and referee says play on. Semenyo goes in there, loses out the tackle. And send the ball in. Out of play, says the referee. And it's out of touch. Two in reflected by Guillaume Mensah. Two well played by the Colombians.

0: Leave you the ball alone. I'll leave you saving. I'll leave you. Sanchez, Munez. Munez, to James Rodriguez, Munez. Lukumi. Back on to Lukumi. Sanchez. Sanchez, who sets forward. Who sets the ball into the other half. Deep pass. They control it. The ball all the way back. He go for the pass. He does fine one. Munez go for it. In the middle is Lamar. Lamar back call to Sanchez. Sanchez will go to Lukumi. Lukumi. Mojica. And the ball now is with Sanchez. Now Sanchez in lead plays for Galatasaray. He's 30 years of age. Atizigi, out of touch. Going quickly, foul indeed. And it's a hydration break, says the referee. Well, as we take hydration break, don't forget we are inside Club 161. Ayanumbibi. Grab something and drink up at the moment. Drink something, sip something, pop something. What are you drinking? What are you sipping? Let us know what you want and we'll serve you beautifully. Well, hydration break at the moment. 23 minute play. Henry.
1: Raza, a very bad game from the Ghanaians after the departure of Marvin Semenya. We've seen that the Colombians have actually tried to exploit the left hand side of the Ghanaian, you know, attack. And the right side of the Ghanaian defense because of the departure of Marvin Semenya. And I know that Ali Disaidu has not been playing much of the game. So match momentum and match fitness is actually a little kind of problem to him. He has not gotten to know the rhythm of the game as at now. And he's not able to scan his areas to see that there is a player coming or not, of which Luis Diaz is actually countering or trying to use that space to give the Colombians an opportunity to serve as a danger point for the Ghanaians. But I also have a problem with Casey Sibo not being so confident on the ball and not mastering the midfield, even though Thomas Tepate is doing his bit. And Casey Sibo is supposed to do more than we are seeing now, because he's supposed to do the box-to-box work and try to actually do interceptions in the middle of the pitch. But we are not seeing that from Casey Sibo, which is actually slowing the game of the Ghanaians a little bit. And the Colombians are playing their A game, regardless of Cordoba's injury and putting in Luis Suarez. They are still playing the tactics that they came into the game to play, but the Ghanaians are being restricted a little bit because of Marvin Semenya. And it's too early to judge in the game, but I hope that the Ghanaians will come back and equalize and get the game started again.
0: The goal, though, I feel that your darling boy in Chip would have done better.
1: Oh, yeah. He also missed a trick of a defender or a midfielder by scanning his aerials and going up high in the air to clear the balls. I think he underestimated that there is a player at his back, of which the player took his chances. And at the end of the day, this is where we are. We don't want to actually capitalize on the wrong that we have done, but actually rewrite the story again. So we are hoping that there will be an equalizer in the game.
2: Yeah, Raza, it's a very disappointing first 26 minutes. Looking at the performance of the Black Stars, I was not expecting this kind of performance from them. I was expecting more energy, and Jordan Ayew as well is not giving his all in this game. And to Sibo as well, he's not controlling the meeting according to what Harry said. And going into the next 22 or 23 minutes, I think the Black Stars need to argue again. They need to control the game. They need to play very hard if they really want to get a win in this game, Raza.
0: The Black Stars need to get a win in this game. Ball all the way back.
2: when Vargas long ball in the middle, put down Alidu, but Nova in particular headed back on to the goalkeeper. And he'll come forward to their star man. Well, who is even their star man? Is it still James Rodriguez? Is it Luis Diaz? Is it Arias, the goal scorer? But he'll come again, Sanchez. Ball on the way back, Jerome goes on to Atizigi.

And it is Mojica. Mojica smiling to the skies. It's the old Jaja. Quirrels will take advantage of the moment to have a word with the team. Jordan, are you and Enoch Williams receiving the instructions? They are the most experienced players on the field at the moment. Ali Biseru comes in again. And these are the Ghanaians on the field, excited to represent their motherland, Ghana. The play wouldn't be anything they're excited about, though. Game restarted a bit.

0: the Colombians. I've been attacked down from the Black Stars. Jordan Ayew controls in there. What can he do? Find a pass on the right hand side. A goal again into Jordan. Way too much ahead of him. And he can do nothing about it. He could do nothing about that pass. The Colombians come again through Sanchez. Sanchez is the man on it, being pressed down as by Cebu, coming through Senegal. And Vargas leaves the ball to Lukumi. Lukumi, long ball in, trying to find Luis Diaz. Alidu will cut it back to Atizigi. Atizigi will just hand it up straight into the middle. Control it in there. Coming on Inaki Williams. Mojica controls. Back into Lukumi. Lukumi. Down on. Sanchez to Munez. Munez. Sanchez, Lukumi. On the ball with Sanchez. Sanchez, long Sanchez ball. Almost beat Guido Mensah to win, but well done, Guido Mensah. Don't forget, we're coming to you live from Club 161. Club 161, and you're live on TW88.9. Beautiful play by Jerome. Cut back, beautiful. Oh, what a fancy footwork by Jerome. And it's a foul. Good play. Good play by Jerome Opoku. And that was a foul against Opoku. What is the Abebe doing on the screen? Abebe. Headed on in the middle. That comes in. It's Lucas and Klesi. The ball finds Yenchi. Yenchi turns around. Go on to Alidu. Alidu, Alidu, Alidu, Alidu. Back to Cebu. Cebu. Cebu to Semenyo. Semenyo! Semenyo! Blocked out. Cebu. And Cebu has been brought down awkwardly. What a tackle. This reminds me of Edge of WWE when his spear attack. This is an tackle in football. It's a free kick once again for the Black Stars. On it is Gideon Mensah. Who can he find with this ball? Gideon Mensah down in here. Semenyo. Semenyo. Cutting. Crossing in by too low. And the half is over. It ends. Colombia 1, Ghana 0. Henry.
1: Raza, still a very bad game from the Ghanaians. I still stand by my words. And the Ghanaians are actually lacking creativity in the middle of the pitch, relying on Thomas Partey to do the creativity work, try to give some passes up front and progress the ball. He is the only player in the middle of the pitch that is doing the progression of the ball and trying to give some body swerves to confuse the Colombian team. But as it stands now, Calibrachi and Kwesi Cebu are not actually adding anything in the middle of the pitch. They are not trying to make decisive passes to the final third. And we all know that the final third is lacking something called the attacking pressing. attacking pressing, especially from Jordan Ayew. He is not pressing enough, allowing the other forwards to also press. And the other thing that the Ghanaian team is also lacking is the departure of Marvin Semenya, costing the team a lot because their right back position has been a point of exploit for the Colombian team. And they are actually thriving on it and capitalizing on it to, you know, pose danger to the Ghanaian team. But thanks to Atizigi for that save. If not for that save, it would have been 2-0. And I'm sure that going into the second half, they will make some changes. And the players that are needed to be on the pitch will come on the pitch and come to the game and help the Ghanaian team equalize. And maybe get to an extra time, because the kind of game they are playing right now is not so impressive. So we are hoping for the best for the Ghanaian team.
2: Yeah, we are hoping the best for the Ghanaian team. I'm looking at the first half, I was really disappointed. Looking at Ghana, you're taking out a shot on target in this game, and it has been a very, very disappointing for me, because I was not expecting this kind of performance from the Black Stars. Looking at the way they started the game very well with a lot of energy. But along the line, they decided to drop the energy. Jordan is not pressing. And the midfield is just as open as, I don't know what you should say. So the first half has been very, very chaotic. It has not been the first half that we expected as a Ghanaian. And we are yet to also have a shot on target in this game, which is a very, very disappointing first half for me.

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0: Jones, and the quiet belief that they make perfect sense. The stats check out. The odds line up. Every choice feels right. So when it matters most, you're ready to win. M Sport. Play where you belong.
1: 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I promise that.
0: No promises, please. 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

0: Colombia 1-0 up against the Black Stars of Ghana, but what a first half it has been. Passion, like that man is showing, is what it has all been about. We saw the first couple of minutes see injuries, substitutions happening, and Cordoba was the man who went out. Suarez coming in, he was important in how Colombia found the goal. Same situation as far as Ghana were concerned. Frantic start to the game. Let's get straight into the action and turn around. And how the impact that had. I'm going to come with you, Asamoah. You still play the influence that I have felt. Same kind of thing. We're going to do again. Is there a structure you want? That is going to be wrong.
1: Just saying. What do you want? You said, I'm just saying. You said, just saying.

I saw this. I saw this. I saw this. I saw this. I saw this. I saw this. I saw this. I saw this. I saw this. I saw this. I saw this. I saw this. I saw this. I saw this. I saw this. I saw this. I saw this. I saw this. I saw this. I saw this. I saw this. I saw this. I saw this. I saw this. I saw this. I saw this. I saw this. I saw this. I saw this. I saw this. I saw this. I saw this. I saw this. I saw this. I saw this. I saw this. I saw this. I saw this. I saw this. I saw this. I saw this. I saw this. I saw this. I saw this. I saw this. I saw this. I saw this. I saw this. I saw this. I saw this. I saw this. I saw this. I saw this. I saw this. I saw this. I saw this. I saw this. I saw this. I saw this. I saw this. I saw this. I saw this. I saw this. I saw this. I saw this. I saw this. I saw this. I saw this. I saw this. I saw this. I saw this. I saw this. I saw this. I saw this. I saw this. I saw

0: And then there was another man free there. Yeah, so yeah, Garner needs to get back into the game. What would you change? If you were Carlos Queiroz right now, what would you be doing in the change room?
1: I think something has to go on in the attack. We have to change. Some substitution has to go on. We have to bring more men in attack. And I think when we bring something in attack, we can do better.
0: Is that an area that you feel it isn't performing right now? Garner, up front, Semenyo, doing the job. You've got Jordan Ayew up there as well.
2: Yeah, I feel like the three in front are not working as a partner in front. It's very individualist. Semenyo will take the ball to go alone. And I think he should link up more with Ayew and William on the side. If it was me as a coach, I would prefer to put William in center because he played there in club level. And put Jordan on the side because you are more on the crossing and you've got 1v1, you can pass.
0: Also, Fatau.
2: Fatau.
3: I was about to say that. Really, Fatau, take out Jordan or you put William inside because Jordan doesn't go forward anymore.
0: Thomas Asante, another one who is scoring goals for free with Coventry, someone who can come in now and possibly make a difference up front. But does Carlos Queiroz see it that way? Will we see Ghana come out and really try to put the sword to Colombia? Colombia dominated the possession in that first 45. Ghana haven't had one shot on target in that first 45. That has to change in the second half if they want to come out alive in this encounter. Don't go anywhere. It is going to be good.

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2: If you're looking for the future of football, it's going to be me.
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4: Aww, that's cute. I'm going to be so big. I won't even be able to walk down the street.
2: The future is already here. Next starts now.
5: It's not about the 90 minutes. It's what you put into the 90 minutes. It's not just about the win. It's about the will to win.

Oh, my God.

Okay. So we back into the second half, and as it stands now, it looks like all is what it is. Not much have changed in there, and second half will start. A long session bullying for the Black Stars. Heads up, but Rob blocked off away there. Come through, Lucas with a good header all the way through to the middle. Jordan Ayew goes down, headed out, battles in here with Lukumi, and they come back again. Jerome on the header. Ooh, nice play there. Jordan Ayew loses out. The ball is all the way up, controls. Referee said that is a free kick for the Black Stars on Jordan Ayew. Jordan Ayew wins the Black Stars a free kick. Is he going to strike from there? Interesting. But that is it. Well, so far in the first half, it's been Ali Nisebi, Simo. They have been the weakest leg at the moment, but they get in here and get on with it. The Colombians have made a second change, and that is their legendary star boy, James Rodriguez, is out. And a ball in, good one in there to find him. Enoch Williams, good touch. What will we do with it? Crossing, blocked down by the Fimi. Here we go, Yenchi. Yenchi Sibo loses out on it. Now, long surgeon work, wrong block being Jordan Ayew. Jordan. Throw in for the Colombians. Jordan Ayew. Trying hard to stay on his feet, but his feet won't just hold him up. His feet will just not hold him up. Throwing quickly infected, there they're going. The Colombians come through the attack. Wonderful play in the middle by Thomas Partey, and Murphy will call it back. It says it's a free kick earlier, commented by Lucasen. Willing to go back, Diaz. Longer ball through to Munez. Munez allowed the ball through in here. Who comes through? It was a tackle blocked down, but let us slide through for a goal kick. Atizigi had it covered. He says, this cannot beat me, but I don't need to touch it. Allows the roll out of touch. For a corner, for a goal kick for the Black Stars. Let me be. Atizigi commanding the defense in their positioning. Long shedding ball in the middle. Heads go up, though. Win won by the Colombians. First touch by Enoch Williams. Let him down. Out of touch. The Colombians team long in there in the middle, cleared out by Yenchi. Where we go, Jordan Ayew, can he find Jerome? Come find Semenyo at the moment. It was a Semenyo could not get found by Jordan with that flick on. But there they come again, ball with Sanchez. Long set through the middle, couldn't find Luis Suarez. Yenchi control, but loses out. Referee says that's a free kick against Yenchi, and it's a yellow card. It's a yellow card against Yenchi. There they come through again, playing between themselves on the back, all the way through to Lukumi. Lukumi back on to the goalkeeper Vargas. Vargas will bring it back again to Lukumi. Wonderful turn back to the goalkeeper. Will he blaze it? Will
it goes long. Long people in Suarez. Can Suarez get there? Suarez comes so beautifully. But welcome back, Gideon Mensah. Wonderful play so far. Raise the goal kick for the Black Stars, Gideon Mensah. Gideon Mensah has found his form in this World Cup. Wasn't too sure in the first game, but definitely picked up against England and did so against Croatia. And he continues at the moment against Colombia. We go. Bolly in, looking for Jordan Ayew. Cannot find him. Heads up. Referee says foul against UNG. Caleb UNG. Efukitwa. Release the ball to the right hand side. They come through Munez. Munez will try Sanchez. Sanchez turns around and goes on a beautiful turn. What a turn. Making Semenya practically run around like a headless chicken. Sanchez again. Look at me. Sanchez, he goes low, but Jerome will bring it down carefully, controls and blocks it off. What will he do with it? No. And Conceits are throwing just like that. And it's a goal kick for the Black Stars at the moment. That is Arias, the goal scorer. Arias, he plays for Palmeiras in Brazil. Palmeiras in Brazil. And he joins his national team here to prove himself. And he's already on the score sheet against the Black Stars. The Manchester City Stars have yet to announce himself. There we go. Good one in there. Sibo comes through, lives it out there. Yenchi, what can he do with it? Blocked off. Yenchi will throw it back again quickly. There's space. Can he find him? That's fine, Sibo. Sibo turns beautifully, goes up, and then control the ball beautifully at the back, playing between themselves. And put through. Down on to Lucasen. Back to Jerome. Good play, Semenyon. Semenyon in there. Ball on the wings. What can he do with it? Comes on the way back. Here we come. Good ball in there to play Semenyon. Hit! For connection, nobody. If he plays with Haaland, definitely Haaland would have been there to connect this. That is an assist. And we complain why he doesn't play.

It's against Suarez, a good battle. Well done, well played. Space! Save. Atizigi. And there they come again. Two to two in. Puerta. Green flip down by Puerta. Puerta will take a throw in himself on this one. Long center ball in there, cleared out by Jordan Ayew. Hits way over the bar by Stashes. This is no rugby. As you sit down and join the game, you can still order. Order some hard shot, some beer, some soft stuff, some champagne, some wine. I mean, y'all gotta drink something. And it's Club 161 with Deha. Loose ball on the back, but won't come in. But then they come again. And it's a goal! Luis Diaz. Offside. Offside, says the referee. But it will be checked. It will be checked. It will be checked. Offside, yes. Indeed, he's offside. It is offside. Saved by the bell. The legendary Colombian goalkeeper, the man who saves Sanchez with a scorpion kick, the only goalkeeper with the confidence to save the penalty with a scorpion kick. They'll come again. Ball through. There's no need for that foul, but it's made. And it's made for us. Save. Save that is again. And then we come to Sibo. Sibo leaves Ali to say it. Ali to say it back to Sibo. Sibo can't be. Oh my God. Gideon Mason. They go back out to Jerome. Jerome to Lucasen. Lucasen getting in. There goes Inaki Williams. Inaki. Inaki Williams with experience. Crossy. And what sort of a touch was that from Samengo? This, of course, he cannot blame anyone. And then the Black Stars had their own chair, and they decided to blaze it out. It is a round of 32 miles between Ghana, between Ghana and Colombia.

0: 60 minute play. It is Colombia 1, Ghana 0. 0 changes being prepared on the line for the Black Stars. I can see Fatou Sark warming up. Long center ball to return all the way in. Head goes up, head out. In the middle. Controls Yuenchi. Yuenchi releases Jordan Ayew. Jordan Ayew turns. Wins a free kick. He does win a free kick. Semenyo could have done better with that last chance he got. He had time, he had space. Jordan, are you? And it was a wasted free kick. Wasted one, but it comes through again. Well played. Nice one. Bad influence. They come through again. Controls it. Thrown over and it's a free kick for the Black Stars once again. Semenyo. Ali Disseidu and Luis Diaz. Now changes will make not Williams. Hey. Fatou Sark comes in. Lasha Usu Fatsibu. I don't know whether it's a better change of but it is what it is. At least he's not daring by him. Don't lose the ball easily as well as Simo has done in the last two games. Let's see what happens. Freaky quickly infected. The ball is in there. Lucas will finally be saving. Fatou. Goal kick, the referee says. The referee says it's a goal kick, no free kick. Semenyo goes on with the press. Jordan wants to try. Goes on. Long ball in to who? Cleared out by Jerome. Controls the middle beautifully by Puerta. But it comes again with the ball. They are not on the same page. They are not. Luis Diaz, beautiful chip in the middle. Ball out. Lukumi back on to Sanchez. And then they come to Arias. Arias, they're also not on the same page at the moment. Saying the Black Stars take it easy. We also get it wrong sometimes. Come through the middle. Beautiful play by Pate. Pate releases Yuenchi. Goes on. And in space and in time. Can he find Semenyo? He comes all the way down into Fatou. Controls Fatou too much. Too much Fatou. Carlos Queiroz. We wait on to it. And now we come to beautiful playing in the middle. Here we go. So infected. Mojica played on and it's out. Referee says. And Fataro seems to have been knocked in the face. Check it out for blood, but it seems to be okay. It all was a ball to face situation. It's a dead ball to be dropped by the ref. He drops it. Mojica clips it into the middle. Hands go up, controls it. Beautiful Puerta leaves on the chest. And the Black Stars come away with it. Fatau. And get a yellow card for his troubles. Well, he fights for his rights and he gets booked for that. Well, you can't go charging on the referee shouting, and it's definitely a bookable offense. The rules remain the rules. Long ball in there. Cleared out. Suarez. Luis Suarez. All the way back to Mojica. Beautiful play. Diaz. And he come through. Mojica goes up back, but well done goes to the goalkeeper straight up. Semenyo will press. They beat that press. Coming through now. Who will back him up? Yet to see Elisha Owusu's action since he got on. Elisha Owusu. Semenyo steals the ball beautifully. There go the Black Stars. Drop it back for Yuenchi. Yuenchi comes on his feet. He does sort it out. Ball out to Ali Bisedu. Ali Bisedu. Coming played out to Lucasin. Lucasin goes on to Jerome. Jerome. Elisha. Lucasin. Jerome. Long ball in. Clear. Seven long controls. Pick up. Controls Guillaume Mesa. Elisha Owusu. Lucasin. Ali Bisedu. Back to Jerome Opoku. Jerome. Drop it slowly, simply for Pate. Release the ball now to Lucasin. Lucasin will go to Fatau. Fatau against Mojica. Waka Fatau to Fatau. Cutting. Space. Long in there, but blocked off by Lukumi. Cleared out by the steadfast of Semenyo. Semenyo blocks out. This is the second shot by Pate. That misses the pole just by inches. Well, this is about 2 yards out. That's about... Sanchez He has used his future generation to save his country. Blocked the ball by the balls. Down on hydration period. Anything better from the Black Stars?
1: Rather same old football from the first half. I'm not seeing much of the attacking team. You can see some glimpses of danger from Antoine Semenyo, but not actually getting his day. And Jordan Ayew, as usual, not pressing. Falling as usual, that is his game. Yes, which is actually not okay for the Ghanaian team. Fatou Ishaku is on, trying to, you know, get on his pace and get in some contributions for the Black Stars team, but also not being so good at the wing side of the Black Stars attack. And in the midfield, they are only, you know, kind of looking at Thomas Partey's creativity. If Thomas Partey doesn't create, no player creates in the middle of the pitch, which is very bad for the Black Stars team. And so far, Ali Seydou seems to have come back to find the rhythm of the game and trying to close the right side for the Ghanaian team. So far, so good. We are just hoping for an equalizer so that at least we get on with the game and see what happens at 90 minutes. Any changes expected? Oh, yeah. I'm expecting that Jordan will be out, of course, so that we get some pacey attacking forward to make more pressing and make sure that they give good contributions to the attacking third of the Ghanaian team. So far, that is the only change that I would want to see in the middle of the pitch.
0: All right, I'll go for your check. Anyone amongst you, anyone here who wants to say anything? The Black Stars. Yeah? Okay, so let me. I'll put it out to anybody. Anyone can I try? Want to say anything about the Black Stars? Hey, everybody, JR, like the Fedek Mike. The ladies, especially. General, everybody. What do you think? Should there be changes? Who should get out? Who should come in?
2: Jordan, are you out? That's all. He is the Jonah in the boat. What will leave him? I ever say, Jordan, are you? Second change, Jordan, are you? Third change, Jordan, are you? Every change, Jordan, are you? That's all.
0: Okay. Well, let me get from the ladies as well.
3: Jordan Ayew.
4: Say Jordan Ayew.
3: Jordan Ayew should be out.
2: Jordan Ayew. Everything Jordan Ayew.
0: Jordan Ayew should be out. They say. Okay, there we go. They're back from the hydration break. Making some changes at the moment. Arias, the goal scorer, will be out at the moment. And changes we made. Well, we have just a little about 18 minutes to be played in the game, and what the referee would add to it. 18 more minutes, plus what the referee would add to it. Is all we are waiting for. And it'll come through again. A long Sergio Boy in the middle. Blocked up, but it come through again. It sends it forward. Luis Diaz, cutting, get onto the middle. They control it. Yes, they still have the ball. They come in with it. Crossing! Could not connect to the ball. No connection. Indeed, it was a good play. But too much ahead of him. Luis Diaz could not get there. The Black Stars will go from the back through. Coming in now, Jerome Opoku. Long balling to the half of it. Head up, Jordan loses out. Control, he does. Beautifully done. And reading the ball, but of course he loses out. Referee agrees the free kick. Put it down, quickly taking Jerome on to Gideon Mensah. Here they come again. Semenyo, get out there, controls it, and we go kick as the referee. Come on, Well, it is a goal kick. Come through. Huerta loses out. Isaku goes, Isaku goes, Isaku. Isaku goes up there, finds space and time. As Gideon, what is he doing with it? Cross it in, blocked out. And they would have a counter attack running through Gideon Mensah, covers up in position. Thomas Partey also recovers. Elisha Wusu. Now all the way back to the Colombians, kicking the ball around in the half of the Black Stars, just around the center circle. Down on to Puerta. Puerta drops it in and says the foul. The referee says play on, but now brings the foul back against Mojica. Ali to save you on Mojica. We said the last one I see. Ali is saying you get a yellow card. Free kick, one that James Rodriguez loves when he was younger, but he's out of the game. And how about the young pals? Head straight at post, but way over the bar. That is more of a rugby than a football. You can do that when you're playing rugby, but in football, that is way out of target. Comes in again, the Black Stars in position. Can he find Isaku? Can he find Isaku? Now that's control the ball. Isaku gets in now, but well played by Mojica. Wonderful awareness back on by Mojica. Gets in the middle, hands go up, controls me that well. But back on with Lucasen. Jerome turns. Who can he find the pass with? We'll go up in there, beautiful in the middle. And in turn, he does by blocked off, controls. Alidu is already on the yellow card. Play with caution, he shoot. Come through the middle. They come again. Full attack in space, he can hit it. But he comes through. Luckily, he had a bad touch. And Isaku has been brought down. Isaku has been brought down.

And Richard Reels has been booked. Jordan, are you out? Jordan, are you out? Kalem Renchi out. Edu and Nehemiah. Now, this is a more attacking minded. With Kalem out for Edu, or Jordan out for Edu, and then Nehemiah. Then we'll be the attacking boys. And now being the intent is clear. At the moment, who one goes, we go for it. Edu has been deemed to have fouled the player. And that is a foul given. Vargas will take it. Juan Quintero. Juan Quintero. But now there's Lukuni. Covered by Alidu. Back to Alidu. Alidu in the middle. Back play, but loose ball. Loose ball by Nehemiah. Nehemiah hits, luckily blocked off. Luis Diaz with the attempt on goal there, blocked off. The Colombian fans in ecstasy, excited about them leading at the moment by a goal to zero. Juan Quintero is the one to take the free kick. Juan Quintero. Corner kick effected. Head up and save. Atizigi. Leaves the ball, he does come through it all the way back in there with Atizigi. Atizigi releases it to Lucas. It long ball going through. Who bets it? Nicely done by Mojica. Mojica beat through the middle, but controlled by the Black Stars. Thomas Partey. Partey. Nehemiah. Gideon Mensa gets it. But to who? To no one in particular. We have just about 8 more minutes to go. 8 more minutes plus. One of Griffin without on. And Luis Diaz. Luis Diaz against LED Sade when it's on offside. Offside says the referee. And then he's offside. Jerome Boateng restarts. Jerome Opoku, sorry, restarted. Lucasen. Atizigi. Jerome. Long volley. It got to Fatau. Fatau in his face. Fatau. Fatau. Loses out. Good play, Pate. Here we go again. Turning and twisted. Isaku. Big Samu before this. Will it cross it? Did that cross it? But a little too close to the goalkeeper. A little too close to the goalkeeper.
Goalkeeper. And then we come through again. Niyama in position. Niyama, can you find it? Go all the way, buddy. Yeah, we got his face. What can we do with this one? What wall blocked off? What a tackle. Yes. And it was a good press by Semenya, but he did that alone. Way of targets. Juan Quintero with a blast from far, but had way too much on it. The Black Stars will come in again. We are coming to you live from Club 161 inside the stadium, Abra. The Abra Stadium, Club 161 is where we are transmitting live. And it's on air through 88.9 megahertz, TW Radio, 88.9 megahertz. Foul. On Lucasen. And there we go. Good one in the middle. Pate back in here. Can you find Alidu? Alidu. Isaku. Isaku needs to be decisive and more forward-oriented. Isaku, too much. He couldn't control. Well played, Mojica. Mojica has done a good job. But there come. And that is a throw-in. Ball thrown in. There we come. Referee says play on. Can we have a goal in the 16th minute? No blocked out. Long switch of play by Diatupa Quintero. Quintero come through. Sanchez to Quintero. All the way back to the goalkeeper. Play in the middle. It's a very good pass from Puerta. Puerta releases it. Long one in by Quintero. In his place. No one is closing him down. Beautiful play. They come out with it. Niyama gets it again. Good play. And Niyama brought down by Luis Diaz. Did Luis Diaz escape yellow card on that one? Come through. Semenya would want to finish hard. Semenya, can he do that? Can he dazzle? Can he dazzle? And boom! But it's a foul. Foul against Puerto. Puerto and VAR is not intervening. And that is Puerta going spot three.
They have a free kick. It will check that by Lukumi. Long ball attack is heading out. Come through. Good play. Release the ball. Gideon Minsa. All the way back to Jerome. Down to Lucasen. Lucasen in the middle. Good play by Edu, but out of play. Two more minutes plus additional time. And then we come. The Black Stars control the ball over the ball now. Can they send trouble to make something happen? Yes, Pat turns and releases the ball. Goes up into it. Gideon Mensa. Back on to Jerome. Jerome. He'll go long. He'll go wide. Can he get to him? Out of touch it is. They'll make a change for Carrares to come on for Luis Diaz. Luis Diaz out. Carrera in. Luis Diaz is out. Fully infected. Chested it on. But way too much face on it. Blasted it. Colombians have adapted. Match flowing tactics adapted. 6 more minutes added on. We have 6 minutes to go. Can the Black Stars get an equalizer? Pinto seems to have given up. Smash the floor with a bottle. Let's take our mental health serious. And now we come to an attack again by the Colombians. Playing around in this time and space, he can hit it from there. But don't we choose to pass it? That was close. But out of play, it's a goal kick. Can the Black Stars make use of the 4 minutes left? And time at the moment being wasted. Two minutes out of the 6th play. Queiroz issuing out instructions to Fatau. Gil Mesa. He's up on his feet. Been treated and come through to finish the game.

0: and they play among themselves beautifully, intricate passes. The Black Stars would have 2 minutes to make anything happen. 2 minutes. Good play to the middle of the side. Munez. Long ball in. Out of play, they say. It started and the person. Head out in the moment, don't come again through the church. It is well covered by Jerome Bossini. Jerome Opoku. Jerome Artistically blasting, but headed out. Good turn and good play. Wow. Blocked off. And the ball is out. We are in the last minutes of the game. It looks to be all that it could do. It looks like the Black Star don't have an answer to this. Long ball. Can you get me some of your friend out? Elisha Wusu, beautiful play. Isaku brought down. Time is almost up. I say, let's go. There we go. Kante. Can turn. And the eyes ready to celebrate the goals for our out of freaking against Ghana. They are waiting for the question at the moment. But referee will allow them play. Ball is out. Let's get the story in right. And we can change the narrative. Goal. Goal. The Colombians come with their pace, slowing the ball down. Indeed, wanting the referee to be brought out to whistle. Long ball in, well blocked off. And the referee, it is done. The Black Stars could not make it. They are out of the World Cup. Round of 32. It is Ghana 0, Colombia 1. Henry.
1: Abysmal performance from the Black Stars from minute one to the last minute. And you could see how the players could panic when they meet players like this and they play with them. Kudos to Thomas Partey trying to bring his experience. Atizigi making some saves just to actually get the Ghanaian name so, you know, high up. But the other players, I have nothing to write about them. But at the end of the day, we are back home and we are just supposed to do our homework well. to qualify to the AFCON and make sure that we write our name over there. So far, so good. All right, that's it. Thank you for audience here inside Club 161. And those who listen live on the radio, TW88.9, I want to say thank you to all of you as well. That was Henry the Sport Show. My name is Swaggy. Rather Swaggy called me the Sports MVP. It's been good coming your way. So we're going to be some other time. Ladies and gentlemen, adios. 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

0: 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Or say, stay alert. So obi catch you say, stay alert. Or just say, when you hear that, either there is a danger ahead of you. And now say, at the papa be ba, oh, you least mistake. At the end of the day, ebe paon. Stay alert. Now, obi ye no, or try adia, ena mo woka stay alert. Or say, watch out for your great enemy. Watch out for your great what enemy? Yeka say u enemy a meet my church because I'm the teaching prophet of this city. Kromwa, there are many prophets, but when you are looking for a teaching prophet, you can't call anybody. Inti tie me chira wadie. Or say, watch out for your great enemy. Your great enemy. In other words, yame catch us our time for nanya ne time for. Aye wo wo tamfo aye me tamfo so ye stay alert watch out for your enemy nyame ba wo enemy na bi free fa wo enemy first ai ba wa brabom aye otesa efia wo free mebusua wo bo yes me catch your plane trust whatever I'm saying nya time because me do free baby akosi baby sha wo enemy kesia pa edika wa brabo mu eye efia ufrim efia na ufrim no ene no first enemy woni made ti ameka sa thank you sha uma me 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
1: 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So every family issue. 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I can boldly tell you. I'm one of the blessed prophets in this city. Asori ya medano. 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July when you been 5 years. Now who shall show that yes, this is what? No, who shall go for mu buva suba soria? It takes the power and the glory of the Lord, the grace of God to get to that level. Adentia, I saw him ano. First, no mundim yomabi. 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And their life is flourishing because, and yamina misi asoda. It is the church that built in the church. And you know, so when you make a course with Bushim, when you make a pamet daho, when you make a mamma no papa, baby, I'm okay. Share me, Mesrao, oh, mamma, you go. But Okobushim, so, I'll call you, baby, by Fiona, Utim.

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No. Listen to me. Your prophet is your spiritual warrior. Yes. 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Yes, you be. This week, obi be for you. Who is your showing me? 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Madam, she, mibi se wasem. One can say, "Sia, dear partner, we jina so bombay." 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Dear partner, we jina so bombay. Dear partner, we jina so bombay. Unu madi kocha, unu we jina bibia so bombay because yen kabu shemu ayi tase bi anjirao. 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Say, Bibia, what away? Unim. And you are just going up and down and come. Listen, your error. We say, we need a midifua. Obe, to me, I catch you, say, Mammy, I didn't win the Wubushum to Sorena Bombay. But if you don't know, oh, Bombay, unim Jaswa. Babo, say, it is a diabo. Was in a diabo in Jaswan and in Jina. Oh, Bombay, what ninja swore? It's like everybody is going to church, so me too, I have to be there. And look at what is deceiving you. Matisse software, oh, yeah, dear, pa, enter America. Madam, what deceive you? Sha, she will push your ufrim, na pe one sorco. She will push your ufrim, oh, na pe a one sorco. Na and then confu, and you might say, Messi, you my then, I say. And then a woman puro, hey, and bunkayo, because a bush and do I sat to us, eh? We a bema 40 years, or so free, I say. Oba de watcha kra 30 years, 35 years, 60, 45, or so, ko. Ain't he, Uba, who say? A mum woo bushum, a mum chat no moo. A mum chat no moo, na a brewa bit your bushum, what? Na emrentie ewu abushion mu sha spiritual won spiritual mama nche spiritual won ye wo season bi aye programme spiritual realm it is a computer ye to be programme ade ne to every 6 month from January no December bi ano obo programme edu June 6 month amu programme. As an amount programming in December, bio. Into spiritual befono. December, no more ye meeting. Utie me. No more ye meeting, oh. So me ye meeting, you are no more programming at all. Coffee. By March, ye be in a jumum. 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Ama. 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But. 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Yes. Me a programming. 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In other words, ayeye kwa sorry, the pastor cannot see anything. Oh who she? But ebushion we are program

0: abe fana program ya to omo program ya to am make sure say date ne be so no ha obi tie me sesia wa hu on the 26th of this month accident den anim but onim onam oko 26 na ejuma bi anka wo pe ne ya 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So what I'm teaching you this morning is this. watch out for your enemies. Because on me to program in your bebray. Yamiba, on me program in your bebray. She the wa ubane wu. 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Ba onam. Udi makeups. 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Ba spiritual uni madie se weni m. Udi ase. Udi makeups. 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Uda. No soon so many wa beda. It means that your program is one of your fe. Into what say my wari was soon sumo. I'm a physical marriage when you be. Into your program the amount. Uso unim. He I did biara ufem ya usfie any mubi. I'm the teaching prophet. I'm teaching you. Sha I did biara ufem ya mame. Ufie eye connected to the thing. Sha ubano. No, ni madia pao. December. And yes, say, yes, say. Obano ya kasiye. Obaba ene sine doctor ni beye sof kasiye. Ito so ede en sakana ajini. Ti December ni yo program ye. Sha obana dis yon. Sha obana dis yon. Sha spiritual won. Uni madin tiye ye ma kwantira. Ye tumika se 7 days. 14 days. 21 days. 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Because abefonu su programme with time. Yes, abefonu programme with time. Say 7 days, asemwe nebe tu so sumesi. 21 days, asemwe nebe tu so sumesi. 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Ade obejira so obo hompai ye. Maybe so. We show for this man quotation better than the man said in a super bombay. And now we show for chap and chebi. I come chebi man this month. Month a your programming month. This month na be me see every year be a million twice. The whole central region. I be for a small village be men body for a reason. Every December I'm going to see more. No more programming for the whole central. I wo region be an idea. Our region beyond an idiot. But here me pa. Almost as you could share with the same crown also. No more programming be bia. Now I'm a committee in our own. Ebushia be a family bia. Member bakunkobi. Webushia. Member bakumekobi. Obia bushia. 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Obape no abeja de na to bushia mu. She. Metio de well before. Aye meeting. Aye family meeting. And now show for bianchino. Ba me chrew wati abefo ye family meeting she family meeting amoye do unim come for so ye family meeting she ya me ba time take your time and listen to me. I'm speaking to your spirit so nya butre na tie sisi a eye mystery na me de ma o abefo e programme nyoma na so mo ba be ye family meeting na omo be se omo be she nkofo abrabom ye be she insira nya me de ato so. O plans a wafa, o gloria ukra, o star ukra. 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These are some of the things that happen in the church. Obu awuti me o first time awuti asema me kinda. 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
1: You are not talking about deliverance church. 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
0: What do for Nyamisa wano so?
1: Yes. Yes.
0: And dry. 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Yes. 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Yes. 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Yes. 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Maybe what's a damn biase? I say, wow, who be sitting? 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Nobody almost like a two dinosaur. 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She, you have to know all these things. You are not, yes, you are quite sorry, Nick again. No. Ye kwa shone se. 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I'm telling you. I'm telling you. 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Yes, ono e metam for. Me first enemy me hunu obi asamba e poverty. 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Ufa Yesu wea, the next thing o se wunya. Eska. Yes. Ntia be for no me meeting no. Ube waje se ukwe ye. Yes. Ba a spiritual meeting. Because wan ba. Nyeni nyina no mbe hu. Nti December na abefo na so complain bi. Towards January, February, March, April, May, June. Nen yoma asa se echo. So beloved, just wake up. Don't sit. These are the things you have to hear and wake up in prayer. So Bible said that be alert. Watch out for your enemy. And he never ended there. Or say, what time for bon samno? And the nam dieng, or se for the nam. Se obubom se jata okoma eden adeno na opo bia eden amene mema before amene waware mema before amene usikasem we juma no ye bemene ya mene wo ye mumba what na waria se she obi won bon waria but opese o try so be won po waye ntumi ho I'm telling you ke the next place the next thing a before the sink of opa and I'm a channel. Messi, a council, someone said. The next thing I before the sink of pa. And you know what? You know, I before okay, post pa. Oh, yes. Any man of God who sees spiritual things, ever catch it. There is a community in this Cape Coast. Say, who work spiritually, but don't be in a new world. Yes. And I don't want to mention it. My church members are motivated that area hanging out, area holding out. I've done a prophetic direction for them. Who work on more? Bottom ne be an enum spiritually okronimo. 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Inti let us zoom in say wonim. Ke me ka se mi a chere wo. 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But listen to me. Ebu shia. Nyame e peja me hum kom in won. I tell you. Se nyame ang sorry. Na ebu shia na sorry won pa bum. Na nyame hum ebu shia na mabwa. It can affect your whole city. Yes, that is why ye bom pa ye ma ahemfo ye bom pa ye ma mpenifo e wo kuru mo nyina because se bon sam attack you ma it will affect us all of us ma mecha wo ne se every T junction every gutter biara a 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them omu buefu because amambra no say ye ma abosum ne anya ye inti some of them are fighting the Christians especially who fifi abosum wo now they were say in kafaskabra na ye fe ngu abosum ne sana wo say oh odi ko say asodan you are the target so such a person no. You need a Fabian church, a powerful church. Not only church they will do. And John, and Peter, Kosia, Kwatina, Diana say, that stories, they should stop. Because Jesus preached about spiritual things. Sha, yes, we shall be come babu meyemu. Yes. Into all cause, and then you will prophetic arrow. You won't come sembre. Tina soldier, accident, betua, or so for say, hey, mommy, but by 3 days, me try accident free also. But while in him, Yarabale Bobo in him. Nasa, what te asoria? The pastor will not see anything to tell you. Madam, you die in the church. I'm telling you the truth. And Kofu will before their time. Sha, now me the Pentecost, Edda be bonfire. And one day, Medana, Name Yichira, Mese, Yabe poison. Na poison, and your journey, and your physical air, spiritual poison. Into all shed, Nanamo to ye. Now I was specific to the prophetic. 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My friend was say, no more call regional district meeting. Omo achore me say, say open the course of who? Na say nyame ya chem na say so open the course meeting there mini problem. Na me bomb pa man. Unim, and 3 days wewu. Do you know what killed him? Onam, na beba onim be free. Unfortunately for him, according to the wife, or say ni kunu say. Na I say about 5:30. 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That time, the man has forgotten that I've prophesied to him about it. 3 days in the hospital, he died. He's gone. Wait, number and so yeah, but it was programming. But when him, so nani braye, no ya suti ye mame kayena. Inke maybe nyame den huwa kwantila baye. 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She say, we wager number 5 for ho. Ne man, ne last born, ne first born, kwa ebu says, oh, 12 years, ne man, ne man, ne man, ne man, ne man, ne man, ne man, ne man, ne man, ne man, ne man, ne man, ne man, ne man, ne man, ne man, ne man, ne man, ne man, ne man, ne man, ne man, ne man, ne man, ne man, ne man, ne man, ne man, ne man, ne man, ne man, ne man, ne man, ne man, ne man, ne man, ne man, ne man, ne man, ne man, ne man, ne man, ne man, ne man, ne man, ne man, ne man, ne man, ne man, ne man, ne man, ne man, ne man, ne man, ne man, ne man, ne man, ne man, ne man, ne man, ne man, ne man, ne man, ne man, ne man, ne man, ne man, ne man, ne man, ne man, ne man, ne man, ne man, ne man, ne man, ne man, ne man, ne man, ne man, ne man, ne man, ne man, ne man, ne man, ne man, ne man, ne man, ne man, ne man, ne omo wo tata so sisi 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Kan quotation yan ko.
2: First John 1.
0: John 1 46 to 50.
2: 46 to 50.
0: Yes, 43, sorry, 43 to 50.
2: 43.
0: Yes, to 50. Na ti en kom sha Jesus she.
2: The next day. Jesus decided to leave Galilee.
0: Okay.
2: Finding Philip.
0: He said to him, "Fi Galilee, ako, eno ko hunu wan Philip."
2: Yeah.
0: Kwai.
2: He said to him,
0: "No catch a Philip.
2: Follow me.
0: Follow me. Dimechi Philip. Dimechi. Philip. Besin dimechi. Yanko.
2: Philip. Like Andrew and Peter.
0: He said Philip like Andrew and Peter
2: was from the town of.
0: No, amuini na fi kroba akoso.
2: Bethsaida.
0: Bethsaida. Amuini na fi kroba akoso. Philip Andrew's Peter. Amuini amuini mpo anofo. Chazo ni yanko."
2: Philip found Nathaniel.
0: And Philip, ne Yesu ne hu Nathaniel. Philip, and ne hu Nathaniel. So whatever.
2: And told him.
0: No catch ya ne say.
2: We have found one Moses wrote.
0: Yes, see, ya babe hu Moses. Oni partner na Moses kane hu nsa. Ya babe hu no. Kwai.
2: About in the law.
0: Yanko, I want mrani mu. Yes.
2: And about whom the prophets also wrote.
0: Hey. Ya wuri ni pana no difo no e ka ne ho nsem no e difo no chron sem fa no e se ne ho nkom Isaiah be se ne ho nkom Jeremiah be se ne ho nkom sani pano ya hunu no twase ne nko
2: Jesus of Nazareth the son of
0: into where your conversation between Philip and who Nathaniel
2: yeah.
0: Into Philip na ka che Nathaniel say ya ba be ho ache nko no of Nazareth no na ka che Nathaniel twase me kan ya kwai Mr. to me ka che o say we are no more in the era of Philip, yeah. But we are in the era of Nathaniel.
2: Yeah. 46.
0: 46, yes.
2: Nazareth. Can any good thing?
0: Yes. One akasahi. Nathaniel eka. Yeah. Say, Nazareth. Nazareth. We are sure say bibi poppy. Bet you may feel Nazareth. Abana. Chaswe.
2: Can any good thing come from there?
0: Uh-huh.
2: Nathaniel asks.
0: Nathaniel Bishai.
2: Come and see.
0: O say Brana.
2: Said Philip.
0: Yes. Philip can say Nathaniel man how. Brana Beshe. In the one. If you're a pastor, a man of God, and you are hearing me, and your church lack prayer, lack manifestation of the Holy Spirit, and your church lack power, the church can never grow. Do you know why? Because you are in the era of seeing and hearing. O be a person who will be TBB. Yes, obi a person who be TBB. It's a pastor. Yakom chene jaye duane no. Sacrifice your life. Keep yourself indoor. 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Nya shore manu hon time na bo mo hon paye. 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Koso. Ko.
2: 47.
0: Yes.
2: When Jesus saw Nathaniel
0: approaching, when Jesus ehu Nathaniel into Jesus there, where who Nathaniel at your side, one friend Nathaniel, Philip, and a co friend, and Nathaniel say, Sadia, mami, kona mami kosha, adia ya Philip here then, e kan wansemi, into Philip, e banepe na here then,
2: he said of him,
0: uh-huh.
2: Here truly is an Israelite,
0: uh-huh.
2: in whom there is no deceit.
0: Yes.
2: 48.
0: 48.
2: How do you know me?
0: Yes.
2: Nathaniel asks.
0: Nathaniel asks. Oh, Nathaniel says, ah, Israel. Hey, Israel, you're brand here. Bra. No, say, no. Unim or hefa. Tomorrow morning and evening, when I see you, I will see your case and prophesy to you. And then I catch you, say, wait, you're in love here. And you say, pray for me. Me, I'm not your pray for me prophet. Yes. I can pray for you once you're in the house. Nathaniel, eti yesu nkano, o janisa okwa nincheng. Oko huni, oko she. Inti mami wati menka, bra. Memba because of minti. Bra, say yesu befa meso. Yanko.
2: Jesus answered.
0: Jesus answered.
2: I saw you.
0: I saw you.
2: While we were under the fig tree.
0: I see yesu. Oka te se me. Me hunu. When bra na uti jelasin. Just I am in the bar. I saw you.
2: Before Philip called
0: you. Answer na Philip ever frew no. Not me, Yesu. Me unse uti diana se. Come on.
2: Then Nathaniel declared. Rabbi.
0: Rabbi.
2: You are the son of God.
0: You are the son of God.
2: You are the king of Israel.
0: You are the king of Israel.
2: Jesus said.
0: Jesus said.
2: You believe because
0: you believe before you. Because I told you.
2: I saw you under the fig tree.
0: I saw you the under the fig tree. What
2: you
0: say?
2: See greater things.
0: what you say is, Jesus was a very prophetic man. Very, very prophetic man. I'm telling you, Jesus needed this prophetic to declare his ministry to Nathaniel. I say, Nathaniel, what did you say to Philip? And then Nathaniel says, hey, now, unim wahe. No say, ah, wo oni ajinkwano. Israel, ohine kashie paano. 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
0: 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If your pastor is leading you to heaven, in other words, you shouldn't die without Christ. Number one, you shouldn't die by the trap of the enemy. God himself must call you. Yes. And even divine integrity. But if you die before your time, it is wrong and it is a curse. So, believe in the prophetic. Yes, sure. I did chairman Subu Crow and Nelson Sora almost say, I'm going to deliver us. Oh, Susumfia, na eti dua so wo Yesu mreda. No, ni nyina tambe ba, there will be a time I'll come and teach about deliverance. Yes, I'm coming to teach a power of deliverance. Yesu ne mrebu no, oh demon, apart from is this a chaos? No, ti dua no so. Oh say Yesu kasi demon every dua bim. Ah? Okay. Sure. Yesu won boni o two ye. Onu po wanfa se dua mo, o de se break up.
2: Yes.
0: Ah? Na se ni party aso dem o. Na demons ni mu na so won gi deliverance in dia. Look at your church. 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Cause you are shorting kunjwa. 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In Tibu or Ka, who bet whether they could go, oh, me call, that's in Bonunity. Utimu by our day. When you started following a prophet, you can testify to our listeners that things are not first unimino and now uniminina.
2: Yeah.
0: It is very important, mommy. Untumi se business, I say. Wasa unimanyame ever come for business and all. Untumi worry. Once you have not gotten a prophetic confirmation about the marriage. It's a mistake. Oko ware bema. Untumi ni medu bema nechi. Unti manyamia ka. Today you marry with specs. What do you say? You marry with structure. Oh, this lady are very nice. No. Don't you worry for nice. Oh. Because opa bi wo ha or your one on them. Spirit bi tinimu. But if you pray and there's a prophet in your life. I remember I told one of my sons. That this lady don't marry her. If you don't want to suffer, don't marry this girl. Oh, yes. And one day, oh, no, it is good to have a prophet. Now I say, why? I say, da, you know what? I had a dream that the lady has turned to a snake and biting me. Now I say, oh, you know what? You can marry her. If you want to marry her. It's see, you won't confirm bra or my wadi. Someone your deal for be kasato or mabra boswa. Nkabades and kawaran kobanko. A lot of them are crying in their marriage. Some men are so discouraged because they didn't get any man of God to help them. And they think they can do it themselves. Also, do not forsake the assembly of the saint. The assembly of the what? Of the saint. May you home from your vampire, your born with them. And you will say, vampire. And come shall until fear near the brew. You don't know the intention of Bushumi Yesimi. Eh? God told me that it's a month of the Holy Spirit. Maybe say, Obi kwa sorry. Onim manyame kachen sofumpo this month. Nidiane say yambra. Nidiane say yambra. One day I saw a church doing family history. Family history. Metrona me say urate. 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
4: in the meanwhile, I say I'm saying now, being just oh yeah, Friday all night. 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
7: but recently na mutna I didn't get the bulk money
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7: into recently na mutna na mutna say they papa sham come but it seems that the money I got more than the 5000 into that means scanner papa can I mean I'm expected to bear bulk money but scanner bear obey me yet ye eji yet to take warning you know in a secondly so I think it was either Wednesday. Yes. Wednesday na papa kada obi amane phone do momo strange momo will come strange to you. Strange one. So I was there na na menya nkobi on town from off from send me your momo number. Me send in an apa or the scout.
8: Adi, acha na me do bi ka 7 in Ghana. Na me dey scan for money balcony. Na o change to na send give half from super house. 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
0: 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Ya wo Cape Coast. 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
0: 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Yeah, man, come on. Waso, ebo to my freebie. 0240-200-552. 0240-200-552. 0240-200-552. 0240-200-552. 0240-200-552. 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
7: Commander.
0: Commander. Okay. 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Papa, I'm missing low radio. When I'm better, me UFM. Low radio when I am Kasa. 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
0: 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She na ne opposite. 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

0: 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My name is Mr. Padmore, your host. Kudos to the Black Stars. They did their best, but better luck next time. We are proud of you. We are really proud of you. Okay. There is a saying that health is wealth, but many of us only remember our health when we become sick. The truth is that good health is built through the small choices we make every day. So today's discussion is going to focus on the core pillars of daily health, the simple daily habits that helps us stay healthy, prevent disease, and improve our quality of life. And due to that, we have a gentleman in the house whom I will introduce to you shortly. But before then, let's quickly look at our smart health tips for today. Yes, and today, our smart health tips, we are talking about computer vision syndrome. Yes, why a brofo kese nenso kwa kuma to him. You be breaking it down now to say computer vision syndrome. Na yaka computer vision syndrome or ebaze, it's just eye burnout from screens. Yes, eye burnout from screens. Too much focus, not enough blinking your eyes. Then the eyes get tired, you get dry and cranky. Think of it like your eyes running a marathon without water. In this way, anywhere, what do you show with screen? They say phones, TikTok, X, Facebook, and open area, whether day or night, you show your phone. Though, if you choose screens more than see, you see your textbook, and I say your handout. Most of our students, we also use the screens too many. But are there any issues? Are there any damaging effects to our eyes? Yes. Being addicted to those screens is what we call computer vision syndrome. Now, we focus on some of these screens for a long time. Emma when you know oye dry, afi insu eyes say a lubricate wo eyes no afi insu no na was in oko foam. Afi unya some burning sensations be around your eyes. While most afi when you know a looky dry. Nina is some of the signs and symptoms say spend too much time on your screens. A quite many a befaswa. See screens here then ya and near babetna. So what are some of the basic ways that we can use to help ourselves when it comes to computer vision syndrome? The first rule is the 20-20-20 rule, which is non-negotiable. And this rule says that every 20 minutes, stare at something 20 feet away for 20 seconds. It resets your eye focus. So every 20 minutes, some of these matches, the FIFA World Cup, it's at night. So we have to be awake. And now there is hydration break. And when we have got into, there is extra time, there is penalties. So the match can travel for a long time. Please, in every 20 minutes, take time off the screen, and that is the rule of 20-20-20. So at least for 20 seconds you have to be off the screen, and then you can keep watching your matches or keep using your phone or your laptops. The next one I want to talk about is blink continuously. We blink half a match on screens. Make a habit of blinking fully and slowly, 10 seconds every hour. So every 60 minutes, mon train man 90 minutes in so. Every 60 minutes, you try and then you have to be blinking your eyes. Na eno no boa, it helps for those fluid to lubricate your eyes and then keep your eyes from being too dry. Then you adjust your screen position. So you keep your screen an arm length away and tilt it slightly downwards. Your eyes should look slightly down, not straight ahead or up. So yes, the television or your laptop should be slightly downwards so that you will not be fixing your eyes directly on the screen, which will increase the damaging effect of the light. Then you reduce brightness. So most of us now, the matches is at night. For instance, Ghana match was played 1:30. And if you put off the light in your room, meaning there is total darkness, and you are now going to watch this match more than an hour, the match will travel 90 minutes. There is a possibility of extra time, possibility of penalties. So please, you have to drastically reduce the brightness of your television. Or if you are a student, maybe senior high school or university, and please, reduce the brightness of your screen for your laptop and even for your phones. Reduce it. I'm going to say this for 3 times so that I believe it will stick in our minds. Never use screens in complete darkness. Never use screens in complete darkness. Never use screens in complete darkness. March in the ocean and Ajo, but please, make sure that at least our light kakra in your room. Send your beya. I bet say the effect, the negative effect of your screen, no, your TV or your laptop or even your phones. Students, please, let's take care. You want to be a lawyer. You want to practice medicine. So you are in medical school. Check how you use your screen. Obe a doctor ne you, but now feed screens, no. I'm a washer seeing your eye problem. So let's be careful about that. And the last one I would like to talk about is the 10-10-10 rule for dryness. So every hour, close your eyes for 10 seconds. At least every hour, close your eyes for 10 seconds. 60 minutes biano. One kasa try asa obe kata weni. No ama isum kakraba weni swa for 10 seconds. It relaxes the muscles and spread moisture. And mama so when you know muscles say kure kure mu hunem dia ne kure mu nyina no e mama ye relax na afin so ama fluid kakra na si nsu kakra etimi afa weni so na ama weni no anye too dry. In this World Cup season, this is the little I have for you in our smart health tips. Thank you for listening to us. We will move straight to our main discussion for today. Today, we are discussing the core pillars of daily health. The core pillars of daily health. Now, me try here, say me to me nyan infante. Say nebe ya me mame no musu, butu me atima se. I try something. Na eche de. Enema etitru a ehun hia yen yie se yebeye no de biara na amaya pomuden ejina yie. I think I've tried. You can also send us a message if you have any idea about it. But me de me kan on fantima na twi mu a meka se enema etitru a ehia yen yie a de biara se yede toto akwan mu a ebema yapomuden ejina ye. Okay, without wasting my time, I will go and welcome my guest for today. My guest is IFBB PRO or PRO. A pro. Oh, okay. Then I think you have a lot to explain to us. IFBB. Okay, so I'll come to you. He is also a health and fitness coach. Health and fitness coach. And also a health professional. Personally, I know him from the teaching hospital. You are welcome, Mr. Francis Atta. Okay. Yes. Yeah, you are welcome once again.
1: Thank you so much, my brother.
0: Yes, I can hear you loud
1: I'm
0: and
1: honored,
0: clear.
1: I'm honored to be on this show. I've looked up to this long time. Honestly, I always see you. I didn't know you host such a program. So thank you so much. And also, good morning. And I want to also acknowledge the fact that Ghana played well.
0: Okay.
1: Tried as much as possible to keep us, I mean, on track with some of the... it's unfortunate, though. It's unfortunate. And so wherever you find yourself, as health, your health is concerned, your health is a priority. So wherever it is, emotionally, I know it can affect your day. Be productive, be active, and let's keep moving. My name is Nanabek, and if you're watching me from TikTok and whatsoever, I'm more... over there. I just post more over there on TikTok. So yes, concerning the IFBB.
0: Yes,
1: Pro.
0: yes.
1: So it's an International Federation of Fitness and Bodybuilding. So International Federation of Fitness and Bodybuilding.
0: Oh, okay.
1: Okay. So before somebody can, you see, we have in sports, we have a lot.
0: Mm-hmm.
1: I mean, we have those who play the ball. I am a bodybuilder. And so I stand on the an international platform also to raise the flag of Ghana and also to also win just as Arnold Schwarzenegger did. So that's what I do. So I've won the West African champion.
0: Which year?
1: Yeah, so 2023-2024.
0: Wow.
1: I reigned for 2 years and I've been given the pro card, meaning that the next competition is outside the country.
0: Nancy, I would love to see your citation.
1: All right, thank you. So that's by the way.
0: Oh, okay. Right. Okay, so the health and fitness coach, is it different from the IFBB pro?
1: Yes. So before it's just like somebody being an influencer.
0: Okay.
1: A fitness influencer cannot be a bodybuilder. Mm. A bodybuilder can be an influencer.
0: Mm.
1: Do you get me?
0: Okay.
1: Now, for you to go beyond, you have to acquire some certificates.
0: Okay.
1: And that's what makes a health coach and all that. So you have to upgrade with that to get some insight, not just going to the gym. Okay. You know, we've been tamed to be, if you go to the gym, you've been tamed to be one of those have nothing doing, and you know, yes, and that narrative needs to be out of
0: because...
1: I mean, we in this century going about your health and everything, and people tame you. We have prominent pastors, we have prominent senior civil servants,
0: sure,
1: against people who go to the gym. Yes, money is good, but your fitness also maintains a priority.
0: All I've right. been hearing the myth of for you to gym your body, why don't you gym your pocket? I don't know whether you've been hearing that.
1: Yes, so and you have been in the hospital.
0: Yeah.
1: And you know what happens.
0: Sure.
1: You know how people with, or even the old people with muscle,
0: mm-hmm,
1: heal so faster than the people without it.
0: Sure.
1: So yes, they are saying that we shouldn't go to the gym, we should gym the pocket, but you know, we have physical wealth, financial wealth, spiritual wealth and all that. So if you are basing on one side, then you have to also know that you will use that money on your health later in life, which cannot save you.
0: Now, the core pillars of daily health. The core pillars of daily health. What does it really mean? Are we talking about simply avoiding illness? Or is there something much deeper to it?
1: It's much deeper, my brother.
0: Wow.
1: You know, the WHO explain health to us,
0: sure,
1: as a complete, he says, a complete physical,
0: mm-hmm,
1: a complete mental, and a social, complete social.
0: Yeah.
1: And not merely the absence of illness, infirmity or disease. Do you get it?
0: Sure.
1: Now, when you come to the physical aspect, mm-hmm, of health, it's more, I would say, it's multi-dimensional. It's a multi-dimensional concept when it comes to only the physical. So when you talk about the core, okay, when you talk about the core pillars, it forms as the foundation, the basics of which a human or an average individual should follow if health is actually a priority to him,
0: okay,
1: or her. Yeah, so the core pillar forms as, if nothing at all, the basic that you can also do to help also revitalize.
0: So meaning when it comes to some of these pillars,
1: yes,
0: or the basic ones,
1: yes,
0: if you don't have a professional at home,
1: yes,
0: you should be able to practice.
1: You should be able to practice.
0: Wow.
1: In fact, we do it, but we may have just overlooked it.
0: Okay.
1: And because it hasn't become a habit for us to follow each day, we skip sometimes. You have been doing it. We have all been sleeping. Do you sleep? You sleep. Okay. Do you eat?
0: Yeah, sure.
1: You eat.
0: Sure.
1: That's it. Do you move?
0: Yeah.
1: Exactly. So these are just the foundations that we're talking about, the core,
0: okay,
1: pillars we're talking about. But it's just one aspect of it.
0: Mm.
1: If you're saying a complete physical, a complete mental, then the mental and emotional well-being also becomes another aspect of it. But I'm not so sure time will permit us to go to that.
0: We'll,
1: if you give me another chance, yes,
0: we
1: will come and then
0: we'll have another,
1: we'll talk
0: session
1: about it. Okay.
0: Because I want us to focus on this today. But in your experience as a health and fitness professional,
1: yes,
0: what is the biggest mistake people make every day that silently damages their health?
1: Well, I think it's a complex. I think it has to do with it has to do with what we eat.
0: So a man said your kitchen should be your
1: should
0: pharmacy,
1: exactly.
0: Otherwise, your pharmacy will become
1: your
0: kitchen.
1: Exactly. So it's and they say that you are what
0: you are,
1: eat.
0: Exactly.
1: So if the work I do demands more energy, then exactly I have to put in more energy.
0: Okay.
1: Do you get it?
0: Sure.
1: If you're working on your spiritual aspect,
0: okay,
1: don't contradict the two.
0: Mm.
1: If before you can even embark on these fasting and all that, there should be checks done. And that's one thing that we overlook. And just like any vehicle, you just don't wake up and say, today I'm going to just use this oil for this car, use this oil. Every oil has a specific oil type that every car has a specific oil type that you have to use, my brother. So you don't just wake up to say, because they've called out for us to do fasting, I have to also do it.
0: Mm.
1: You have to make sure that your system is actually ready for
0: that. So aside the fit, you should also check individually.
1: Yes.
0: You should be sure of your physique.
1: Your physique, yeah, your physical, your physiology needs to approve what you are going to do.
0: Mm. What if I have fit?
1: Yes,
0: maybe I know I've been diagnosed of ulcer, but with this, I have that faith to join the entire congregation to partake in that 21 days fasting.
1: My brother, if you look into the Bible,
0: the
1: Bible said even Jesus grew in stature and in wisdom.
0: Sure.
1: So wisdom should tell you something.
0: Mm.
1: Grow in stature and the wisdom, apply it.
0: Oh, okay. So there should be application of wisdom.
1: There should be application. If I'm not feeling well and you are saying I should fast, who am I fasting to? What at all?
0: Anyway, they are matters
1: of faith. Okay, they are matters of faith. We don't want to go there. Let's deal with the physical aspect.
0: I appreciate what you are saying in the sense that if we are dealing with the spiritual, we should have time to deal with it.
1: Yes.
0: But when it's time for our physical makeup or well-being,
1: yes,
0: we should also concentrate and it should become a priority.
1: Exactly.
0: Yes. So I really appreciate that. In Ghana and in West Africa, it looks like preventive measures, we don't really pay attention to it.
1: Nana, do you know why?
0: Tell me.
1: See, we live in a world now that if there is no problem, we don't look for a solution. We wait for the consequences to happen before. And it's so funny. I think 2 days ago.
0: Sure.
1: I was just looking at the flood issue. And to those who have been affected, I mean, it's not a good thing.
0: Others lost you know, their life.
1: Yes, others lost and their life.
0: Condolence to the family.
1: Exactly. Now, look at the way Ghanaians are up there. Now, just forcing individuals. Now, we are all now observant. The question is, has this thing not been happening? Have we not seen people throw into...
0: It's an annual issue.
1: Exactly. So don't wait till the issue happened. Before you... So I saw some of the videos, I started laughing. We see it every day.
0: Okay.
1: But we don't act upon it. We waited till the flood to give that effect. Yeah. Now we just see, and now everybody is policing the system.
0: Sure.
1: Do you get it?
0: Sure.
1: But until when?
0: Now, there are even numbers out that when you see a structure which poses a threat to the community, you can call and then the NADMO and the other officials.
1: Now, the maximum is just 4 years. Everything will stop.
0: Anyway, so to that, you want to say that until someone is admitted to the hospital, diagnosed of chronic kidney disease, now you have liver, your heart is now inflamed. Until they hear that and they are on the sick bed, they don't pay attention to preventive measures.
1: Exactly. And that's what we do. We wait till we get to the stage where the even repair of the system is just 50-50. We wait till that. But you should know that at that very point, you as an individual, you are the one going through the pain. A family member will come and just look after. The money will be paid, but it's not going to save you at that very moment. My brother, you get it.
0: Yeah, sure.
1: So let's not wait till it get to a certain point. And you see, what we don't know is the hospital is a business.
0: Oh, sure.
1: It's a business.
0: Yeah.
1: You know, I work there, you work there.
0: Yeah.
1: It's a business on its own.
0: Yeah.
1: The pharmaceutical...
0: It's not giving the... Not only the government health facilities, there are private,
1: that's what I'm saying, the hospital.
0: There are pharmaceutical companies.
1: They are all business.
0: There are homeopathic, there are alternative medicine.
1: Exactly. These are all business. Bring your problem. We know, they know that no matter what your health, you will not take care of it. So okay. You will come. And when you come, that at that very moment that you are the emergency, you go to emergency, they tell you, if you don't pay, we are not going to take care of you.
0: Sure.
1: And no matter what, you have to pay before.
0: Oh, sure, you'll pay.
1: Exactly.
0: When it's urgent, they will
1: When it's urgent, you find a way. So, yes, keep on saying that those who go to the gym, those who take keen advantage of their health, have nothing doing. Honestly, it's a joke.
0: It looks like your work as a health and fitness coach and even a health professional, that your main focus is in the preventive measures.
1: Yes.
0: It looks like much attention is not given to your area.
1: Exactly.
0: It looks like some lucrative something that Obronia Zibi Awakofa Bana. Was it about Beshayen Kon?
1: Nana, Mitri Yen and Mekacho. Obrunia dear Yeka. Unimse. So Bruni Banners or Gazi Yendi strawberry. Minimum Yendi strawberry was he. But Bruni Treze, strawberry and opa. So would dear Wukid Nebelco. An opa be a biabaco strawberry.
0: Oh,
1: what's it?
0: Oh, sure.
1: An opa be a biabaco to be.
0: They have been getting us all the vaccines.
1: And you here. All right. So just as you are having a conversation, I love this conversation and how it's going. But you see, the attention is not there at the preventive stage.
0: Okay.
1: Okay,
0: and it's
1: because
0: making your area.
1: Yes, it's just like as I said, we wait to see the consequences before we act on. So somebody can just come here, mount a whole stage, educate us on something, a condition. That person is being overlooked. Until the person is involved,
0: okay,
1: you will never know.
0: Mm.
1: Do you get it? This flood issue and everything.
0: Mm.
1: Where did it start from?
0: Years back. Yes. Even before independence.
1: Even this year. Where did it start from? Not all part of Accra was flooded.
0: Sure.
1: Was it? Oh, when no. These bastard boys started, what happened? We were just rather on the media sabotaging these guys.
0: Mm.
1: Isn't it?
0: Yeah, I remember.
1: Exactly.
0: Their sanitation mission.
1: Exactly. Some are even saying that they are just doing that just to... There are a lot of people, even in Cape Coast here, there are groups that are working just as the Bastard Boys. I saw some in Takoradi and all that.
0: Okay.
1: I think before Bastard Boys, now outreach to different regions.
0: Okay.
1: It was there.
0: Mm.
1: But what were we doing?
0: Mm.
1: Nothing.
0: Wow. 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The program is Health Pulse. My name is Mr. Padmore, your host, and today we are looking at the core pillars of daily health. The core pillars of daily health and near ma etitriwa say yen de biara ebe boyen ama yapumudin ejina ye enya bibia na wode yekoda hospital. Na Dr. Akade, enya yari enya ansana wa mayedru. Sometimes we can also focus on some of the preventive measures. Na yen bra yenene eka say, or ye health and fitness coach. Intinebana pomudin, mun shise ye, mwa disunya, ene emun chre chre, so be chreo. Na weti mi, shreo unhusu ye. There are some practical measures be a timid go a quam, send a be a bit me a hero who su ye, ni no betray, or near be the huncomo, send a bear a beboa, na one quam coy yare, and I went drew babia, a beba said, oh, the admission, and I say, yaren edrechery, see, and no anony a come one semino. An infant and a quam be do no wire today, I'm a some infantia, I'm a zinzi, or like a calcium. Na nizzi, jamra phosphorus na potassium, yina, or like. Inti wama brofuna doso. But mepede enya reshe mude. 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Ye be to me a follow the program. Na ya ata se. 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We will still try, and then yeah, fix it, fancy no. Yes, I should see mama one. Then ma, we to move out and Mr. Francis, my boy, we go to my young fancy no kakra mama.
1: Kakra.
0: Anyway, I want to ask this because we are talking about the core pillars of daily habits.
1: Mm.
0: But if you had to choose just one pillar of daily health that has the greatest impact on our lives, which one would it be? Ye beba pillars ne so. Ben pede among the pillars ne beba so no. The pa is of most priority to you.
1: Nana.
0: And when we are done with that, then we can talk about the other ones.
1: Your question, because they are all interdependent.
0: Oh, okay.
1: Okay. If I tell you exercise is best or is most priority, that's a lie. And if I tell you nutrition is, that's a lie. The same way if I tell you, if you sleep and that's it,
0: mental
1: that's
0: health.
1: A lie. Your mental health alone is a lie. So they are more dependent on each other.
0: Oh, okay.
1: Do you get it?
0: So then I would like, so you can group them for us.
1: So the core pillars.
0: Okay.
1: The first thing that I will talk about even before I go to the next is, nutrition.
0: Nutrition.
1: De, yedi ani ayedi.
0: and how we even eat.
1: Yes. Yediane yedi.
0: And ajo no wa bonete 10 o'clock.
1: Nana, I will say this. If we are active, depending on where you find yourself, the work you do, if you are eating at 10 p.m.
0: And you are active. No cause for
1: there is no problem.
0: Okay.
1: Do you know why? Let me chip in this.
0: Mm.
1: If a Ghanaian travels to US,
0: okay,
1: do you know your system actually have to adapt to the new settings?
0: Yeah, yeah.
1: So you used to sleep at 10 here.
0: Mm.
1: When you go there, the 10 is now like 6 in some state.
0: Mm.
1: Do you get it?
0: Sure.
1: So at that level, what happens? The system has to program itself.
0: Mm.
1: So there is a way you can program the body to adapt to a new you.
0: Okay.
1: That's not going to have any effect on you.
0: Mm.
1: So the timing will come there, but it's more, we need to know, and also
0: there are some technicalities
1: when it comes to
0: so
1: that.
0: So when you are active, when regardless you are active, of the time,
1: you are okay.
0: But when you take that heavy carbohydrate, starchy food, and you are going to sleep.
1: And it also depends on the arrangement you make.
0: Okay.
1: You don't go heavy in the morning, heavy in the evening, heavy in the afternoon and all that. So your plan for the day is heavy.
0: Heavy.
1: What happens to your liver? What happens to your kidney?
0: Yes, yes, yes.
1: Do you get it?
0: Sure.
1: Uh-huh. So it's not about how heavy it is. It's how structured it is.
0: Mm, the interval.
1: The interval.
0: Okay. Okay.
1: The interval is very, very important.
0: Okay, so let's move out of the time and then focus on the
1: nutrition.
0: The nutrition as the food aspect.
1: So the food aspect, we all know we have just three basics.
0: Okay.
1: If nothing at all, the three basics.
0: Mm.
1: We have the carbohydrates, we have the fat, and we have the proteins.
0: Sure.
1: Our carbohydrates, I think Ghana, we are good in carbohydrates. And every corner there is carbohydrate. From
0: Eto.
1: Uh-huh.
0: Fufu.
1: Benku.
0: Uh-huh. Abetie.
1: But my problem is
0: your
1: protein need to say.
0: Fufu on the size, no. You big fufu.
1: Nana size
0: and then
1: Nana Tio.
0: Check the fish.
1: May your construction worker.
0: Okay.
1: Now some equation. Emphasize in fence is email. Because at that very moment, I need an energy supply.
0: Okay.
1: So I need it at that very moment.
0: So you need more carbohydrates for the energy.
1: For the energy.
0: Okay.
1: But it's not sustainable. Do you get it?
0: Mm.
1: Now, my age, you know, my body needs to go through a repair. And that's where the protein comes in. If in between that, my carbohydrate and my protein, I don't want to, because my meal is structured, I don't want to now eat more carbohydrates. Then I need a fat that will help me with my energy reserves.
0: Okay.
1: But fat is better than so what am I saying? And China muna wa kwa ino. Ya shia me mwa ye din din din din din.
0: Oh, you know, so you're using
1: the bear. Oh, you're using the bear. Do you get me? So somebody just go in, get the gakenki, get two of it, and get the fish. But the fish is not. What kind of protein do we have? Maybe I come in kwa nkomo muton kenki nyansan ton egg in kaho.
0: Oh, okay. To complement for the
1: to
0: protein.
1: To complement.
0: Okay.
1: Do you get it? Mm. So if fish alone is not enough, and I see the state of the fish.
0: Okay.
1: And I know that it's so dry that the nutrient in it is gone. Then I'll go in for the egg.
0: Mm. Mm. Oh, okay. 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It's Health Pulse. We are discussing the core pillars of daily health. We'll go for a quick commercial break. And when we come back, we'll continue with the program.
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0: 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The core pillars of daily health. And my special guest is Mr. Francis Arthur. He is IFBB Pro Health and Fitness Coach and a health professional. You are welcome back once again, Mr. Arthur.
1: Thank you, my brother.
0: Okay, so I think we've touched on the diet. Let's move to exercise. I know exercise is your area, as in fitness coach. There are so many myths about exercise. There are a lot to talk about exercise. Generally, how do you see exercise in Ghana?
1: I would say that now

0: the message is being known, the message is heard, and a lot of people are taking advantage of it. Although when you go to certain regions, it's not being actively partaked. And with time. Now we have associations, we have people who go for walk and all that. Yes. So it's getting better.
1: But does it always have to be at the gym?
0: No, exercise is not because always to be at
1: the gym.
0: Some
1: of us, we are scared. When you hear of exercise, hey, man, I'm going to register me now. Now, every month, I'm going to be here.
0: Nana, when you're on the hospital bed, nothing will call you.
1: But I want us to address exercise. No, so what I want us to address is exercise. Should it always be at the gym, or should I always have it in mind as a lay person? Okay, when I hear of exercise, I think it should be at the gym. Is that so?
0: Not entirely.
1: Okay, so meaning some of us Ghanaians can get one or two equipment at home,
0: yes,
1: and then still have our exercise.
0: Exactly. Okay. If you have a program you're following, why not? But the whole thing is, can you be consistent with it?
1: Oh, so that's the challenge, the consistency.
0: Exactly. You have to build a habit.
1: The exercise, it should be a habit.
0: It should be a habit.
1: So maybe I have a plan that, I'm 80 kg, I'm 90 kg. So I want to get to... 90, so I want to get to, let's say, 85. And I had a plan.
0: Yes.
1: And in 6 months, I'm at 85 kg. Is it not enough to also relax?
0: And when you relax, what happens? The weight that you're going to get, it has been more than what you even expected. That's how the body works. The body dynamics is...
1: So you mean this thing should be... it should be habitual, like day to day.
0: Exactly. Once you eat, you have to make sure that the body also...
1: Is it not difficult?
0: And that's where the discipline comes in.
1: Oh, okay. Okay.
0: Then don't eat.
1: Okay. So an individual has to discipline himself.
0: Exactly, my brother.
1: Oh. So without discipline, exercise will be difficult.
0: Nothing can be achieved.
1: So one, I'm getting one or two from what you are saying. So one, I can do it in my house, but it has to be consistent and I must be disciplined.
0: Exactly. Now the program also depends. We have so many programs.
1: So it's not all about weight loss.
0: No.
1: Oh, yeah, I mean, you could lose weight.
0: No. Slim is not fit. And being chubby is not a disease.
1: Mentasu. Which much slim fantika?
0: Slim is not fit. We tian and jazz. We are will be awesome. And we are in jazz. We are it.
1: You are health and fitness coach. I'm not overweight. Do I still need exercise?
0: How will you know you are not overweight?
1: Oh, second a day. And is here the any calculator? It means who say, oh, easy. Within the normal weight.
0: You see, Nana, the motive of exercise is longevity.
1: It's not to lose weight.
0: No, it's longevity. So if the motive is to live long, the motive is still keep moving at old age, then you need the muscles. The muscle becomes a framework. It just builds the frame. So if the frame is weak, then what happens? Did you get it?
1: Sure.
0: Nana, papa.
1: So is the easiest? No, very easy. Like, some muscles you epidemic build the muscle natural way. Oh yes, the discipline, the consistency. Oh yes, it make a hospital now. Obi to my yah mama. Only easier.
0: Nana, muscles are not found only in the hospital.
1: You have to build it.
0: You have to go through the way. I'm telling you. And you see, people say that I have to go for a walk. Okay. Just as you're saying, now the focus is, let me lose weight. Yes. Let me lose weight.
1: Yes.
0: No. When you lose the weight, then what else?
1: So meaning you are going to stop.
0: And the more easy, when you are fat.
1: Mm.
0: Okay, let me use that word fat.
1: Mm.
0: And you lose the weight. It's rather cause you to age more if you haven't built the muscles yet.
1: Okay.
0: You begin to age.
1: Okay. So you first have to build the
0: muscles. Build the muscles.
1: Okay.
0: And it all starts with body programming.
1: Oh.
0: Program the body to adjust to the new settings. That's it.
1: Mm.
0: And it's not hard if you are not, if you are in, you know that it's even enjoyable. It just, that's why people don't see why we feel, you know, we are always elated going to the gym.
1: Okay.
0: Do you get it? Mm. And people don't see why it's too hard, but we still keep going.
1: Oh.
0: Do you understand?
1: Mm.
0: People don't see why it's hard, but we still keep going. Nobody pays you for lifting what kg.
1: Sure.
0: But you still have to do it.
1: So, you know, the longevity is a broad word. Like, that is the most important thing I'm going to get. But can you break it down? If I engage in exercise, what am I going to benefit from?
0: Nana,
1: convince me.
0: Nana, I don't need to convince you. Just as you are coming, you were coming today.
1: Mm-hmm.
0: Nana, you used your car.
1: Sure.
0: It all involves movement.
1: Sure.
0: So your nerves and everything have to help you to move.
1: Yeah.
0: Nana, you get to a point, your nerve will tell you, but your leg will not move.
1: Oh, okay.
0: Mm, you wake up in the morning and there is pain. Why is it so? But still, you can't do it. And you'll be complaining old age. It's not old age. There are so many people at your age, they are doing it. And who told you life begins to go down at the age of 40?
1: When you check the lifespan for other countries, some are 120 years.
0: And they are still strong.
1: Yes, and they are still strong. Even in the Western world, most of them, their pension age is more than 60. Mm.
0: And ask, what do they do?
1: Mm.
0: Just the basics.
1: Okay.
0: These go for basics. A walk. Just go for a walk. But walk is just, it just forms like 30% of it.
1: Okay. But it is very important.
0: If nothing at all, just go for a walk.
1: Mm.
0: In the morning, go for a walk. If it's in the evening, go for a walk. It helps you a lot. It improves your memory.
1: Mm.
0: But it doesn't build the muscles you want. You lose it instead. So the only thing that will help you to be in shape at old age, to be a supportive guard to this body you see, is building the muscles.
1: Okay.
0: If your muscles are strong, your ligaments are good.
1: Sure.
0: Your tendon support.
1: Your bones.
0: Bone.
1: Mm.
0: What happens?
1: Sure. Wow. So focusing on some of these basic exercise, it helps naturally treat some of those conditions,
0: and the bone boosts, condition. It boosts your immune system.
1: To fight diseases.
0: Exactly.
1: Okay.
0: How does it start?
1: Mm.
0: It all starts if your gut is good.
1: Okay. For absorption.
0: Absorption.
1: Mm.
0: Now, what everything that I eat, the body is able to absorb it,
1: distribute it to.
0: Now, you see, Nana, let me tell you.
1: Mm.
0: If you have the muscle,
1: okay,
0: it's very hard unless you are born with it. Even with that, you can just change it.
1: Sure.
0: There is a way to do it.
1: Mm.
0: Nana, diabetes. If you have muscles, less are you being attacked. Because the muscle has no reserve for energy on its own.
1: Okay.
0: It's always going to absorb. Mm. Always going there to absorb.
1: Mm.
0: The sugars there you're talking about is always going to dap from the system. Now our skin. Now if you get sick, the first thing that prompts you is your skin.
1: Wow.
0: But look at what's happening now. We are all bleaching the skin. So before you see that, oh, I'm jaundiced or something like that, meaning I have to be at the hospital.
1: Sure.
0: For me to be told, which is wrong. We are bleaching more than anything.
1: Mm.
0: Who are we going to impress?
1: So all those practices, they have serious complications on the body.
0: And some, they are irreversible. So don't wait till you go to the hospital. Don't wait till you are told to do so. And most of us are aware that we have to go for work. But we are not interested. I won't say we are lazy.
1: Mm.
0: We are not interested in it.
1: Okay.
0: Nobody is lazy.
1: Mm.
0: We are just not interested.
1: And sometimes we use the knowledge. We don't really understand. You know, when you guys come out and educate us on some of these practices, you know, I believe with the education, there will be impact. And lifestyles will be changed for better.
0: Mm.
1: Yeah. For instance, and there are some people that don't even understand the basic benefits of exercise.
0: Mm.
1: Yeah.
0: Dana, I don't need to tell you to be active. You see, let me tell you, Nana. Sometimes your certificate will fail you.
1: Mm.
0: Why are we acquiring all this knowledge in school? Why are we acquiring all these degrees and the PhDs if you don't have the life? Nana, it's not useful.
1: Okay.
0: If you die, it's not useful.
1: Sure.
0: Do you get it? Mm. So the way and how we treat ourselves also leverage us.
1: Okay.
0: As to whether we're going to benefit from the PhDs and the certificate we are acquiring.
1: Mm.
0: Do you get it?
1: Sure.
0: So it all depends on us. And this is the way and how we've been treated as bodybuilders, as being treated as those who go to the gym. You have nothing doing.
1: So is it good to... do I have to just start the exercise?
0: Mm.
1: Because exercise
0: Before you start exercising, you have to do checks.
1: Eh?
0: Go and do checks. Now we have blood markers.
1: Mm.
0: Mr. Padmo, we have blood markers.
1: Mm.
0: If your arterial blood gas tells you that I have more acid in my body, what should I do first before I go to the gym? Mm. And that's where the programming starts. Okay. That's where you have to know. People are detoxing without knowing why they are detoxing. Oh. And you don't even know what is happening in your blood.
1: I see.
0: Whether it's basic, whether it's acidic, you don't know. You don't know the urine you are producing.
1: Okay.
0: What it contains. And you are detoxing.
1: Some are even scared of the fasting because they said, the exercise. Mm. Because they said those strenuous exercise, they will get hernia.
0: Hernia. Now, how does hernia happen? You just don't walk to the gym and start taking weights beyond you.
1: Oh, okay.
0: What's the posture? Was it in the proper form? That's the whole thing. Do you get it?
1: Okay.
0: What do you expect? That's what I'm saying. Who are you impressing?
1: Mm.
0: It's the little things. That's why I say the core is the basic things that we do. The fact that I go in there, lift 160 kg, 200 kg, doesn't mean you can just do the bare minimum. Do you get me? If you're not taking it to anywhere, why are you so going for these supplements?
1: I'll come to the supplement because last 2 years, one of our doctors, he is a nephrologist at the Kolebu Teaching Hospital.
0: Okay.
1: And we had a renal nurses forum where he was part of the facilitators, and he presented a case of or something that drew his attention to what is happening with the bodybuilders.
0: Mm.
1: Some of them are taking serious drugs and medications just to achieve their target. Most of them, they are into this tournament and they need to get to a particular weight.
0: Yes.
1: There are some criteria that they want to meet. Okay. So they want drugs they take some drugs, some lifestyle, some fluid restrictions
0: yes.
1: that they do so that they can attain that target.
0: Mm.
1: And he said when he went in, now he's their referee.
0: Okay.
1: Yeah, those amateur boxers and all that, they are, he's their Dr. Chumberima.
0: I think he's
1: TikTok at Kolebu, a very nice gentleman. And then he said, when he went in, the kind of supplements, concussion, drugs, fluids, and lifestyle program they have, he was shocked. So, in fact, it was this some of these practices that made him also develop interest to get close to them. Because he is a kidney specialist doctor.
0: Yeah.
1: And when he gets the opportunity to get close to them, he can educate them.
0: Yeah.
1: This was about 2-3 years ago.
0: Mm.
1: This year, do you know the documentary from TV3?
0: Mm.
1: One of the Ghana's most strongest is now a kidney patient. Mm. Ghana's most strongest.
0: Mm.
1: Now, Ghana's most strongest in po, 1-2 niyeme ye, when your kidney. I mean, they say, or the dialysis is so. Mm. It's a documentary. I mean, we are
0: mentioning. Yeah, Mr. Pardo.
1: Area boy is the SA.
0: So that draws my attention to this.
1: Okay.
0: Do not ever confuse fitness to health.
1: I don't get it.
0: It's very simple.
1: I'm struggling to get it.
0: Nana, we said a complete what? Physical.
1: Yes, physical, social, mental. Yes.
0: So if the society I'm living in is now forcing me to do things that are unhealthy, what happens to the physical?
1: It will affect.
0: So it's all about balancing. Now, the work I do says that I have to now take this supplement in order to compete at this level. There should be guidance. Are they doing based on that? Do they have coaches?
1: And even some investigations.
0: Do they do investigations to know the health of their kidneys?
1: Okay.
0: At what point should you dehydrate?
1: Okay.
0: Do you understand that? So don't you can be physically, as I'm here, if I take my shirt, you'll like, oh, this guy is just, but within physiologically, no. Something might be wrong.
1: So it's not all about the appearance.
0: No, it's not all about appearance. Health itself is not about appearance.
1: Mm.
0: And that's why that's what I'm saying. Being chubby is not a disease. And being slim is not fit.
1: No, all of us work at the hospital and we see slim people coming in and then...
0: They even die early.
1: Sure. In fact, sometimes I ask myself, anyway, but when you come to the society, it looks like, overweight for way the same way there. You're overweight for some. Even crowd, they come, you will see someone forcing you go to gym. Now, why you can say go to gym? And a person tell you to go to gym, it's eating it's not, anyhow.
0: Exactly.
1: And doesn't care about his health.
0: And that person feels he is healthy. He or she is healthy.
1: Sure. That's the society.
0: So we mostly hear, he was just here.
1: Oh, yes.
0: Oh, yesterday he was just sitting here talking to us.
1: Yes.
0: And the next day he's gone. Do you understand me? So don't confuse. Don't ever confuse fitness to health.
1: 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Today we are discussing the core pillars of daily health. Yes, the core pillars of daily health. And listeners, you can join the conversation. You can call us on 0202-085-888. You can send us your WhatsApp messages, your SMS messages, and we will attend to you. We want the conversation to be interactive. We are talking about diet. We are talking about all the preventive measures, including exercise. We are doing sleep. Tifu, yepede, and friend, brofunado, one fan chain. Na, me guest, me special guest, and no buy, you know. Brofunado, so, mini muzi, but one fan chem. Na, me try, say, I want our best friends, so no. say pede any kasa won fantin so a ye betum no words in komo. The most important thing is any a ye chen and then yin yina ye beti as ye ni ashe ye husu ye seni ebe ya en konko fa yarebia emba na yen konko da baby en sesi eba koda. Okay. So talking about exercise. We are closer to the sea.
0: Yes.
1: Will you advise us to go and swim?
0: And swimming is just an aspect of exercise.
1: It's also part.
0: It's part.
1: Okay.
0: That's what I'm saying. It's if I say exercise is about gym. Now, when we say gym, it's a comprise. It's just comprising of all these. You can go to a place where there is a swimming pool.
1: Oh.
0: You got a basketball court, football pitch. Now, when you go to stadium, that's the whole gym. It's not the facility itself that you go in, they have the metals and all. So the gym, when we say gym, it's comprising of all these. You have the track for athletes. You have the gym itself where you can exercise and lift weights.
1: Mm.
0: And we have the swimming pool.
1: Swimming pool.
0: Basketball court. So that's the whole thing. It's a whole complex.
1: Okay.
0: Do you get it? So yours can be just going and then having to swim. Mm. Do you get it?
1: Okay.
0: But swimming alone is not enough.
1: Mm.
0: As I said, do something that will support the framework.
1: Sure. Sure.
0: And nothing beats weightlifting. Nothing beats.
1: Come again.
0: Nothing beats weightlifting. Just lift the weight to build the muscle. That's it.
1: Wow.
0: Yes.
1: Weightlifting.
0: Weightlifting.
1: It's a key.
0: It's a... Nana. Mr. Palmo, see, that's what I'm saying.
1: Mm.
0: If you want to enjoy your old age, your pension and all that, just make sure the gym is a friend to you. Lifting weight is part of you.
1: Mm.
0: And I go to Accra. Now they really do understand it.
1: Mm. You are a fitness coach, so
0: Nana, day in, day out, there are gyms opening because when you go there, the place is full.
1: Okay.
0: And we find people here who go there and register at high cost.
1: Okay.
0: Do you get it? They will go there, they will train. But once it's here, they won't.
1: Okay. There is one thing I like about the gym, and that is the society.
0: Mm.
1: You know, as WHO said, it's not only the absence of diseases.
0: Yes.
1: Good health is not only the absence of diseases, but your mental, your physical, and even your social.
0: Yes.
1: Yes, a sense of belongingness. You know, you see... lawyers, you see UCC students, you see health workers, you get teachers, traders, businessmen, politicians, and it's a whole community.
0: Yeah,
1: I'm sure they even have WhatsApp pages and all that. That maybe if one or a member is in a trouble, they find way to visit the person, let the person know that they are with him. And that alone is good health.
0: Nana, it's just an aspect of good health.
1: Okay. But I was talking about that sense of belongingness.
0: Nana, love is just part of health. Being loved.
1: Okay. Having a feeling that, you are loved. Okay. Someone will check on you.
0: Nana.
1: Mm.
0: Mr. Falmo.
1: Sure.
0: That's what I'm saying. Health itself, it's multidimensional.
1: Okay.
0: So I can go to the gym, come back and emotionally stressed.
1: Oh, depression.
0: Depression.
1: Mm.
0: Do you get me? So let's not wait till we are brokenhearted before we go to the gym. When you come back and you still have nobody to talk to, you continue with it.
1: Oh.
0: So sense of belonging. And the gym provides such.
1: Oh, yes. I love that about the gym centers. they check on you.
0: When we go, we are just one. You don't see a lawyer. Mm. You don't see a doctor. You don't see a nurse. You don't see. We are all one.
1: Mm.
0: There is some sense of belonging.
1: Okay.
0: It's all about how you do, how you feel. If you don't have even a job and you go to the gym, it will buffer you how someone will connect you.
1: Wow. Wow. Well, you are listening to TW Radio 88.9. Today we are discussing the core pillars of daily health. The core pillars of daily health. We've spoken about diet, exercise. We'll soon go to sleep. But we want you to join the discussion 0202-085-888. You can join the discussion. Now let's talk about sleep. How does sleep affect our general health and well-being?
0: And at some point...
1: Okay, we have a caller on the line. Hello, good morning.
2: Hello, good morning, sir.
1: Please, your name and where you are calling from.
2: My name is Jerry.
1: Okay, please, where are you calling from?
2: I'm calling from UCC campus.
1: UCC, okay. Jerry, you are listening.
2: Yes. I want to ask the speaker.
1: Okay, our fitness coach.
2: Fitness coach, yes.
1: Mm.
2: And in the absence of a gymnasium or a gym center.
1: In the absence of?
2: A gym center.
1: Okay.
2: I think his emphasis was on having the chance to visit a gym and all that.
1: Sure.
2: So when you don't have access to a gym, what do you do?
1: Okay.
2: Is it compulsory to visit the gym to get your fitness, or you can have your own physical fitness routine at home? It belongs to maybe a leisure group, a fit club.
1: Okay.
2: To have that social aspect of the health you are talking about, and not necessarily going to the gym. So I want to find out. In the absence of the gym, you can have other options.
1: Sure. We understand your question. So he will surely answer you.
0: Okay. Yeah, so, thank you. Mr. Padmore, I think we spoke about this, if he heard us well. Mm. The gym is not, it's not necessarily going to the gym, as I said.
1: Mm.
0: But the whole thing is, if you have it at home, will you build a habit? You see, that's one thing. We all start with our year resolution. I think most of us have dumbbells, have bench and all that, wherever we find ourselves.
1: Sure.
0: It's not necessarily going to the gym.
1: Skipping rule.
0: You can create your own gym at home. You can go for a walk. That's what I'm saying. It's not, the walk is just an aspect.
1: Okay.
0: Building muscle is different from burning calories.
1: Mm-hmm.
0: So you can do it at home. But the question is, will you build that discipline to continue?
1: Wow. So the challenge is,
0: it's all about
1: discipline,
0: about
1: the consistency.
0: Exactly.
1: Maybe you try Monday, Tuesday. What about Wednesday, Thursday? Especially when the motivation is not there.
0: It's not there.
1: No one is checking on you. Oh, meet me, Charlie. Me share. Once is one.
0: You will go.
1: Uh-huh.
0: But someone who has been at the hospital and been diagnosed, I'm telling you, for the first year, the person will continue.
1: Mm.
0: His life depends on it.
1: Recently, our foundation, I ran a foundation, which is a Central Kidney Foundation. And we are going to have a program for churches to educate them on kidney health and conditions and all that. So we sent letters to the churches just to let them know that we are around, and whenever they are ready, the organizational programs, week-long program and all that they can invite us. So one of the churches, we went there, mm-hmm. but we didn't meet the pastor. So the member said, oh, let me give the pastor's number to you. We want you to come. So I personally called the pastor.
0: Okay.
1: And the pastor was like, I have to go and pray about it and ask God.
0: The Kidney Foundation?
1: Yes, the free education. Mm. You know, I want you to understand the society that we are in as Ghanaians.
0: Mm.
1: So I said, oh, okay, fine. I respect your faith and your communication between you and God.
0: Mm.
1: So I went back, and then one day I was working at the hospital. Mm. Recently, we had an education at Abra Methodist.
0: Mm.
1: So after the it was a Sunday. After the education, we came back to work.
0: Okay.
1: And then I saw a woman. So I don't know what happened. I don't know what came in mind, but I just asked her, ah, mommy, I hear now, sorry. Uko Roma announced Debbie. Uko Methodist announced Debbie. And I was saying, hey, Naoko. Then she mentioned the church. And I said, hey! One of most of all, let her damn come. Because me dem a penny the man was you could be saying, and no one know for 3 weeks in it. Oh my. So do you know what the lady said? I'm talking about when someone is admitted. Or when someone is exposed to the hospital setting and environment, the person takes things seriously.
0: Exactly.
1: The woman said, I didn't want a education. I'm going to make us a kidney. I said, wow, I've been here. And so at our place, we ran the VIP ward with the dialysis unit.
0: Yeah.
1: So he has a relative at the VIP ward. But once it's still in the same place, you'll be seeing the patients coming in to be dialyzed. So you'll be seeing the machines, you'll be seeing what is going on.
0: Yeah.
1: Yes, people coming for the kidney treatment and all that. So he was like, Mama bae me hu. Na bacho let an farmer me me ankasa me koso fo. Mama bo ka che so fo say education we die. Ye hia na me di mani be hu ni a e koso
0: omo mpa ye.
1: E wa ha. So talking about when someone is admitted or when someone has issues with health and there is a plan for him to walk every morning, 30 minutes. Mr. Atta, Obe Woke.
0: That's what I'm saying. Nobody is lazy.
1: Okay.
0: Mr. Padmo, nobody is lazy.
1: Mm.
0: He's not just interested.
1: Okay.
0: And there is somebody who is not interested, there is nothing you will do to change that person. Unless that person consent to it, that I will do it.
1: So it's possible for everyone, regardless of your environment. As my caller was saying, maybe he is at a place that there are no gym centers and all that.
0: Yeah.
1: It's still possible for the person to be active.
0: Yes.
1: And exercise daily.
0: Exactly.
1: Okay.
0: Usually, if your work demands more time,
1: okay.
0: If your work demands more time, what happens? You are the type that sits for a long time.
1: Okay.
0: Just give yourself some, give yourself a break every hour.
1: So, if I'm behind the desk and then I'm an hour or two at the bank, teller one, teller two, I'm serving the people, there should be a time that I have to get up and walk.
0: There will be a time to stretch. Stretching is also part of it. So yes, you are attending to
1: a customer.
0: Just make sure, just as you are speaking, you are stretching.
1: Okay.
0: And the person should understand.
1: Wow.
0: So give yourself some time. Take care of yourself.
1: Mm.
0: When you die today, whatsoever you any job. Were you not at the teaching hospital when a colleague doctor died?
1: Oh, sure.
0: The next day, what happened?
1: The work continued.
0: It continues. And that's the whole thing. It continues. So the work you are doing, yes, we love your input. But when it's time for you to go, we know how to bury you.
1: I want you to throw more light on what you are saying.
0: Mm.
1: What will you say to someone who says, my work, I don't have time to exercise because of my work. What will you tell such a person? Okay, so let's go for a quick commercial break. When we come back, my guest will answer that question for me. Thank you.
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1: 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We are discussing the core pillars of daily health. The core pillars of daily health. I have in the studio Mr. Francis Arthur. He is health and fitness coach and also a health professional at the teaching hospital. You can call us on 0202-085-888. We've touched on nutrition. We've spoken about exercise. We are about to talk about sleep. But you can call us any issue about exercise, the gym, the walking, the brisk walk, the swimming, any other issue or contribution is welcome. We want the conversation to be so interactive. Yes, so I'll go back to my special guest for today, Mr. Francis Arthur, as we continue our discussion. I asked a question before the break. I think I was asking about why we need to have a plan, right?
0: Yeah, it was about that. A plan on fitness.
1: Okay. But yeah. do you really, as in, when I come to you, I know dietitians, they plan diet.
0: Yeah.
1: But do you also plan exercise? Or do you have a fitness plan? Like, there will be a plan for me to follow.
0: Yes, there should be a plan. Even the day.
1: But as a fitness coach, health and fitness coach, is it part of your duties?
0: Yes, it's part of it.
1: To plan
0: your nutrition, your exercise plan.
1: Oh, okay.
0: And even your life itself.
1: Hey, Mojumanisu.
0: Yeah, how you can leverage work to exercise.
1: Wow.
0: Yes.
1: Wow.
0: So it's a whole broad thing.
1: Okay. So when I want to reach out, when someone wants to reach out to you for a plan, what's the process?
0: So you just call me.
1: Call you.
0: Yes.
1: Yeah. So do you have to put your number out there?
0: Yeah, after.
1: After. Okay. Yes. Okay. That's fine.
0: But if you want to follow
1: because
0: me.
1: Because I know some people, they don't have time. Bankers, they will sit at the banking hall for hours. Mm. There are some journalists. Mm. There are some lecturers, you know, lawyers, businessmen. They don't have time. But if they have a fitness coach who can plan some of these things for them, they will be grateful. Yes. That's why I
0: said. So you, it's about for you. They have the time.
1: Eh?
0: They have the time. Everybody have time.
1: I sure they have time.
0: Everybody have time. It's where your interest is.
1: They have time.
0: Everybody have time. How long does it take for you to train? Another 30 minutes to 1 hour is considered best.
1: Okay.
0: 30 minutes to 1 hour. You don't need much time. So everybody have time.
1: So you disagree that some professions, they don't have time.
0: And when you are sick today,
1: mm-hmm.
0: Do you know what the hospital does?
1: Tell me.
0: When you come to the hospital, you and I have been in the hospital settings.
1: Mm.
0: When you come, what happens? We give you a bed to sleep on it.
1: Sometimes, at my place, sometimes they will write on the board, no visitors are allowed. Because this patient needs to sleep and rest.
0: That's it. So don't wait till the time we'll force you to...
1: Visitors restricted.
0: Exactly. So now we restrict your movement.
1: Oh,
0: now,
1: sure.
0: We always tell you, drink water.
1: Oh, yes.
0: It gets to a point, you are not drinking the water. Now your kidneys are going down. Your circulation is already deteriorating. So now we have to force you to either drink the water or restrict it even more than what you've been taking.
1: Wow.
0: So don't wait till we force you to do it.
1: So you as a fitness coach, you disagree that people don't have time.
0: I disagree. Totally. That lecturer you are saying that he doesn't have time. If he's not married and he has a side chick, he will spend 2-3 hours out there.
1: That one is social life, you know.
0: Nana.
1: He has to get someone to talk to. Sometimes the issues about work, accounting, anatomy. When you find someone that you can talk to, have friendly conversation with. I hope that one too is part of
0: it. Nana is part of it. It's part of it. But the whole thing is,
1: if he is able to make time for that, he should also be able to make time for exercise.
0: The time we can go for a gym date.
1: There is something like that.
0: We can do that. Let's go for a gym date.
1: Explain further. The gym date. What does it mean?
0: And I have a wife.
1: Mm-hmm.
0: We have time for this and that. Today we are just going to a movie house. Okay, today we are not going to a movie house.
1: Mm-hmm.
0: Now let's go to the gym.
1: With your partner?
0: We can train at the gym. What prevents us from training?
1: If it's a movie house, fine. No. If we
0: that's
1: some
0: where,
1: excursion,
0: that's
1: fine.
0: Where the interest is.
1: But telling your partner that today is a gym,
0: it's gym
1: date.
0: Time. Yes. So now, see, when you are going to marry, you have to factor all these out.
1: Oh, I see.
0: Just factor all these out. If you are the type that goes to the gym, and I've seen a lot of people who were actively in the gym after marriage, that's it. They call it responsibility. But I'm telling you, that's what I'm saying. The system will force you. At that very moment, all that you are praying for is life.
1: Wow.
0: And all drugs that will be taken. Why are we taking the drug?
1: Yeah. To save your life.
0: Save at that very moment, you are saving life. So if I'm telling you, go and build the muscle, improve your vascular health, your metabolism or your gut, and boost your immune system based on what you eat. Where is the lie? You are telling me you don't have the time. But you come and pay money for me to force you to sleep. You get me?
1: Sure.
0: But as human as we are, yes, it depends on where your interest is.
1: Okay.
0: It depends on what, if nothing is forcing you to go to the gym, it's very hard. But the discipline is what we look up to.
1: The discipline.
0: The discipline.
1: So discipline versus motivation, what will you go for?
0: Nana,
1: you know, people are motivating me. Ebefa. And
0: what motivation did you give the Black Stars?
1: All the songs.
0: Nana, what again? When Kofi Kinata, you say, Yebeko, Yebeshe. Now, do you know what the song they are saying? It is finished. From the same person. Now, Kofi Kinata is finished. The same person is saying, Yebeko, Yebeshe.
1: I've not heard of this. So now it's no more the Oja Fire.
0: No. Now it's not fire. It is finished. Wow. So don't
1: it's
0: wait.
1: It's not all about motivation.
0: No. Discipline goes beyond. So is it, Nana? Mr. Padmore, I don't eat just because I love to eat that particular food, but we should be intentional about what we are eating.
1: Say that again. It's a serious statement.
0: Yes.
1: Accommodate me. Pintin biado me. Odi ane say where did you know I mean?
0: Debbie.
1: Entesa.
0: Debbie. Now you got to a point. It got to a point. If you invite me for any meal, I'll tell you I won't eat.
1: Wow.
0: Once it's not part of my meal plan, I won't eat.
1: Oh, I see.
0: It got to a plan. I was out of sugar. I was out of salt. So there are points. You see, that's where I have problem with people who do keto and who fast. What are you fasting on?
1: They want to lose weight.
0: No, you see, the question is, what are you fasting on? When you are fasting, there should be a change. If I'm the type that always do high carb, now I'm fasting, I need to do more of protein.
1: Oh.
0: Of more of fruit. This time around, I'm fasting on the high carbs by replacing it with the healthy stuff.
1: Okay.
0: So fast on something. Do you get me? Now, as I'm fasting on it, and the fruit is also giving me the nutrient, it may not be a macronutrient, but just a micronutrient.
1: Sure.
0: Micronutrient, we just need a bit of it.
1: Sure.
0: Like the minerals, the vitamins and all that. We just need a bit of it. But I'm fasting just to improve my gut.
1: Okay.
0: Do you get it? But you can't just do all these without checks being done. Just make sure that at least you've gone to the hospital, you've done your checks. We are not inviting you to the hospital. Just make sure that the first thing is done.
1: Okay.
0: And that's it.
1: Sure. Thank you very much. You can also join the conversation 0202-085-888. We are discussing the core pillars of daily health. I would like you to touch on sleep, rest and sleep, briefly.
0: Nana, rest is different from sleep.
1: The difference.
0: Nana, Mr. Padmo, I always call you Nana.
1: I understand. Don't worry.
0: What is rest?
1: Okay, we have a caller on the line. Hello, good morning.
7: Hello, good morning.
1: Your name and where you are calling from?
7: Please, I'm Akosia. I'm calling from Peru.
1: Okay, let's hear from you.
7: I heard your guest talking about a gym day. I want to know more about it because I think it may help me.
1: The gym date?
7: Yes.
1: Okay. Okay, sure. So he will repeat that for you. Okay, thank you.
0: Okay, so I think it's all about
1: gym date will bring issues.
0: No, because it's not the day. It's not the date.
1: It's the day. Okay.
0: Do you get it? It's the day. That's why you can have two people go to the gym. One have a structured plan of lifting weight. One have nothing. Mm-hmm. Although he or she does things differently on separate days.
1: Mm.
0: The one that has a structured program will build more than the others.
1: So before you go to the gym, you must have a structured
0: Just
1: program
0: make sure
1: to
0: you
1: follow.
0: Have a program to follow. And that's the whole, the discipline starts from there. So if you miss it, you know that today you've missed something.
1: What do you mean?
0: It's not...
1: Etifu, when your opportunity there over here me guest here. Onye izo body nankasa.
0: No.
1: Senior man body you. A check in his shoulders na ninsa. Hey. Me compare na nache dem aye today, you know, na kon here. Anyway. So on the gym day.
0: So the actual gym day.
1: Mm-hmm, you also understand.
0: If nothing at all, averagely, 3 days. Within the week is okay.
1: With your partner?
0: Either with your partner or you go alone.
1: Ah, okay. So it can be done alone or with your partner. So within the 7 days, you can do three times. Within the 7 days.
0: Now, I've trained for 17 good years now. And let me tell you something.
1: 17?
0: Yes, 17. So I didn't just come out to be a pro athlete or national athlete. Now, let me tell you, the gym, just as we say that it's an environment where you can have your social.
1: Sure.
0: Yes. So now let me tell you. People are having their own problems. They want someone to talk to. At some point, they have someone to talk to at home. When they come to the gym, it's a space for them, for themselves. So, in as much as you find yourself in that environment, you have to respect each other over there.
1: Okay.
0: That's an advice.
1: Do
0: you get me? At some point, somebody is broken to a certain point where all he or she needs is to talk to somebody.
1: He needs a community.
0: Don't take advantage of the person.
1: This is deep.
0: So someone comes to the gym because of the experience. Because of how you spoke to the person, your reception counts a lot. So you might be going to the gym, but because of your behavior, somebody chooses not to.
1: Okay.
0: So don't be also the reason someone chooses not to go to the gym. Don't be a reason. You are driving anyhow on the street. Someone goes for a walk. Don't be the reason somewhere. Or someone chooses not to go for a walk. That might be the only stretch.
1: Okay.
0: Now you get me.
1: Sure, I understand.
0: So don't be the reason, if you find yourself already in the gym, that someone find it difficult to return to the gym.
1: Well, this is a very passionate advice to our athletes and individuals going to the gym. This is a very passionate advice. It's really making me quite emotional. Then we have a caller on the line. Hello, good morning.
8: Yes, good morning, sir.
1: Yeah, your name and where you are calling from?
8: My name is Abra. I'm calling from Abra.
1: Abra, we are listening, sir.
8: I want to make a little or understand something. I believe our fitness coach is, I don't know to say whether he's laying too much emphasis on the gym, the gym, because I feel in Ghana here, the moment you mention gym, there's this perception that it's all about going to World Cup, going to be a macho man in quotes. That is all that we understand.
1: Wow.
8: So somebody listening to him and hearing our fitness coach, obviously he has explained what the

0: percent of adolescents are physically inactive.
1: Yeah.
0: As well as the adults in Ghana who are about 20% who are also physically inactive. So we want to encourage people to be physically active.
1: Okay.
0: As rightly said, maybe you can get engaged in some walk, 30 minutes, 20 minutes, 15 minutes.
1: So, I also believe that per what he's saying, he even explained that you can have that gym setting in your home. You can have that gym setting at your workplace. But he was talking about coming to join a community where when you have a plan, let's say you have a fitness coach or you have a plan, or you know you've started this plan with 5 people, you know, when the time is up, those people will check on you. Oh, we are meeting. So that one alone will help you to be disciplined. It will encourage you to move your body. But when you are home at your comfort, yes, yes, there are days that you'll be able to do it. There are days that you may think, oh, you are not motivated. Yes. So I think he was making some emphasis on joining a community because it will help you. Checking on one another and then having a coach and a plan will help you to be consistent.
0: I understand you perfectly. And I understand our fitness group and where he's coming from.
1: Okay.
0: But I'm also looking at the environment, the kind of environment.
1: Oh, okay. You mean the Ghanaian setting when we hear of gym.
0: Exactly.
1: We know people going for is it Mr. Strong Ghana or whatever? What's the name?
0: And you also agree with me that there was this perception out there that when people go to the gym, it's because of, excuse my language, because of women.
1: Oh, has it gotten to that extent?
0: Oh, yes.
1: Today's my first time of hearing this.
0: Oh, I'm sure the fitness coach would testify. There was this perception out there. So the moment the Ghanaian man
1: people,
0: or the
1: people
0: Ghanaian
1: are serious. When you go to Accra, politicians, bankers, businessmen, people
0: exactly.
1: are serious about their health. And I didn't know it has gotten to that extent.
0: It's a kind of misconception.
1: Okay.
0: About going to the gym to even go and train. And as I said, people really think that when you go to the gym, it's all about going to bulk up.
1: Okay.
0: To get muscles. They can do a lot of things, as you rightly said, at the gym.
1: I understand.
0: Your
1: because of our time, we will surely have a part two of this program
0: And I want to thank you for this education. I think we need more of these things on our videos rather than this MPP, NDC, NDC thing. Thank you.
1: Yes, I'm also grateful, sir. We may take your last words. It's almost 10, and we'll take your last words. But can you address, it's my first time of hearing that people go to the gym. There is a message. Okay. Yes. So, in fact, it's my first time of hearing people go to the gym because of promiscuity and...
2: Mr. Padmore, is it the whole fairness? That's what I'm saying. In my initial, before you even introduced, I told you there are so many misconceptions. Coming from even pastors, some prominent pastors come out to say things.
1: Let me take this last caller and then take your last words. We will have to come back to this topic. Yeah, hello, good morning.
3: Yes, I think my brother made a point.
1: Your name and where you are calling from, say?
3: Keith, calling from Notula.
1: Notula, okay.
3: You see, for my experience, basically, people go to gym for so many reasons. But let me, speaking of which, the first one that you made mention, or the purpose of going to the gym, you know, medically, they have to check all these things, if their calories is enough, their blood, and all that stuff, you know. Because some of them, they end up even running on a treadmill, and then they collapse. And the gym instructor might not have an idea.
1: Okay.
3: As a solution, because they just put it there. I want to do a gym. You don't even measure the bicep. I mean, the purpose of going to gym. What are the implications? Medically, does it have any medical history that the person can qualify to do that particular exercise that he's actually registering for? These records are very important because outside the country, that's what they do.

0: You don't
1: Okay.
0: just walk in for a gym.
1: Okay. Thank you,
0: You see?
1: sir.
0: So
1: Thank
0: that's
1: you,
0: how I
1: sir.
0: think.
1: All these
0: We've already
1: yes.
0: spoken at length,
1: Yes.
0: right? Regarding to the checks being done before going to
1: Sure,
0: the
1: sure,
0: gym. And
1: sure, sure.
0: that's what I'm saying. The walk
1: And
0: is
1: obviously these are going to be your last words.
0: it's time.
1: Yes,
0: Yes.
1: because of
0: I mean,
1: time.
0: when it comes to health and fitness itself, it's a broad thing that we can advise ourselves
1: We
0: on.
1: will have
0: Just
1: time
0: I've
1: for you. Maybe you will have another session because we didn't touch on sleep, some mental health, how you will, how
0: that's
1: an
0: an
1: individual will
0: aspect,
1: even
0: another aspect.
1: psych himself for the gym.
0: Yes, that's another aspect of it.
1: I know a friend who will say, with me, sorry, my head dumbbells na so me no bibi an kame say menfa.
0: So imagine
1: I
0: that
1: wish,
0: person
1: but me timi menfa.
0: having an associate
1: Okay,
0: calling each and every
1: okay.
0: morning for them to meet. I know
1: Okay,
0: you get
1: sir.
0: me. So it's about time we take our health serious. Do you get it? If nothing at all, I would advise it, visit the hospital.
1: Visit the
0: Don't
1: hospital.
0: not when you are sick.
1: Oh,
0: Just
1: okay.
0: go and observe what's going on there. I was at the theater when someone came out. His appointment was canceled. He saw the number of cases coming in, and he asked, "Do you do all this every day?" Because he had already counted 15 people and still counting. So, do you do this every day? I told him, "You do 200 plus cases in a month." So this is just by the way.
1: Okay, thank you very much. This is TW Radio. My guest for today is Mr. Francis Arthur, health and fitness coach. And as a there are so many myths about exercise, going to the gym. We will call it a part one because we have to touch on all the other critical issues when it comes to health and wellness. Yes, I want to promise you that Mr. Atta will come back. He will come back within the month. Okay, so I will end by saying small healthy choices today become a stronger, healthy life tomorrow. Small, healthy choices today will become a stronger, healthy life tomorrow. Let me appreciate my listeners, my callers. You made the discussion very interactive, and I'm grateful to you, to my guest for today, Charlie. Thank you for the valuable
0: You're
1: information.
0: welcome.
1: Yes, you be draining more. So we'll be expecting more from you.
0: Sure.
1: To
0: Anytime.
1: the production team, I'm so grateful. Stay tuned for the other programs. And then my name is Mr. Padmore, your host. God bless you and stay safe. Bye-bye.

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0: All right. Ladies and gentlemen, good morning once again. 52 minutes past 10. It's TW Entertainment right here. TW 88.9. We're still live at it. I'm MC Real P. And we are back. Sinamos. As we are back.
1: We are back. We are back. We are back like we never left. We are back.
0: For the one and the only hottest show right now in the whole central region. The best entertainment show you can ever listen to.
1: From
0: 10 to 12 p.m.
1: Active.
0: We are live, fully active.
1: Active.
0: And there's a Edikasa for you there.
1: Oh, yeah. On Sunyami. Ocha Sunyami. And I know pay investors in one set down quay a moment. See, we are
0: fire in our tunes.
1: Energy will form, but let's stay active. The ultimate is the trophy. Keep investing, surely it will pay off.
0: Right, so let me run you through today's event, today's show. One, we're going to talk about things that is happening within Central Region, Cape Coast at large. And of course, we'll take you straight to Ghana and at large. In Yomaru Koduwo, Ghana, BBR, and outside Ghana, we have some couple of questions and convos to have.
1: Yeah.
0: In Yomaru Kodu,

0: key.
1: Mm-hmm.
0: Most of the tertiary universities in the world is one student SRC representative week. Council.
1: Yeah.
0: One SRC week. No. Talk of Ola. UCC D one is in a umlen soon born on the show one side.
1: Yeah.
0: No. It went to me and you want to artist night, you know.
1: Mm-hmm.
0: In cinema one, we don't know. And it to me say,
1: I don't know what friend you can plan, but God disposes.
0: Sharp.
1: Mm-hmm.
0: When you see the channel, when Ghana is xenophobia.
1: Yes, yes.
0: You ever call, you don't do it.
1: You can't.
0: You go back.
1: You can't. You go back. You want to take the job of God, you go back.
0: You go back. It, yes, so UCC was the one SRC weekend, but when two man year one artist night, you know.
1: Mm-hmm.
0: So, from information on the end,
1: yeah, man,
0: and the about Kodo or UCC, was a kiddie,
1: mm-hmm.
0: not O'Kennet.
1: Girls, them sugar,
0: yeah,
1: Kodo when you last made a shot to do.
0: Oh, I'm gonna find with
1: you, and then combination in your bad,
0: yeah, but when they wire and skirt and bras, we only miss
1: out. Okay,
0: O'Kennet for the niggas and then
1: you know, for the streets, one yeah. Girl, them sugar,
0: girl
1: for
0: them
1: the
0: sugar
1: girls,
0: for the girl, them
1: also in your bad,
0: yeah. Well, that's the one that's if you fail.
1: Ola phone was sell when you are in
0: part. Oh yeah, this trip was sell. CW which name I?
1: Yeah, was sell.
0: But one all black party views, all black
1: mask no.
0: I am very beautiful.
1: Students in when you are there.
0: Ano wenyi mnyama yemde no ebe.
1: Why are they? Why are
0: they? Why are they?
1: Eh, wana na na yakwa ni nzamo.
0: Eh.
1: Na na yakwa.
0: Na eh Kenya.
1: MC Kenya, yeah.
0: Kenya DMC.
1: They be also blog. They be also MC.
0: No,
1: hey, MC.
0: MC kumwe blogger.
1: Eh?
0: Make sure to the Angwamu CEO.
1: Yeah, man. Level up. Angwamu level up.
0: Yeah, I'm sorry about it. Yeah, so yeah. CCR, no. I come out of school was a CCTU.
1: Mm-hmm.
0: SRC week, or record.
1: Yeah.
0: Fully.
1: Mm-hmm.
0: It started from Monday, you know. But Wednesday, we had one color rave, very beautiful. And then we had one face of CCTU.
1: Unfortunately, oya asomo.
0: When there's another one, we can hear
1: you. When two man, yeah, ma, oya style be.
0: Oh, but whether win or lose, still, you know me. You know me, you're between you and me.
1: That's all.
0: Since I'm training, say, for you.
1: David.
0: I'm in Colombia for now.
1: In soon turn, you go ahead for.
0: Ah.
1: Bebe yedru no po your jubilation. Wonderful.
0: I wasn't from Gutina Wago.
1: She. Awo.
0: Shama was here, Senegal. I wasn't for Kivdev, she. Kivdev, for your
1: mother.
0: I wasn't from Gutina Wago.
1: Ese, Echo, round 16. 32 now, eh? Oye, oye.
0: Right, so, and that's so CCTU, was it? Mommy name.
1: Yeah.
0: Kuku smoke.
1: Yeah.
0: Soba. Kuku me yes.
1: Soba.
0: In your way in a banana against the under the Kevin.
1: Lie.
0: When they see one side.
1: Mm-hmm. Yeah.
0: So yeah. So see, Echo UCC, Kitty, not O'Kennet, about CCTU, so Kuku smoke. And the Kelvin boy.
1: Yeah, man.
0: Naturally, keep cruising. Artists is a band, or was it?
1: Yeah.
0: I think last night, you know, last made what time?
1: Yeah.
0: La Lid, rather.
1: Yes.
0: La Lid, rather. What the matter then?
1: No, Suman. I think Suman.
0: Suman too came here some weeks back. Actually, I keep cruising. Yeah, in the man, I know.
1: Although, certainly, every weekend, you be active.
0: No.
1: Wakasha 161. No. Fun, not here. Yeah.
0: Next week, what's the year being year?
1: Yeah, man.
0: Edna,
1: but 2026.
0: Fully shut
1: down. You are seeing Nina, one half a shay.
0: Abuchika,
1: African Nina, one half a shay.
0: I don't know.
1: Yana, you two will be our team.
0: I don't know.
1: Yan, two, you'll be our in Yanazi. You two, and no other in Samo Besha, so was so be. Yeti bakano ubia into me yenezi.
0: Fully.
1: Inti ubia nkronka krama ninyi na ubia anka fane yansamo. Na fubute wanafeshe. 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Na wumfonsye ye. Abuchi kakra. Inyana ako. Eko semba.
0: Last week we saw about the preparation. Actually, this weekend. Yeah, we can honor yesi.
1: Yeah.
0: Papa. Mamu de no waye one possessions be
1: yeah
0: moon and I come with that
1: stuff. That was Monday.

0: Yeah, who's that so for
1: yeah.
0: Nanka braiding kakiti from Benny to the tent
1: at no penny vina. Yachani, yachani temufra. Ain't you be yachi dead now? Ain't you?
0: How was the final preparation?
1: Oh, it's been very well. Monday there will be the final domo.
0: But
1: you be bear 9:10 now I start one and a being a shrine.
0: Right.
1: So we are now back at you natural do natural one. See we have the Mina Dance Academy Dance Festival, Bakatui Dance Festival happening. You have the Patasi Games also happening.
0: Mm.
1: And then on Friday, we'll be having the Moe Concerts,
0: yeah,
1: which
0: yeah,
1: is concerts. Headlined by
0: Koju Viper.
1: Yes. And this year, of course, we're expecting the Gamanche. Obobana as a special guest.
0: Oh, nice.
1: Wa bo supported na mahin na kujo kundia.
0: Beautiful.
1: So
0: beautiful.
1: It's back to back education, tradition, culture, entertainment happening starting Monday.
0: Mm.
1: Monday yeah you domo. The dancing of the fetish priest when
0: mm.
1: the Nabenya shrine was by 9 PM.
0: Aboom.
1: Aha, no but starting Tiare Babua be roughly 2-3 AM.
0: Actually, again,
1: Tuesday morning.
0: Oh, okay.
1: Uh-huh. Then the procession of the chiefs will start from the new palace. Yes.
0: Okay.
1: Uh-huh. Be 12:01 through to the major streets in Omina. Now was a call. Bakan Ibu Enyimuho. Now why Bibia and see by 4:05 for Zena Yamenadum. Ye two Bakano. Yes. You are Yeji Mama Street. But there will be Patasi Games happening the following day, Wednesday, oh, wow. Thursday, or Cobnagian Square. There will be cooking competition.
0: Right.
1: Now, other activities all happening at Nana Cobnagian Square. Or be a marathon, so.
0: Yeah.
1: Yes. Yeah, but since in Yanimpo, see, there will be marathon that will be happening through Elmina, Bantuma to New Market, Wana was a Kuyewa Castle.
0: Mm.
1: Yes.
0: What is this thing that Debiamu Afeshe, Oben Afeshe, you see a lot of vendors, you know, what kind of spas, clubs, a lot of vendors.
1: Yeah.
0: Police station with the mayor.
1: Yeah.
0: What's a trade the man?
1: Yeah, man.
0: What about significance? Not because I mean, Elmina has all the necessary places to party on a regular. It's all about first them. I say, any of them outside, they see what about criminal or bad GG. There's places now.
1: Mm-hmm.
0: But I bet like what 100% vibe noise my fashion.
1: Oh, the festival is his business. Na yeshe a fashion ankasa is a time for us to sit and take account of what we've done during the year. Nti all that no honey boon kunte eshe my ye baby anya meo do ebo do baby or they improve. Ne we any nyinana or de any why unku fe busia fu woshia na what's na baby what you wanna what danya miasi. I don't know them my pops and all, but now first and as a year can Edna Bakati pass a woobia baby crope nanko obia ko yell me na shed.
0: Yeah,
1: I wanna know bea ko into ye we have Tuesday and you bring a Saturday, no obia ko me na shed. However, no growth is part of development into Nana Mahin and Nakojo Kondia. We beam the business is botum waba now we busy go watanazi. Nti na paps no ehu bebree no nti fiti brofo ban kesi bebi anaka police station we can count about 10 paps.
0: Yeah, seriously.
1: Aha,
0: in the world, pimi, in the world.
1: Yeah, initially no your one. But first no na Grams Jail, which is at Bibia year can see say Grams Jail no mina shell no one two no Bibia wote bake we all bodo pa oye ho. But as part of development, as part of growth, you know, perhaps in the Waba, they bring some energy into the whole celebration. All my business is Sokodo.
0: Okay.
1: That's beautiful. Yeah.
0: Now, moving to news around town, the whole Ghana and West Africa at large, you know, I want to say a very big, quick shout out to Michael Odumbret. flooding waho adwen.
1: Oh,
0: flooding waho adwen.
1: Waho adwen.
0: Remember that new business na ni fie nyina.
1: Oh.
0: Fully like the insuno how an waho no pa.
1: Oh, onkose.
0: You know, business that has been going on on and wife, you know, they started way back.
1: Is it the native clothes and all?
0: Yes. Yes.
1: Oh.
0: Yes. Waho no pa, but then
1: that man needs to see a counselor.
0: It's
1: if
0: serious.
1: If you it's watch serious. Him speak, he's not he's not himself.
0: And he's my brother. And then I know how I wouldn't say soft, but he's soft.
1: Yeah, as in I can.
0: Yeah, I'm a wife. But then, bro, I got you 100.
1: Wonderful. And then I saw that the Makers Church was some of delegation.
0: That's the church. Watch out for
1: 1957 KOD.
0: Yes, yes.
1: But if you look at the investment that has gone down,
0: it's something else.
1: Or a very serious. Else. I hope that we leave now Wabano. He will be considered and then some package will be sent to him.
0: Yeah, I'm abandoned, but then, you know, I don't know why I say any name to you.
1: Yeah.
0: But I mean, the only thing I'll be able to me, I can't sit in here and be a unshares and
1: it's you know, difficult.
0: Them are makers team. Things that you've probably built from 10 years ago.
1: It can go down.
0: Able to down. Within a short year,
1: BBA
0: was going to come back together. So, keep it steady, Mr. and Mrs. Odum Brett. We still got you straight from Cape Coast.
1: Active.
0: Yeah, can them so are not today. Yeah, can there still flood your flood news? No, and the man says, you see, I don't know if Accra or better what than the new insulins. I don't know. Accra be I think if Accra is like 100, about if I'm not lying, like about 70%.
1: 70, 60 to 70 is okay.
0: Okay, wardens.
1: Yeah, so I think that's Uncle Obutumanka won't for capital Nunko baby for 5-10 years. Now won't fancy see one so that they take it back again because we've been having this continuously for like 3-5 years.
0: That's
1: if you are not very brutal about solving it, it can cause a lot of. So, you leaders and why because people have died. We've had about 18 people who have died, and it's worrying. You don't know what will happen again the following year.
0: It's just what's in that man. I don't know.
1: Holy Ghost
0: fire. It's a Ghana general.
1: Okay.
0: So the Ghana Music Musicians Union of Ghana Music has expressed its heartfelt condolence to victims of the recent flood that affected several communities across the country. In a statement, the union sympathized with families who lost loved ones and lost displaced by disasters, while condemning volunteers and commending individuals supporting reveal efforts. Musica also urged the public to continue donating essential supplies, observe safety precautions during this rainy season, and work together to reduce risk of future flooding through responsible environmental practice. That may okay. As a man from 2020, me and where you and was a rough. Or chipper be all quick because of the
1: also as a fair look. We are part of the problem, some of us, you know. I think that the celebrities, the influencers need to take this thing up and sensitize the general public. Because the man's a man in the long run, some of us it's unfortunate. It's a drainage system.
0: So we
1: are hoping that yen musicians, celebrities, you know, will be taking some initiative. Na ya educate. Kofwe she be a no se ozu kubi ni ozu fail okona. You clearly see. Ah. Ude we ya ide kukosechi. Eh, insu to insu boto beye mo beye bia oboju ade chan ye besi ye den asase aban ye ntije but ode ye hu de hone ye the country's capital obi ba Ghana, that's the first point of contact nti se nipa no environment no ye welcoming. We can try as much as we can to position the country using a certain image. The Ghana is a cleaner city already. But then when you come down, you see the actual Ghana. The Accra being the first point of contact, if you are not intentional about keeping it clean, keeping it attractive, these are some of the things that will happen. And it's sad. Assuming somebody has a lot of investments, the person has traveled. No, we're going to mean Obaban and Suase Nibibia because of some of these things.
0: Hey, one of the videos, I'm the American guy. I'm the Airbnb, book Airbnb, or the holidays. Now, I'm a show on site. Oh, you pay. It's not buffing the window.
1: It's not here. You can visit Cape Coast. 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Yaka. Ghana on Yonunya Accra. Bra Cape Coast.
0: Ancient capital.
1: Ancient capital. Bosha Morocco do Okruyi. Izibana papa waha. 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Ebe benye bia. Ware visit Cape Coast. 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
0: Awa demu prumi. 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
0: Wano wakai chodo wazo zara.
1: Oh, bibri. 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
0: Only the 100.
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0: Nani, yembu ye jensi. 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
1: Aha, when you end them. Or then, I hope on a walk back, keep close, walk by, be ye be.
0: Oh, wow.
1: One who ye fear, when you may juma, or please ban, when you may ban ye. 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A crown yon in you gray. We are now ye to cany a cat in a crown. Yem brief ye.
0: I'm sorry, ma. For native in Fabra Cape Coast.
1: It's near our floody. So, Oba pick good. Anka pressure no. 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Oba nyang design is baby. Oba pamaman. It's so. Nyamie na dum no starti be ma umbra. Oma in bomani baby fine. We see no factory ni biwa ha. 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Si mesi ambanu si wo pie juma. Ewa, nti visit Cape Coast in that signing. Obo ma pressure no wo Accra do no wa perform. 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Within 1 hour e butu ma kwa Accra. Ehun, so nyame adom na wo wie a. E wo Cape e butu 1 hour za kwa Accra.
0: Full teleport na.
1: Oh, e butu ma kwa ba sample kwa.
2: Road bo down from po. E bin the bare 1 hour, 2 minutes to Accra.
1: Nti visit Cape Coast.
2: E wo ka no che.
0: Eh.
2: So Charlie, yeah. So, yes. See, I'm all called one Karen. No crying there. Or that sandwich. Neighbor fee. Quite no can I say. What, bra, briefy. So yes, you have to come back to Cape Coast. It will be a thing. Be our Abel for free. Just come to Cape Coast. That's all we're saying.
0: Yeah.
2: A high peaceful. A high near stress. Be fit and a park. And up at the chimbu. Maybe show chrome high behavior. But my issue is music okay. No way than the phone. What came? No way than the phone.
0: When this guy was a broad musician, so from both life.
2: I'm
1: a musician.
2: 500 CDs.
1: But no, come on, trended.
0: Say me,
1: every day, we people are sad. Yeah, and so like, and a bit of this player, we can give you that version.
2: How? I can too much show them out. Yeah, but for how long? See, take music as a friend, an organization. BBR, it feels like onam de nzem bi owa it's a little apolitical and see we feel there if they add their voice to it or better they are picking and choosing sides. Meanwhile, some of these appointments you guys have are politically motivated.
0: Yeah, yeah.
1: Influence.
2: So yes, influence. So into mkere asimi si woku maha ne the man is one of them. Last year, it's music on us, man. Last 2 years, auntie. For a long time, music has been quiet about these things. And if you know for a fact that you have the channel or the voice to speak about these things in your artistry, literally in the music, see what Kenata did with Mpanofun.
0: Yeah.
2: Yeah. Me
1: and so, like, and know.
2: He knows a beyond to me in his symphony to come. But for a number of times, it will start dawning on you there. Mom, we used to dynamite.
1: Yeah.
2: Mom, I should be clean when I'm going on the sea. I should do this. He used his medium, which is music. A whole music guy. Said, I'm booked it all. We'll be out for the beat at work. Why wanna be TV? Everybody should do something about what is happening and see the number of musicians who put their voices to it.
0: Yeah.
2: Don't just be reacting to things and think they will act calm and So use the medium you have. Don't just go and write the articles and publish and say, hey, so I put 2 seats in bank.
0: And
1: the members are doing things for the affected people independently, like what Dope Nation is doing.
2: Yes.
1: But then I believe the American, if say body near well organized, that all the support will be channeled to Musica, and Musica will do that on behalf of
2: because it will be
1: musicians.
2: Bigger.
1: Yes.
2: If your friend Obedi, Shatawali, Stone Boy, Medical, just to name a few.
1: All of them are sending like 10,000 Ghana CDs.
2: If Dope Nation is giving every at least a few number of victims, 1,000 cities each. Dope Nation in good team pool.
1: That's about Norway 400.
0: It's doable. It's very doable.
2: That's 100,000 cities too. And that's doable. Coming from just two individuals in that music industry. Him there, when it's Kesemlampu.
0: Oh, is our own in Portugal. Let me PR my music.
1: No. I mean, comparatively, between them,
2: buying Rolls Royce for his girlfriend. That's over something millions of dollars. So if you can do that on a regular, musicians, one brand, let's advocate
0: doable.
2: First.
1: Yes,
0: doable,
2: yes, and let's help. Don't just tell us what you want to want for beyond the what's the music?
1: Oh, then say you don't come down or down the central region, so you can pee.
2: But we know who you are. So if there's any communique coming from you, we know it is because you guys, these are the people in charge of it. But what are you doing about it?
1: It should be strengthened.
2: One break Cape Coast.
1: Visit Cape Coast.
0: It's not just about the World Cup. It's about
1: No. Yeah.
0: It's about supporting Ghana, supporting Cape Coast. Visit Cape Coast. Cape Coast, I didn't want. I am too much in the routine. I miss. But Cape Coast idea, the kind of feeling and the kind of places are all idea. You know, I have these two cars that were UK based.
1: Yeah.
0: Were white. Mm-hmm. You know? What about Cape Coast and Wampere Oko back?
1: Every
0: time I home, my baby, I walk out to my window, Uncle Roba.
1: There is some experience that comes with it. Eko yen coastal beaches. Na. Fiti, Castor, Kesi, the breeze. You can't actually describe it or experience. Just imagine.
0: We're just walking.
1: No more fine girls.
0: It was so beautiful.
1: Igwe.
0: One shadow, agribi. Nanka, one Saturday be. Ose, yen pebe 20, be 30.
1: Yeah.
0: Yenya yen she visit Cape Coast.
1: Jason. Yenye procession.
0: Ewa, niye shada yen nantu. Yen bon komoni yen fran nantu. Yen ko walk.
1: Yewye yap ya wachi join to be.
2: And the beauty of this visit Cape Coast Jesse senye de. Ye binin wear flat one. Yen yenzin. Mobe fim bibian. Yes be si hone as I ye. Tourism industry yen. Yezi shimukina. very, very soon. So what we are saying is, session visit cake with Jesse now. You're not just wearing a Jesse, there catch your
0: bracket.
2: But you are putting your money where your mouth is.
0: Yeah.
2: You couldn't a woman as in go from my friend. One brown busted. Woba ban as a wunyo bohun. Abamoaka.
1: Yeah.
2: True. And you have been part of that.
1: Yes.
2: It's Wusi Kaka Cave. Just in a twin, just kicking out.
1: Yeah.
2: But Wuskin is the shaman. Yes, the baby baby moa, your fair. I'm a bubble baby. I catch an ombre beer. Oh, Baba Baba Ka. You know what?
0: Beautiful.
2: That is what Wusi Kaka is about. It's just 250 cities. 2.5 per.
0: But the numbers are about to outside very soon. We still support
1: Yeah, so we have them in three colors. Yeah, white. Yeah, or black.
0: Yeah, I'm missing it.
1: No, you were. Street edition.
0: Calabus.
1: Afra Henny.
0: Right, so still on the music side, Yaka Music and Smedi. No, award winning Ghanaian rapper, Manifest. Also, there, he wants to leave a legacy in the music. We'll be defining the name as something that is substantial, not a new man today.
1: Yeah, yeah.
0: That's that. He says that he wants his legacy in music. To be defined by substance rather than shallow dance driven lyrics.
1: Yeah.
0: Speaking in a recent interview, the rapper explained that while he enjoys making accessible music, he is intentional about creating songs with deep meaning and replay value.
1: Yeah.
0: According to Manifest, no, he wants the listeners to remember him for the thought-provoking artistry that inspires a conversation, not simply for music content. So we have an audio to play, not one when you directly from Nankasa Manifest.
3: Oh man, I sound like a broken record. Apologies. That's why I think for a person like me, it can't simply be just casual entertainment. It's like, oh, people take this World Cup. You know, they listen to me. They might listen to Whitney Houston and Adele for their heartbreak, like to solve a very important life crisis. So what business do I have as somebody who sort of is so curious about the world, has rich experiences in the world in terms of engagement with the world, to be making cosmetic or music that doesn't
4: throw away fast food music? No.
3: No, I want things that are transformative that me, myself, I would love to hear. The same way the same way when I was listening to Nas, Biggie, Suicide Thoughts, Nas, I Give You Power, you know, embodying a gun. You know, he does a whole song with him, the first person position as a gun. You know, every Mother's Day, they say we should retire, but we won Tupac's Dear Mama.
4: Forever.
3: So,
4: playlist.
3: So, yeah, all this is just remarkable. It's in front of it's all this remarkable, rich history in music, and I don't want my contribution to be, hey baby, or wind your waist. It's not going to be mine. I'm sorry. It's nothing against it. And when I'm at the party, I probably don't want to listen to Manifesto Zimandias. But you know, but how much of my life is party versus how much of my life is other things?
4: You say?
3: I don't know. But you know, New York.
0: Ah, nah. No, New York wants to match my kind of two shady. Now, why your waist? How many mean you will be on your wine you waste?
2: Mean
0: you will be on your wine you waste?
2: Ghana will be on your wine.
0: You know, but why a title in pool? Wine you waste? Air two shade straight.
1: You see, I think what he's trying to say is that we make what we call bubble gum music, where you buy a gum. You chew it for some time. When the flavor or something goes away, then you throw it away. Our music has, most of the songs we have are centered around three topics, which he is trying to advocate for more improvements in that area. So he is trying to get people to understand that you can create music that will last a lifetime. Mm. Our music are mostly about drugs, smoking, money, women,
2: sex.
1: Yes. You know, in a way, making them like that is what the whole world is about. However, if you delve deeper into what he's saying, you can see that there are good songs like Kweku Smoke's album. Mm. There are a lot of inspiration you can find in the song, in the EP. Same as Manifest himself, the song he has with Quartin. Yes. So he's trying to say that we should make music that can contribute to societal reforms.
0: Mm.
1: Everyday sex or in that sound, in that counting machine, my gem of bread, my rich and my dream, a solo bar, mobile club, colleba.
2: What am I to them? Oh no, me with a Jimmy Ridge.
1: Medical. So,
2: everything Manifest is saying, I mean, is to the point. If we can't have consciousness in our music,
1: mm-hmm.
2: it would derail the way we even think as a society.
0: Yeah. Right.
2: Because the American, as technology advances, we're all trying to keep up with appearances,
1: mm-hmm.
2: whether it's our parents, whether it's the society itself, whether it's our schools, all of these institutions that would raise a child. Everybody's trying to keep up with the Joneses.
0: Right.
2: And say, we don't consciously have music subconsciously playing in corners of bars, in on radio, people like on them. A lyric babe can swim. Grr on your bullet or a counting machine. No, num. There's bullets in this counting machine.
1: You go choose bullets or you go choose counting machine.
2: But if on them. Ne em and lyric beer. I'm all gender. So let's see for the flat issue like this.
1: Mm-hmm.
2: Even just the mere fact today, I mean me freedom me and you to me the pin a pin of bottle niti was after hana oina mudute. It would have an adverse effect on the next person. If that lyric is in the music.
1: Like Kenata's chocolate song. Kofi Kenata has a song about chocolate that is normally played on Vaz Day. So it tells you that cocoa is one of the natural resources we have as a country.
2: True. Like that. Inti Abufabono Skumpuno and Shedin Shiada. We can use music to literally teach kids.
1: Yes, yes.
2: Because from a baby now, because they're always fed with social media and all these things, their attention span is very limited.
1: Yes.
2: And China, isn't it? 2-3 seconds, we'll feel no, I don't know why.
1: Wasting their time.
2: No, I'm blocking Adrian. But there's a new scenario, CCR. And they are able to grasp whatever's in the music. What's sharing the lyrics in Terminator 1?
1: Sure. What's small children.
2: And the viewers, obvious is not about. After now, too. Can I tell you from hell to two?
1: Small boy, and this is better Samia.
2: So if we can channel our music into this level of consciousness, we will see a society that is not only trivial, a society that's now being fed with offending, but we'll be raising a generation that is conscious enough to see things the way they're supposed to be and not just trivialize everything. I'm winning now. It would translate into the academics, it would translate into leadership, it would translate to politics, and then we get what we have now, the terrible society that we are literally cultivating. So what Manifest is saying, it makes a whole lot of sense.
0: True.
2: May and just not make music because you just want to forget our worries and just dance with some beat. We should balance it out. In fact, let's be biased enough to make conscious music that would educate, inform, and not just only entertain.
0: Right. Ah, Mama Wanda wants to share.
2: Yeah,
0: so love this. I'm a man, new sushi.
1: No, the new signature. No, that's I'm gonna give you my signature, put on for your body. It's the baby. Listen, if you are somewhere, you travel, now, echo online, efa phone na ekɔ TikTok na ehye Ghana ihu da na we are very interested.
0: Funny oh, there.
1: Eh hey. Ha Ghana obia enchi obia o on Fabia no.
0: I had do.
1: Eh ha yeddo.
0: I had there do.
1: Hey.
0: Bibia yeddo. O trends na bagas wo baga na yan wonder.
1: Eh.
0: Ko ndo be di do no wa.
1: Abakro yi.
0: Olubedi don wa ko.
1: Ah, agro no don so wa ho. Agro no don so wa ha too much. Obi a from but to pay no obi an it
0: be pray.
1: Oh, David, yankopon no gbeen. Be a very sure pa there.
0: Ghana yan di bees.
1: Be a sure there yankopon o ho ohu da no. Dam ko fi mi nyim bebi a ofi, nyame mo bon. We're different.
0: Because
1: you're not the BIA against the Soto school. You can't actually understand us. Men for room go house.
0: Right, so we're moving away from the music industry, you know. So, in this industry, you know, filmmaking industry, you know, movie side, you know. And a Ghanaian filmmaker, Akosua Asamoah being Ampofo, or represents Ghana with his documentary, while titled no, We Won't Let You Poison Us, at the African In Motion Film Festival. This film tells a story of three frontline advocates, environmental lawyer Awula Sewa, investigative journalist Oye Aratus Asari Donko, and a Catholic priest, Father Joseph Blay, as they confront illegal mining and environmental destruction in Ghana. Through their experience, the documentary explores the fight to protect community, uphold justice, and inspire collective action against the devastating impact of environmental degradation. So, Television.
1: Yeah, man.
0: Yeah, beautiful lady.
1: Yeah.
0: A very beautiful, hard-working, one of the big Ghanaian filmmakers, you know. Oye Akosua Asamoah being Ampofo. Or represent Ghana.
1: Ofigoye un. Mese man on ye fe no.
0: Edine no, ofigoye.
1: Mibisa.
0: Edine no,
1: Asamoah being. Onde kipu mesi on yina 100%, 100%. Kokoa, kokoa, tuntuma, tuntuma, on ye fe dodo.
0: Well, before I ever caught deep into it, you know, I think your whole audio be a bomber.
1: Okay, okay. Team.
0: So then we can go on with the discussion. Nti yanko na yanko ti.
4: 60% of river bodies were polluted.
5: That wasn't the first time we were caged in and attacked.
6: They came to my family and warned them.
7: They want to surprise us.
8: Enough is enough. You cannot poison me. I'm not going to sit down.
0: So this is the trailer for our friend. We won't let you poison us. I should date now. We're dating 27th to 31st. I think it was of this month, yeah, you know, 2026. We won't let you poison us. Nanazi. Yani lady is ne documentary. Watching is in We Won't Let You Poison Us. Yeah, man, poison here. Yeah, my man, I drew Benny Bin. Now, them three people in the front line, them advocating. Oye, lawyer Awula Sewa, investigative journalist Aratus Asari Donko, and a Catholic priest, Father Joseph Blay. They confronted Oye illegal mining, environmental distractions in Ghana. Know why a documentary is about, bro. I want to ask simple questions, but let me be simple question because this is where I'm there. Yan big convo, no, you're about wrapping around. So, my question is very simple from to another reason. documentaries like We Won't Let You Poison Us or demonstrate through the media no there no enyawo botu makodo. So We Won't Let You Poison Us demonstrate that the media can do more than entertainment. It can influence public opinion and inspire actions. Then, as in your own view, how powerful is film and storytelling as a tool for driving social change and shaping public policies?
2: So, simply put, say, if something like this of this sort, I would compare this to, not compare, but then, we have something similar. It was TW Haya. We are called tourist sites. And then we shed lights on the hidden gems in Cape Coast, na Elmina, and other places. And what we seek to do is, there was this one time, I think yesterday, in one of these Caribbean countries, one of their prime ministers, ne PA, me and Kasa, she was like, Wopede Moframa Oha. What your letter ma one of our Caribbeans in there. These are people who left here without that not out of their own will. I was one fan qua sum na demon. In Tinyena Yaka Wahan, Moframa no Wahan. One chair letter dema. Was it come on the O? Woofy han. Dina dina dina. We see for one who. Na obaniden na abazina tcia ikui wabeye, like just to make every other person out of Ghana understand though, we came to meet this. Yobo two day yene ma menom yene janom yene na kaso, we went through slavery and all these things. We have gotten a certain fair understanding of what it is, so we want to express ourselves as to how, let's say, you be someone who you're perchoos, yeah, they know all these things. What's the Moframa want your letter? To the point. Moframa nanga sa, epede what your them letter. Baby na timpanu kumaha. Won't rakasa wada. They don't even understand what slavery is. Just even the concept of slavery. Wantasi. Ne wakakedo. These inhumane conditions they put them through. What turn on one? Where you want your kayakazi? What will rape you on? What? One yim? Because one raho. Now, say, yena yetra hana yinim. So they be a trend there, but you be matching with Rami Rat, Castle, and Hana, or friend, and Amina Slave Dungeon, Ninka Kawana, son of Rama Wati. My crew younger said, what from over 400-500 years, so 600 years ago. Then, oh, the man, yeah, trend there, bibi insane, sana, flood insane, sana, yakawansa. So, that is what these people are doing. We are not yen crew, kumaha, one mind or ha, keep good school, one mind or ha. Onwin shade, yen, yen, shahine, ma, in sooner, yen, younger say, no more hand. Be moving, I want one mind or. But because we feel like we are one man or hanty, it is poisoned. And where the water body is, there's another place, there's another community there. They are literally being affected by not just the water itself, but the fact that what degraded assassina medicine to ta ujira could be biased. So that is what they are saying. You are not there to experience it, but they want to bring that experience to you through that documentary. So that the tool they have is their cameras, the tool they have is their advocacy, the tool they have is their confidence to enter these places that equa sometimes you don't get back.
0: Yeah.
2: Where the Wakanka ba na pine. Even with the security force was one could put, they face firearms.
0: Yeah.
2: So these three individuals have gone through these offend ordeals, and they feel like it's about time the rest of Ghana and the rest of the world would actually see the going on in these mining, illegal mining offended communities, and the adverse effects they're having on people. And that is the tool that they need, they have, and that is how they want to let the world see. So that is like, that is all there is. Unknown to me, send billions of dollars.
0: They
2: come off, you have found pattern. ana yen fa nye kuni because what I said but o kan dey a obi o wesike no ho a ebia ne se behwem ne wa ba do yen bo a ebia mampen na ngesempo o fi the baby 1 2 3 pe no nyim de o minor kodo ho ebia ne monkempo onyim de hompo these things happen. So these are ways and avenues and tools that we as creatives can use, especially when it comes to speaking about national issues and not just talking about things that would only entertain. Like I said, if Musica could do something like this, the effect, the ripple effect it would have, as individuals, as institutions, oh, I hire Ministry of Finances, because I'm going to do I hire Ministry of Agriculture. We went to prisons, and I'm not shying away from this. They will literally tell you there, a Bruno will be in. Yeah? Entertainment, yeah, but true. Today is about advocacy. A Bruno will be in. It is genetically made. With the Ecura lab, no, they are for the afro-fan, why you brewing? A Bruno Ankerson, by the time a Bruno been in to some level, now we'll be started the winning. And most of his best work, no, I don't say, yeah. Even a salmon if you bet.
1: From the Isman.
2: Exactly. And see, Bruno Ankerson, I was in Watanamo there, be nothing is burning. Oh, the baby, now one has started. Now one has started worry a brood. Now you put an Ankerson here, Bruno Moan. Wakacho or pesticide a ezigbo gwe bruno hu mo bwon wewe into where your papa na where your boy
1: mind games
2: exactly but the finance ministry would take out money and go and buy these things and import them back to Ghana. So if you think I'm finance ministry into I'm scan within a media and that is the mentality Ghanaians have. What can they do? On fine young who in TM phone sin chat, half fine young who in TM phone is your idea and yes, you bet Jesse. But the Adrian tourism who? Okay, and Tuna. Then I in Wesiho. But we have to think holistically when it comes to looking at Yin Yinara. We know your uncrankle, Yin Jay, Demon Person, Mount Kuminya, uncrankle Subanin. They yen started the Adrian young who as people, not as individuals. And that is what these people are doing, and they should be commended for it.
0: Now, Solovision,
1: yeah, man,
0: you in the space already? I'm pretty offended. This is what you're doing. You are for the media today. You are from the war office,
1: yeah, man.
0: My question away from Nana Dasi, before I go to my second question, like the basic question I'm wondering: do you think that the social media currently? Social media,
1: yeah,
0: or a bois, my way promote or another why you want influence good, like showing up more good than the general.
1: Makade, the average African is now getting used to social media because social media by around Facebook, especially. It's 2009 and we are still getting used to it. What we need to do now is regulation, because it appears as if there is free range to what to post, to what to assess. And as it be a issue, you know, sashasini yintumuna yamfanshi shayantu huwa, we end up abusing it and eventually it will come back to hurt us. Echo China's, most of these advanced countries now, they restrict who uses social media and the kind of content that you should have. Eba Ghana Hedina is a very different story. It's a FAO phone. You want to see this easily, you can get it. It is a certain narrative about the country. I think we should be able to regulate that. The echo YouTuber, you won't be able to get access to these contents. Echo TikToker, you will not get access to this content. If you are intentional about it, we can achieve it. However, say you're more open. The restriction be under home, like in your phone, but to say be what you a year, but to make sure if you know as I got to TikTok, these things we should be able to manage that because all your city, if our phone, like Madame does all can, you don't actually know whether you should use earpiece or not. A big TikTok, especially first video of Boba no besia na ha benyin na ha ahom to nti anyi panyin bi tena ho a egu enyim ase. So we need to be able to regulate it. See, so what's na come a lot of people what's na come phone no we use no volume no was it too high. So bit na won chan no the high. And then obi or ye video, TikTok video or can and some or shisha ho but na ze no or erish which is no good. Yeah.
0: It was about 16 minutes more to close down the TW Entertainment Show. MC Real P. I'm still active. You can call me Uncle P. Uncle P is in the house right now. So, yeah. So, still on Solovision.
1: Yeah, man.
0: Investigative journalism, documentaries, and other form of storytelling often expose on a uncomfortable truth. How can the media strike a balance between informing the public, influencing change, and maintaining credibility while advocating for important national cases?
1: We should have a national agenda. We should have an agenda. Any country that wants to, anybody, in fact, not any country, any organization, well-established organization, or priorities, or objectives, and strategies to be meeting those priorities. It's the EFIN media space. You project Ghanaian movie, Ghanaian songs, all of that. If collectively, you know, we don't have some objectives, we don't have some priorities, we can talk, nothing will come out of it. And see, Murpha, as an example, the National Journal, there, yeah, for Ghana, abba music na yeah, pedem kofu, na yekado, yeah, for high life, there can be a policy around it. There, station, like what we did in Ghana month, what TW did, obo Ghana nyum throughout the month. It tells you that say, yekade, yeah, Ghana, there is content for it. However, because of the demand, listeners in Wopi Afro beat, Wopi into my hands, the same listeners, and if you're able to educate them that you're Wagana and Yuma or your fire, they will embrace it. So they in your identity, in your priorities, with strategies there for this month. This is what we are doing now. There should be government policies. The TW this month, Wabo, Ghana and Yuma, it is a OTA tax 10%. Because why you're the Mazinti? Yagen 3%, Yagen 5%. That will encourage other businesses to know. Say, why you did my government arm and them leverage here? That's how it develops. But say, if you do, you can cry, you issue paper, now you are on ground, you are enforced, you are for factors, you are motivating for that 1 year. It will be difficult because it will be a way in the business, it will be a scanting or it is a Ofida Obo Afro beat or show a Nigerian movie, no Benya viewers, Obenya advert, Obenya scar. Definitely, one Oboko. Yeah.
0: Nana, so if we are maintaining credibility whilst advocating for a national, important national cases, don't you think they, because Yepe, there as no strong continental. Ebi anyo mebi won ma yin de ebi oba ka osimesi because osimesi su se be se bien fin de ono so ne na ba se wo so. Let's take for instance the bien enfinfin ya kekri. This street be one of the busiest streets when it come to
1: every day 24/7
0: na yan fin de because of the ehun dem buildings your idea, very active buildings your idea in tea. Pain for your woman to Nabia building binning him, assembly or went because of them. Pain be another building in the bony and to men target. Oh, how do you know it? Do you think is the reason why Oma mostly into men fight straight courses now? They be an idea to come 1111.
2: I think it has to be with that institutional canker where. Ansana, ebe nye opportunity mpo AC, ezi wune AC baby. Obi no so wunsem.
0: Yeah.
2: Inti no, obaya zende, demi yimpo no so wunsem.
0: Ebakana
2: wansem. But yimpo no so wunsem, do wu do wan. Ohuni bibi wo umu. Inti no fido, even if it's for the worst kind of offending reason.
0: Yeah.
2: There, ema benti, yemfa nepotism. Ena, mezi weki sa, because bedinis, ezizi. The job is the job. If yeye katado bodo katado bodo debia next time you book kobodo na wa don salmon.
0: Yeah.
2: Because I katado na mpira obi abo hu. Na di sense zi. Nze book kobodo na wa don salmon. The by time I obey wa dwen the sisi as a bird grab me your mouth and was into motu mark and one salmon. Na hwe nyu wa. Wa at the corner pro.
0: Yeah.
2: And I know I'm speaking in ambiguity. But the point to this is if we don't have regulations, if we don't have institutional funding policies, let me pick music. The issue of payola. How many radio stations are there in Ghana? How many radio stations are in Ghana? Their relevance is still to that maximum peak. Do they tune in to radio these days? And the people who tune into radio, what are their interests? So you realize that the consumer themselves, you know, they don't know exactly what they want. And today, I wanna buy a product. Usually we think we are supposed to find a problem, solve it, and that's how you're going to make money. Is it you know you want to do? I'm gonna say that I'm gonna say it's cheap. Check what I'm saying. The hotels in Buduaha. There is always a reason for the consumer to understand that I need this. And they never know until you give them that reason. So if we create platforms, if we create institutions that actually function, there is no way we'll be putting out music from Ghana and it is explicit. And music won't tell the artist today, yes, you want to do explicit music, but make sure you have radio edit.
0: Yeah.
2: Make sure there are times we play these kinds of music. Make sure before the child will even pick a phone to even listen to that kind of music or the download, the size that we are downloading from. Each and every one of them is regulated. As soon as one props up their head, they will be flagged. They have to go to music. Music has to scrutinize all of these music platforms that were downloading them illegally. There are all these structures that need to be put in place. But there's no power, there's no actual power with music. There's no actual power with Afrima. There's no actual power with all of these creative organizations. What's in the water, what's in the hole? And so for decades that we've had these institutions there, Brebby and Yowobo. And go boy on a catch and go for the more flat back. But even in this
0: room.
2: Meanwhile, you didn't even speak to the thing that you actually represent. You didn't do it through music. You did it through an artist and get famous solo non blogging. Honestly, because that's his job. The Kajemo solo non yet. I was in the music. Literally, Ghana music. Why don't you use that avenue? So all of these institutions, they don't necessarily even have the power. Big man beats in a baby, the American.
0: Or control up.
2: Or control BBR. It's all on Kede. We are okay, they are pushing out. Oh, see.
1: Those are the people we call gatekeepers.
2: Those gatekeepers. Oh, see.
0: Let me keep us from here. But today,
2: I think but then must start some revolution be. But then must start like what they're doing. But it took the director and took those other three people. Where you would name him there? Yani ye kwa kwishum. It's for yin mutuana yen chango for the yum shrofi. Because the trailer not in the words one kesha cajun.
0: Yeah.
2: Obey on the Chinese miners are in Ghana, Cajun Ghanaians.
1: Yes.
2: One guess one prison system will Ghana since it's one was Ghana for two. Because
0: for you.
2: But these are all stories that need to be told. The reality on the ground. Let's not sugarcoat things. Let's not wait to think the public needs to. They feel they want this, so let's go for that. No. Yeah, Yankasa. I know, America. They may acquire. Oh, keep it up. Oh, shoot it from 50,000 to 12-13 million
0: followers.
2: The whole country agreed. How was it that one person

0: an economy that is
1: something which
0: so
1: is there.
0: Everything has to be on point.
1: Right, so as I said earlier, we still TW Entertainment Lab right here, TW Radio 88.9. I'm MC Real P. You can call me Uncle P. I'm doing this with Solo Vision and the one and only Nana Daze. 5 minutes more to close down that sport for no Wabe take over. And that, I am Sembibri. And then my nigga, you get any green bottle, get a green bottle in a bear one now because no chance.
2: Cosset,
1: no chance. Now, them Abretino, Cabrinto, Corunto, what do they want to me?
0: What's way Portugal? You should now. It will be that good.
1: Them are in Torinto anymore.
2: 1 year, you know, a transfer.
0: I worry for that. They have the same weather conditions as us. When you're not watching it,
1: I want to call you before the weather, but
2: yeah, transfer.
1: None of it, yeah, 6 months ago. We're in the 7th month, the second half of the year.
2: Yeah.
1: Entertainment in Central Region. 2 minutes. Entertainment in Central Region. First 6 months. Bono Tofama.
0: If a Central Music Awards, you are, I don't think there's anything to write home about. Go into the, even with the universities. There's nothing to write home about. Entertainment in Cape Coast.
1: Mona and a party now.
0: One small part and penis in a Olaf ones in
1: any example here.
0: No, I'm saying these are like those individual people that make it. Oh, institution quick, quick, but the industry here
1: was not together, no collaboration.
0: Zero. 6 months, zero.
1: 6 months, zero. Solo?
2: Yeah, man.
1: I was a war office. Where should I have some of those two? First 6 months.
2: Oh, a lot has been happening. I think that is the same old faces. Mm. Yes. Or they say very predictable faces. Yafago has an EP, Kojo Viper has an EP. No Nation Gang, they are releasing songs. Mm. And we are not getting much of the events. Mm. You know, if we are to project them at the end of every month, like Uncle P.
1: Uncle P's house
2: event, if we had a lot of the artists showing up, amplifying it, that could elevate the standard. Unfortunately, no. Wakwe de cracks na e deep. Ma why is so glaring? The obiwa pardo chrome who there a hano or yeah 1 man 1,000 each one for himself. God for us all. We shouldn't be so. Make sure that you really Real P, you've been supporting a lot of artists.
1: Yeah.
2: And see, sometimes it is disheartening. There, you are having your own event. Now, the artists you pull up for, unfortunately, they don't
1: show up.
2: Even if they are charging, they should be open and tell you that I'm taking X amounts of money. They don't do that. And it's disheartening there. You are going all out for somebody and the person is not going out for you. In the first 6 months, we've had the Independence Day that happened. Vaz Day also happening. Some small events, SRC events. I'm looking forward to Nka, UCC, CCTU, them tertiary institutions, programs. Now, at least some of our artists should lobby. Danka was one actor to do.
1: But I've seen Fago at CCTU.
2: Yes, Fago will be performing. Yeah. It's if he will be doing same at maybe
1: UCC
2: and then the Ola. Mm-hmm. Yes, it will at least amplify their brand and also make people know that this is who we have, because these students in Wofi, all part of Ghana and over. See, Echo, I asked Echo, any opportunity in a performer. Workwa was the one you know who's in Boko. And the artists, if they are listening, they shouldn't be thinking about themselves alone. I keep saying that if we stick together for a purpose, it's better. Instead of making it look like each one for himself, God for us. So Real P, all your programs, all but who's in all but one you. All your MC, no, your program na Emba. He will also advise himself. It's not a good thing. And we've been talking about this over and over again.
1: Right.
2: Yeah.
1: And 10 seconds. Let me give you just 1 minute.
2: Yeah.
1: What's your last words to Central Region, the entertainment industry? You know? Because Jingo was talking about we collaborating to build a certain brand. If you're Obama, entertainment in Central Uganda, the youth.

0: in the in central region, Cape Coast precisely, you know, you move a certain way.
1: Yeah.
0: So we as an entertainment people, you know,
1: mm-hmm.
0: what advice our ethnic media no do know? What's your last word the next 6 months and what should we do?
1: I think we have something that the whole Ghana nobody has. That's our language, our identity.
0: Mm.
1: It's if we can stick together, the because of this we have, we all coming together. Kweku ayenenyum, let's all project it. Kwame ayenenyum, let's all project it. That can help because we are very authentic when it comes to our music. It's a yin na yeke yen hubum that the next 6 months, you know, you project one identity, it will help because we had it there. You fancy a force there by a catch
0: here.
1: Umfa. It's the end fancy na ye can a union ye na yen position ye home and market it.
0: Now that's the 1 minute.
2: Master, master. It goes go in the central region and get angered. Or do you mean mudo?
0: Right, so wrapping up TW Entertainment, same time next week, 10 to 12 p.m. And then come on, in fact, you're in two minutes, come on, not Dorso. But then we still have to make way for the sports team to come take over. Man, with the chairman himself, Raza Swaggy, why are ready to take over? I don't want to show Ghana,
1: but
0: still, you know, you're amplify on the fact that you have to visit Cape Coast
1: all the time.
0: See, TW. Yes, a visit Cape Coast. And another day, my numbers and Najisin Ben Coffee 10 Opera Water and
2: Opera. One WhatsApp 02479 445 445. One WhatsApp, more afraid. One WhatsApp.
0: Right, so join this agenda. Nashe Yacho. It's not just about the JC, it's not just about Ghana. It's about Cape Coast, Central Region. You put your own first. Now you're moving to the first Asian capital. You put your own first. Then we can go on and grow as we are already in, you know. So yeah, I'm wrapping up. I'm MC Real P. You can call me Uncle P's house. Elmina Fashe. Yen sure.
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2: Messi. Even Messi. I'm gonna Messi.

0: ball. Inca, Ipa, Inca, Ipa.
1: And then Ronaldo. What a goal by Cristiano Ronaldo. Sensational.
2: Here is his catching shoulder.

0: D'Antoni won't call timeout and let the Raptors set up their D. The crowd on its feet here at the Air Canada Center. Lynn puts it up. Bang! Jeremy Lynn from downtown! And the Knicks take the lead! Amazing here at the Air Canada Center.
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2: Trips now, and I'm a Ghana star, Asamoah Gyan. When you look at that group, do you think the Black Stars are going to make it to the knockout stages?
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4: Azuma Nelson, there's not much we could say to Pat Caldwell. 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
7: 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Chinibua, where is the connection? Yes! Elmina Sachs have finally broken the deadlock.
8: Aids scored over Reed, but the pass from O'Shea is straight to Fatawu. He's pushing the goalkeeper off his line. He's retreating, Walton. Fatawu! Oh, my goodness! What a sensational goal from Abdul Fatawu from inside his own half of the pitch. It's a piece of magic.
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football call. The Black Stars answered, but they could not stay. Unfortunately, yesterday was a game between the Black Stars of Ghana and Colombia. It ended 1-0 in favor of Colombia, and that is how the Black Stars' dream of winning the World Cup ended. And it's a sad and it's unfortunate, but we on this morning to have a conversation. Well, good afternoon, ladies and gentlemen. This is TW Radio 88.9, Ogwa's premium urban brand, and this is Total World Sports. From now till 2 p.m., we'll be talking sports live on your radio. Update on what is happening in the world of football, the World Cup, and going beyond it as it stands now. But I guess we'll be replacing Ghana with a lot of Formula One and basketball stories. Charlie, that's just not there. The Ghana stories make some way. So we're going to do all like that and then make it happen right here for you. This is still it. So let's get it all going. Where are you doing the listening from? Good afternoon. I'm tempted to say good morning. The weather, oh boy. It wouldn't let us go in there. But check what the time is. 13 minutes past y'all, 12. Yes, prime. Noon at the moment. And indeed, it's a time to be on top of your game because it's a prime time of the moment. Let's do this one together. My name is Swaggy, Raza Swaggy, aka the Sports MVP. You know, here alone, the crew right here with me. We having a conversation about stories that are making headlines in the world of sports.

0: Well, let's get into the stories, and before we delve into the conversations proper, the Black Stars head coach Carlos Queiroz has, explained why Brendan Thomas Asante limited appearances at the 2026 FIFA World Cup. The Portuguese trainer indicated that the Coventry City player was used only when it was necessary in the course of Ghana's campaign at the tournament. Thomas Asante provided the assist that led to the one of the only two goals Ghana scored in the competition, with a goal-giving Ghana 1-0 win over Panama at the group stage. Despite the impressive showing off the bench against Panama, Thomas Asante didn't feature in Ghana's game against Colombia at the round of 32 and played 20 minutes in Ghana's 2-1 loss to Croatia. Thomas Asante played when it was necessary to play. I'm disappointed with the result because the boys, they worked hard. They tried their best, but the reality is on the day, especially in the passing and controlling of the game, the Colombia team was far better. And that is Carlos Queiroz speaking on this.
1: Yeah, they play when it was necessary to play. Prince also have his opportunities and his contribution was today was necessary to bring one forward to put pressure in central backs, run behind them, and fortunately the ball doesn't come. Disappointed is a result. It's a disappointed result because the boys they work hard, they try them best, but the reality is on the day. Especially in the passing and the controlling of the game, the Colombia team was better, and this makes things more easy for them, even in terms of fitness efforts, because the ball runs more and they run less. We forced to run a lot with a few moments with the ball.
0: Carlos Queiroz talking about what happened yesterday. Speaking also in the as Jerome Opoku, who speaks about, you know, how difficult it is coming off the bench. He said, obviously, you need to be ready. And Ali Seydou is a great player. So trying to talk about what happened with Ali Seydou in the game and how the goal came through. It was unfortunate Marvin Sagna picked up an injury. I know tonight didn't work out. For our game plan was to win the game. Here is Jerome Opoku speaking.
2: I think coming off the bench is difficult. Obviously, you need to be ready, and Lady is a great player, and Marvin is too. But as you said, it was unfortunate, Marvin's injury. Maybe it, you know, the flow of the back four. But Lady is a great player, and he done his best to fill in, and I thought he done a good job. But yeah, they scored on that side, which is unfortunate. So just need to look back at it and see where we can improve on. Yeah.
0: And that is that in here. Well, Captain Jordan Ayew says that they fell short and we would have to take another, to take it under the chin, and we would have to accept when the opponent is slightly better. He assured that they will do better to qualify in the next AFCON. Jordan Ayew says, he will be there. Okay. All right. Here, Jordan Ayew speaking.
3: At this level, you play against the best teams, and the moment you give them a slight opportunity, they take it, and that's what happened today. We fell short, and we'll have to take it under the chin and focus on the future. Sometimes you have to accept when the opposition is slightly better, you know, and we tried to push, to get opportunities, but we didn't have any clear opportunities. It was just not falling for us, you know, that little luck here and there, you know, and it's football, and we'll have to take it under the chin and know that we're improving slowly, you know, we managed to qualify out of the group, we're improving slowly, so now we need to focus on the qualifiers and obviously on the next AFCON and see if we and keep on improving so that when we can be really competitive when we go to the next AFCON.
0: Says the captain of the Black Stars, Kevin Prince, watching the Black Stars' performance following the World Cup, believe that was a team missing a team spirit. Former Black Stars midfielder Kevin Prince, watching speaks.
4: It's missing the team spirit. And I said that before the tournament. If Ghana builds that team spirit, It was difficult because the coach came in just a month before. But you need to build that team spirit. We had team spirit in 2010. 2014, we didn't have a team spirit. That's why we went home. It's all about the spirit. If you see Cabo Verde, Curaçao, all these small nations, they survive and they threaten the big nations. Why? Because they have team spirit. Morocco, team spirit. That's what it's about, especially in a tournament in a short time.
0: It is about the spirits, and we had it in 2010. We lost it 2014, and we haven't seemed to have found it back. Okay. But that is what is said in there by Kevin Prince-Boateng. But also earlier, it was Cape Verde that took on, that was Argentina. What a game that was. What a play. 1-0, 1-1, 2-1, 2-2. But unfortunately, they could not answer to the third one that came through, leaving Cape Verde losing out in extra time, 3-2 in 120 minutes as it stands then. So that is how it ended. But Pico Lopez also spoke when all the emotions could gather, saying that he's proud of the movement they've made and the history they have made.
5: We said coming into this tournament that we wanted to make history. We wanted to show that we deserve to be here. Like, and I think overall we showed we're more than capable of competing with some of the best teams in the world. Yeah, look, I try to stay in the moment as much as I can. Like, I think there will be a time for me to reflect, like, but it's been amazing, as I say. But my sort of ambition, my dream was just to work hard every day and try to get better, try to get that little bit better. And the fact that where I was 10 years to where I am now, there's a little bit of pride there as well, because...
0: So that is that in that bit. But a Ghanaian fan, of course, after the whole heartbreak, says that we are heartbroken. We miss sleep because of the game. A heartbroken Ghanaian fan shared this one with the public.
6: Game ni de omo bu ya be mpacho se ya ndo de ya Japan si ye die ndika ya ba ne sa so ahye. Ise ka mi ntimi ndidi. Menu ma to ende ma ye first time pa. Mi se na ko mu wi ni ana ma ko break me first time. Jordan are you no South Africa for na asoma no. Omo asoma no ma bo ne pa pa ye nti ase. Atizigiwe. And is a South African force in Ashmano swap. Wait to me, bad aura, bad luck on one of you tonight. I'm also,
0: sir. Colombia for sir. Eh, hey, the Portugal now, you home by Portugal, so whatever you feel. Hey, I don't know. Football. Ayo. Yeah, to catch up. Well, Egypt edged Australia on penalties to reach World Cup last 16. Hossam Abogud scored the winning penalty as Egypt made history by beating the Dodge Australian 4-2 on penalties to reach the World Cup last 16 on Friday. A tense affair in which Egypt and their off-color captain Mohamed Salah wasted the better chances had ended 1-1 after 120 minutes. In Texas, perhaps the Pharaohs will celebrate anyway, having reached the stage of the World Cup for the very first time ever. Australia coach Tony Popovich threw on experienced goalkeeper Matthew Ryan for the penalty shootout in the last gamble. Mohamed Salah just enjoying the moment, and he had these words to share with us in here. Mo Salah, here is he speaking.
7: I prepare first mentally. I'm always try to enjoy every moment because it will not come back. So I'm always tell the boys just enjoy the moment, and I probably will see in the internet in a few minutes how we're gonna celebrate outside the bus now. But yeah, just like we can't take it for granted, because Egypt, I don't know how many times we play in a World Cup. It's never before we qualified in a group stage. Now we qualified, and we qualified in the next round. So it's a moment to enjoy. So we're gonna do that to the max today and probably tomorrow. Then we just have to close our door again and just focus in the next game.
0: Focus on the next game, says he. And match is happening today, and it's Canada against Morocco. Indeed, Morocco is in to the round or at the quarterfinal. With confidence that the team left that we supported. So with all confidence, Morocco definitely is going on to the quarterfinals. Paraguay will take on France, and they have the same colors, but indeed they are different people. And France will surely, if all goes well, but that is what it is. And we know that these are the matches for today. So look out for the 5 p.m. Canada, Morocco. And then 9 p.m. Paraguay, France. Take note of these fixtures and get to know all that you need to know about that. But that's it. Today, our question of the day simply is, how much do the Black Stars need Jordan Ayew in the team? How much do the Black Stars need Jordan Ayew in the team? Fully matched that he should start every game. Fully matched probably just to join them in the dressing room as being an experienced and a captain of the side. Needed him in the sense that probably coming in the second half. How much do the Black Stars need Jordan Ayew? Oh, you see, not at all. He should go home. Cynthia Ofori. I don't know about that. 0202085888. That is the number we are working with. 0202085888. And the Black Stars, we hear Jordan Ayew. We hear. How much? We hear then. Oh, we be all hearing that we experience in Uncle Camp. But more match, more movie. And now Uncle Camp. But I'm from second half. Oh, Uncle Camp. But I start the game because of your experienced man. It's more 90 minutes. And more 80 minutes. And I'm better 10 minutes. And now they ain't hearing. It's more Black Stars. They've been pouring coffee. And you be so there. What should Jordan Ayew really? What should be his role with the Black Stars? Is he done? Or we believe that the Black Stars, you know, still will hear Jordan Ayew for certain areas, the certain experience. Yeah, or he's still the most fouled player. That counts for something. And I don't count if you catch it. 0202-085-888. Jordan Ayew, Black Stars, where we? Uncle Do. Another onion, then that is the question we put out there right now, and that we'll delve into the situation at the moment and get conversation started. Sports shops,
8: yeah, rather,
0: yeah, the Uber and I'm chopping. Do we pick it up now? Okay, let me just pass through with this one real quick, just for some reasons. Hello, good morning,
9: good morning,
0: senior. What for the next
9: Mr.
0: Aristo, because I've been come for. Aristo, come for. You too. Jordan, are you another there? Other stories?
9: I think that I'm going to say, the last season,
0: Thank you very much for your message. Okay, so that is that. Call according that to us, generally, you hear the baby on a symbol. You know, one channel, 0202085888. At the moment, I'm going to send a message, or your SMS, and now WhatsApp. We'll take that and read it up when the time is due. Send a message now. You ain't discussion, you ain't go through this discussion. I'm a message you know, by and then WhatsApp, also by your reader. Mom, say call out to the player. I don't know. Once you're done with the discussion, you open fully. Now, we'll be asking this out to young call Henry.
8: Raza, I'm the Indano sports. I'm sure that Ghanaians want to even listen to sports, yes. And the emotions around and the most, you know.
0: Yeah.
8: Because late night football,
0: Charlie.
8: For people to set up, yeah. Wait. Nah, I remove some more to them now.
0: Someone wants to treat it.
8: Yeah, what to end them now? There, on your fine, but you know. It is another way that the GFA and the whole technical team, so coming home, they have to do their homework well and know that some people are not supposed to be in the team. Some people are not fit to play the team. Some people, they just have some few minutes to play. Some people can actually start the team. I think that it is just a tournament that Yabe, the next one should be, you know, aiming higher than Yabe. But before I start my submissions, no, let me shout out to Coco. Or Abominum, they be our Tayan, Auntie Abna, or Tayan, I know I send a message. Not Mr. Kingsley, okay, Beniza Methodist Church. The last time I'm home now, I'm there, you're a bridge, my pa, now, or Tayan,
0: That was one first in team media and theater.
8: What's your
0: no? Okana on two months out to Facebook. I was down for a year. We change the Cape Coast commentary narrative.
8: Yeah,
0: we Cape Coast are missing my game sports. Corner. Shout out to you once again, Cinti Media, for that. Big up, we do appreciate it. And everybody who have done that and appreciated us on different platforms, ABA Yehuni. But Yamanka, WBRC, Yabay more.
8: Yeah, and rather people even meet me outside and know what's in there. Hey, then they'll be coming to you in the walk with him for the me. They come to know how carry ye. Nah, you know, they don't get to get listen to the usual ranting that people actually rant. But they end the number the whole bro for fan to say I'm mixing kaka. Then we make it as you know, as you feel. Any time that you are watching your other leagues now, I've been here, the bro, ne, every day.
0: I say, Obi, Jordan, the starter backup, or the starter, my broke boy will walk up, or the starter, you know, falling down, 187.
8: To check, okay.
0: Falling down, because 187. But I will bring this message later.
8: Rather quickly, no, let's get into the game. Make sure they're Ghana for now, and open day. We'll see, no, where. We went wrong and where we were right whenever we were playing the game. And let me start from
0: Yen. Before we started, Tintian Fee, and since I was an advert to my mom, but to him,
8: Nine.
0: In town, to the monkey, I'm from my meta life, Hotel Francilia, Zenos, and that one lucky. And see, once you are back, you know, yeah, the Boba comes over, bro, won't take him.
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16: 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I could hear you say NLA. 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Would lucky place war win big.
15: I say I'm ever from my biggest to my biggest
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0: All the highs and lows, the tears and the pains, the black stars have been put through, and we're asking you, does it have anything to do with Jordan Ayew? Should he play for the black stars? Should he rest? Should he be a second substitute player, a super sub? And I know. Let's talk about that on 0202-085-888. 0202-085-888. But for now, your man, Henry, the sports chops, is about to do some choppings.
1: Yeah. Raza, let me start from our first group stage match. Na mumbo bona mfambra mako donde dano because in him there Ghana versus Panama. No ye game bia the Ghanaian team actually won ye bola ye bonye de ye attack bebre. And we saw it against the Panama team. Ayenya just a goal ye to me ye the winning. And in the England team no. Yeah, then kuku kuki kiki. No kuku our friend then atatashi. Ni anyu won boy. And I told our listeners that it was a game of emotions, yeah. Mentality, yeah. And meeting the players boot for boot, not thinking about their player caliber and stuff. And that is what the Ghanaian team actually went on to do. And you know, we also saw that Bona Yeboen, it was not an attacking football. It was once again a low block football. Them anyone bought Panama trying to catch them on counter. The same one in one way. And we played the same game against the Croatians. Mm. Croatia saying 2-1. Yeah. But getting to the dire end members of the game, you know, we saw that, say, attack, sir. If we get the right players up front, near attacker, we probably go to me if you can, but
0: sensible, my back passer.
1: Good, good. When you never boho and Ochada say you to attack with the right player.
0: Yes, of course, no, after the discussion. For that, sure. You can send a message. Mm. And see, after the discussion, we'll put the full line so that we can.
1: Because more than the event, time.
0: One time.
1: It showed glimpses that the Ghanaian team can actually attack too. Mm. If you have the right personnel on the field.
0: Okay.
1: And getting into the game. Uh-huh. I was saying that we are not going in with any other style of play. Attack. But we are going to catch them on counter. But catching them on counter no be a problem. And the defensive back line, I want to master Tefi. Rather, my first submission on this is that Carlos Queiroz was actually making a mistake yesterday. And the mistake was that the back line, no. When Tumna won Shisha won ye, we know how the Ghanaian backline has fared from the first match to indeed the game, and we know that we have the personnel, we have the men who can do it.
0: Why but
1: yes, the reason why Obencha Ajeteno, I made it clear yesterday, the number one striker for Colombia was Luis Suarez, and yesterday Wakada Warbo Cordoba just to serve as a point of. Sway, people will sway Ghanaians off. Now you failed your men. Then at the end of the tail end of the game, I bring to our friend Luis Suarez. We took now our back. No, we about to disturb the Ghanaian back line. Inti Ajete was also being on the bench, so that Sir Luis Suarez number. Ajete was his physicality, his aggression, and how robustful we know him to be as a player. No, he will handle Luis Suarez. In the pitch, but in the dano, unfortunately, there were injuries. And see, injuries now, Obeno. The first one was looking good for the Ghanaian team,
0: yeah,
1: but also was a disadvantageous, you know, situation for the Ghanaian team. Why? Because Kodo Banank here and Adrian there, Jerome Opoku behind and Lucas in behind, Wepra. So Suarez must come in. In some few minutes, now, Abrenti, our friend Marvin Senenya. Also, okay, pray, which means that Sir Marvin Senenya was supposed to play 90 minutes. Nanka Lucas and Bobo, even the first half, na Jetaba, Sisi Awase. But for Abenti, our friend Lucasin, individually, yesterday was his best game for Ghana.
0: He had a good game.
1: Jerome Opoku, very fantastic game for Ghana.
0: Yes.
1: But Raza, baby, a problem. Baby, a problem, no one day. Wale Baobom as a center back pair, no. Oh, no, a problem. Because these two people, they lack cohesion, they lack communication, they lack closing up spaces for each other. Mekan them then. If you have Ajete at the back line, onimda Ali Disedu kwa, he's supposed to cover up for Ali Disedu. Jerome Opoku nyimde, say, Gideon Mensah okwa have to cover up for him. But you had Lucas na on time opokumbo.
0: Onye no boda mpo ye don time no.
1: Onye no boda
0: apart from the yenye.
1: Obe onye ajete boboy.
0: Yes. Yeah.
1: Onye ajete boboy.
0: Yeah.
1: Which means that they have not built their rhythm over time. And it was very expectant in the game. And we could see that we were leaving spaces.
0: So just that voice that it's here, Jerome mentioned it. The yes, Serena, we know how great it is. On Kerry Ali, you said it, oh yeah, but we are disrupt back four. No, even if someone put someone has a right to understand the woman there, if you are Serena, when you are Serena, they be your cover, they be your big day. Ali, you said, well, you don't know how the movement on the real play. And so, man, that is where their problem came from.
1: Yeah,
0: and he mentioned it in there and accepted that.
1: In see. Rather, people were asking, why are JT on the bench? Why are JT on the bench? This was the reason because of Luis Suarez. But Aubameyang and the injury of Marvin Semenya also cost the Ghanaian team. But Marvin Semenya injury, you know, rather, look at the emotions that was attached by the player.
0: The guy was weeping. Copious. Oh. I like to add that word because when you from like he was weeping from a while, you need to feel feelings.
1: And ball our ball in the group stages.
0: Oh, yeah.
1: And we were even looking out for him and the Luis Diaz battle.
0: Oh boy.
1: No, coach, you are chonism war, Ghana. You are cement is in it. So, I'm going to chase you, but we're going to chase you forever.
0: Because by the first time, this is not what you saw.
1: Rather, player waiting to stop Anthony Gordon.
0: Sharp.
1: What stop Rashford? What's the bear to do? And you are saying that on to stop Luis Diaz. In the first 30 minutes, we saw what he can do. Luis Diaz was off the game.
0: Yes, I.
1: Okwa about 2-3 duels be Luis Diaz and Febi. And I was telling you the Febi wa.
0: Mozi pray up one Febi, but
1: one Febi.
0: Extra impact.
1: Yeah, that's extra impact. And sometimes manana first end all about to corner or park and then Monday. So about to corner Saturday or park on Monday. About the Wednesday no yell.
0: You should have
1: done the best. No. About the Wednesday Thursday no yell. Well, mean that is what happened to Marvin Semenya. And we saw the emotions and the weeping and all that the Ghanaians back home crowd you were feeling. But rather, let's make some analysis. During the England match, was it some Marvin Semenya? And you mobile obeya or pump pepper.
0: Okay.
1: So you see another mistake that Carlos Cruz made. Say any or pump pepper about England match. But at least he was able to play with Ajete Nonye Jerome. And it was okay. So 90 minutes, young concede. What do you do as a coach? What do you do as a coach?
0: Okay.
1: You don't play Ali Disedu.
0: Repeat the winning team.
1: Exactly. And rather, watch your cameras in the bay. Even when Marvin Semenya was hit, he went out the touchline and came back. Why? Ali Dusedu was not ready to play the game. And rather, I mean, Ali Dusedu punk because in the England match, what's the saying? I am in a one in the bay. When you prepare a one in the bay. So mentally, physically, even though we have trained, but in the game, I am surplus. I am the third choice. Into no, not unprepared. Into a bush, I was coming to the manana. All the tie in the boots. And Ebosha Swa, he didn't really warm up. He didn't really take a lot of instructions from the coach. Intino, Estadia, Obey in all fambo. Born on Tumumbo, wasn't for no one. And Onyehu, there in about 1 to 2 minutes, Marvin Semenya Fimuno, the goal came from that angle. And the goal was not only to blame Ali Disedu, but a brand new friend, Kalib Yenchi, Onusumpo. When two them very can one scan the areas, because in scanning the areas, I could have marked that player who scored the goal or even distracted him, made him imbalance before he got the ball. But I'm a player, no one prepare no table no matter baby. But one scan in areas and Ali Disedu, I call for them head on or show it. We know how you know, short he is. Ground feet, height,
0: yeah.
1: On favor, no, and no, quite no, no, super one, Febby.
0: And meanwhile, how come that the two center backs were all out of position?
1: Good
0: to the extent today, or that you see the left back. Oh, come on, my Yenchi have to also go. I mean,
1: yes.
0: So it was left with Yenchi and then Ali decided to be the center backs at the moment.
1: Yes.
0: So then where were they?
1: It's rather than I'm catching. Eh, so they ajete owa. And come catch Jerome there. Jerome, go. Let me stay. But if your footage now. Jerome was in the way beat Gideon Mensah just some inches away.
0: So,
1: or cross support. And Lucas was also moving to Jerome's position, of which it shows that Ali Disseri is
0: okay.
1: Into communication and need more. And we left that space. And look at how the player from Colombia, Otoba, Atizigi back to sender.
0: Arias baby,
1: Atizigi, Philo Banana. Maybe I'm feeling banana. But the show boko. And at this point, no me sure they'll be able to blame a bente of friend Atizigi because let me come to him in the game. For me, Ghana pitch no do say hey, pate if you na hey, one umpo.
0: End the game, Americana.
1: End the game.
0: Okay.
1: Hey, pate if you are.
0: And then we didn't have a lot of goods in there.
1: Yeah.
0: Samuel was trying, but on fat.
1: Yes.
0: Sibumpodi.
1: hey, Jerome. Okay, Jerome.
0: Jerome too was good.
1: Jerome, Gideon.
0: Mensah.
1: Gideon was also okay.
0: Gideon Mensah has been
1: yes,
0: good.
1: In fact, need 3 matches out. Four.
0: First one now.
1: First one,
0: he picked up later. And from there, Gideon Mensah has been superb.
1: Raza, until an American, me sure there'll be a big baby now, we blame Atizigi.
0: Yeah.
1: Until...
0: You gotta blame it on performance. We're blaming with luck. What's with luck?
1: Yes. In terms of not coming back today, if you are blaming him on performance, that is wrong. But maybe to your favorite Dalian boy who has the luck in the goalpost and brings calmness and is a ball playing goalkeeper, no, cheated them. But extra on the day, you should have conceded about 4. And he made about 3 big saves for the Ghanaian team. And that is a step in a good direction because rather I'm trying to say I mean they young goalkeepers we are okay.
0: Yeah.
1: Young 2 goalkeepers no. We are okay. We just need consistency with them. More line up be am bana won kare obo try obi a. Even though we know that Asari is aging but they are okay.
0: Goalkeeper in 33 years today. He's not even the worker, yes. 8 years and yes. 7 years.
1: Rather
0: that is
1: yeah, see back line ho because the back line these are some of the errors that we encountered.
0: Yeah.
1: Into the middle of the pitch was Kwesi Sibo.
0: Oh,
1: I bet your friend Patty. No, only Kali Brinchi.
0: Yeah.
1: Kali Brinchi didn't have the best of his game.
0: Yeah.
1: And he was busy for nothing. Man can't. But he busy for nothing, you know. He was playing a role via and shut down win because of the kind of playing Ayelbon. That is not his game. But he was supposed to do a box-to-box kind of running, bringing some kind of aggression. And, of course, some of the tackles are Ofeli. He's a young chap. That is his first tournament. And we are hoping that he will learn more from it. Let's go to Kwesi Sibo. Rather, Mark Waha, time without number. Kwesi Sibo, Elisha Owusu. They have nothing to offer the Black Stars. I told you the last... months away from call. They play beat the Jamie Gittins. Chelsea. Oh, Bosch, met Chelsea. Player woman, 70 years. Jamie Gittins, mobile with Chelsea and Orleon. Same as Elisha Owusu. No, Kwesi Sibo. They won't do anything for us. Not even yesterday. The previous match before yesterday, we saw how the two were panicking when they played them together. And I came here, I made a statement that we've seen players who want to start the game and players who are supposed to be on their bench and players they are not even supposed to call at all. But these people, they have connected themselves to players who are not supposed to be called at all. Brother, it brings us to the conversation of Abente, our friend Ashimeru, our one fananko. And you're sure that was sacrificed. Hey, the Mukofu Omu Kurumpo Ma Shimera. Nanka, his contributions and his quality would have been very, very, very important for the Ghanaian team. Because rather, it got to a time, ne nya player biara, or ye as creative as Thomas Partey.
0: Yeah.
1: And Idioku Jehuma Onkoba. Thomas Partey, this is the tournament that from first game to the last game, he has given us the best. The experience of gardening, this is where he plays it on the table for us to know his quality, even in difficult times. That is Thomas Tepati for you. But Kwesi Sibono, that's a McCain, Ojibona or Panic 1-2. For him to scan his areas and know that there is a player behind me, let me play the ball here all day. Or let me make a line breaking risk pass. Or Nimiye. And under that, or Snow Yen game in 1. Or Lucy Boy Sibi Mankawaya was ashamed. Or Yakur against Croatia. But what the punishing. And this time around, just that some of the.
0: Great. I mean, how?
1: Kwesi Sibo. Kwesi Sibo. Raza, me assure that these players, their names are being marked. And as a coach, Carlos Cruz, you see, everybody will not blame him so much because of a team was too, you know, close to the World Cup. That is the first thing. The second thing, see from the players, don't shut down Nimon Papaye. And Onimon Papaye, yeah. Can you assure the players be them? Onyomboko. Elisha Owusu came and we also saw him. Otemika up and down, up and down. Balls that he's supposed to progress. Rather, Odu Baby, no. Thomas Partey was drifting to the left side of attack. And in the middle, Obianyo to open the Olufrem Podo receive ball. Why? Osro risk. Ono non keji no mbunke, na wombo bonizina. And rather, minye sure there that helps. Let's take teams for instance. For the England team, if Jude Bellingham doesn't receive the ball, you see a certain Rice receiving the ball. Anderson, Ibi Owo Otumu Kwampo Kaya Abente, our friend Harry Kane, dropping deep into the line to get the ball and feed the wingers. Banye Yenzi, Wake Thomas Tepa Tinkutin. Let's take the Croatian team, Payen Wombay. You see a certain Kovacic dropping deep to take the ball. Ebo Husam Modric, only Jabo and Ireland will possess Ebo Pasalic.
0: England for the uncle, you mean my hand, and can I
1: hear? Raza and Kawana and Kamaba.
0: I don't know how you see. I usually hear the one for me. I'm not talking to you. So cry. Why the world no balance like that?
1: It's Raza. One guy said no. Said that no. That picture could be made on your pattern. Could you say the midfield of Ghana Black Stars?
0: Don't give me that feeling, please.
1: And just
0: don't give me a feeling like that, yes, please.
1: Now said that for a bench of friend Kudu so I fit for the car.
0: Oh boy.
1: No, wanna.
0: Oh.
1: And Phoebe. And when Tumwamba and Baka Ghana for Yensan because of Nzema Bebre, Akan Wahadia conditions, not even during and after football in your own favor play, be them Tomma. But in Kawabe Bakawa, you see a certain Kobimeno only receive Matomas Patiwaku in him, now Waku can make some progressive attacks on the Ghanaian national team. But Ye Nyebi and these two, that is Elisha Owusu, no, Nye, Abenti, our friend, Kwesi Sibono, I am sure. That when you would do Ghana had that will be their last collab for the Ghana Black Stars. Maybe ABI but some quenching bobby and the others are saying that they can't come. No way to my bobby. Brother, straight to the attacking third of the Ghana Black Stars. Brother, let me take Inaki Williams. Inaki Williams has played the Ghanaian team for years now, but still not to seem to get the red team. And understand the kind of ball that the coaches that have come to pass in Wapeda Wobo.
0: At least been 4 years. 22 World Cup. That's what it came.
1: That is the thing. And he has been running. Ni ejimpo, si si olu konenyim. Tiraza, min kan bebre. Me assure that he will be part of Sibomu. They won't even join the call up again. Because their age is nowhere to, you know, write about when to church in phone and their contributions in yes, one contribution is upon the head on a kind of benefit of the doubt. But rather, Mwesi, me sure the ever friend be why has he has exceeded his welcome? Young Kade needs to send all the bagana no, omboy, waboa, it has sent even a kind of information to those in the diaspora there, they can also, those with dual nationality, that coming to Ghana is also welcoming. Inti, once one bra,
0: yadana si. Yako, baby.
1: Yes, yadana spa. Raza, mbra, Antoine Semenyon.
0: Okay.
1: Antoine Semenyon, no bono. Nde da raza, yuhu kubi. Oche 1-2. no bo line shots or the came. And we saw that there was no connection from a certain striker. Yeah, but no. That is number one. Raza, Semenyo no bo no bo no. He likes to play in spaces. For bo no to space, not for speed, not for energy in kafa. Dem na Semenyo bo no ball. Semenyo obo no ball with kind of communication bia. Ono or a presser, the next player behind him must also press. But in the dabas ni yehwi. Or press, okoneni.

0: nrepo wa drift aba the box n'ekyir lɔre twɛ ne ball. So if you look at
1: last one, but cross a Haaland or hot running the game ball.
0: Fantastic.
1: Where was your Jordan?
0: Fantastic. They have a certain Haalander on your ball now. Obo bo other man don't kwa nonke she because only will pace. But people sit and talk about Semenyo and rather ended the into the dying minutes of the game. He wanted to come into the dance.
1: Yeah.
0: If you studied, he wanted to ignore the instructions that has been given and try to come out of himself. But rather, once more, if you know, put in simple. And we saw that Semenyo wanted to do something, but rather, as in, why didn't you or to one or two? That's a yezin yin yezir kwe. Yanko Jordan are you? That's a mam, let me take you back to some years, some 12 years. I bent your friend Olili after the 2010 World Cup. Rather, people were saying that Wayne, so he should get out of the team. Say, can you come be the man?
1: After no, we didn't have a replacement. That was my sad
0: bit. Inyo.
1: But yes, I remember.
0: Inyo. You should get out of the team now, Wayne. And rather, this conversation started coming up because I bent a bit of friend Diego Forlan. Where to free kick him into my young she? That is the first one. And Yako penalties, we saw how he was quick to move himself
1: before he's played.
0: And it sparked conversation. That's the young for no trenching. We had a certain Asamoah Gyan 2014. And that 2014 Asamoah Gyan was the 28 years. And people were saying, yeah, you don't call because of experience. People were saying, me, you don't call because ni aging wa benenim. And ni energy, ni pace. We won't get the Asamoah Gyan that we used to know in 2006 and 2010. And it sparked conversation. My president, not got your letter, my Asamoah Gyan there. He would need him in the upcoming tournament. My Asamoah Gyan, that's okay. Raza, quickly, let's move the time forward. Yanko Abente be our friend Jordan are you? Dede are you? Raza, Dede are you? The last World Cup tournament was Qatar. And Raza, Qatar no kwa na Dede are you weza hin? And na dem time na weza hin. And the Ghanaian, you know, citizens were even against him na na la wa break just like Yelko we ya yangin anki. Na wa bre na demi na ni pace na on tum fashion ye we on tum fashion ye we. As a fast forward, here we are, Jordan Ayew, a certain 34-year-old Ghana Black Stars set striker to lead the lines. And rather, in the 12 years of World Cup tournament, I walk on we tum na wa suggest a goal. I'm a Ghana at the World Cup ninya boom na make you. 12 years now, our World Cup. I said, just a goal. I'm a Ghana. Rather, in the 26 touches, no, you know, about 15 to 17. Nini na your boss, Ojiano Lucy. This is the striker, you know, the whole tournament, I have from Panama to Indonesia, you know, what just one shot on target, striker. Just one shot on target. And
1: me number nine, me number nine.
0: Brother, no, I will hold myself up because we had a certain Brandon Thomas Asante on the bench. We had a certain Prince Edu on the bench. We had a certain Christopher Barbonsu on the bench. Augustin Bwachi on the bench. But rather, the question is, what has Carlos Queiroz seen in Jordan Ayew? Omanda still, after a certain 45 minutes, he was still playing. Aza, I'm trying to ninja bibido. Colombia wants time money, wana.
1: You have to be Diaz at the moment.
0: Nah, I bent your friend, James.
1: Rodriguez, of course.
0: Of course. Was the son of a time.
1: Yeah, Star Boy. The last World Cup, he was the main.
0: Raza, that was the son of a time.
1: After first half, that was Abrente.
0: 2014, you go on Oji Puskas Award.
1: Yes, sir.
0: Oji, goal of the tournament. Oshie Colombia, Team Jesse, we know how dangerous he is. Ne enyibro wune nyom. Ndeda, after 45 minutes, wabon na seyotu. Bon, no, hudo. Wa mwashi. What is blood?

0: Fucking the Ghanaian coach from changing Jordan Ayew in the first 45 minutes. He has a question to answer. Fine. We were talking about experience. Experience na na ye kasa for ho no. We also needed leadership. How many times did you see Jordan Ayew trying to control the Ghanaian team? Yes, Obi Baka the question he heat map. Heat map mashe. He was all over the pitch. But that was off the ball. And off the ball, Nimpono, still.
1: Impact.
0: Impact. Experience. Tick. Yes. But the kind of play na ne yepede yebo in kind of catching our opponent on counter, no, he is not the right person to lead the front. That is what we want to make clear to Ghanaians right now. The technical team, the GFE, that we need fresh young players who are pacey in nature and have the quality to play a certain game that we want. Raza, Croatia match no. What's the say na nyama be ne huya? What's the say na Fatau be ne huya? What's the say na Brandon Thomas Asante be ne huya? Pairing with Abrente, our friend Semenyo. Did you see the pace? Brother, I was talking to you about the interpositional play of Black Stars, which as at now, the rate is 0.00000. Why? Because Odu Baby, no, we needed players that will even come to the middle of the pitch. Na ibiso ako boni position. What game na wall bonasi? But Raza, Thomas Tepati Jibona, the players were behind the Colombian players. Was it Sewonechi? How then do you give a pass as a player? Because Ebo Obeji and Ebo Sunawaja, they will counter you. They will use the pace of Luis Diaz. And then they win. He was even drifting to play a false nine. Luis Diaz. No. Odri de, ne, Ghana, yenya chances one or two bina. The attacking third were not so, so clinical. No. He was drifting from the left side to the middle. That's a key go no share now, Anjina. If you even know, baby, she. If you even know, but for Ghanaians, we were not having that interpositional change play from other players. I want to move. No, I be shahana we so I be shahana we so to my exploit the other channels. Yenibi. And going forward, me assure that Carlos Cruz, Olubefiri, he's going to sit down very well and really look into the Ghanaian setup because born aye kwe kobo e World Cup no. Oye isha lao Bobby na ya kwa kobo. And yes, every game that approach, or change on Panama game, or change on England game, and the Croatian game, even though we had already qualified and we were wanting to be at the third position because we will meet a certain Colombia, yeah, during the day, you could have just been a walk in the park. But you know them, because this is a Colombian side, Group K, or Topi, alongside Portugal, they topped. And Razam, let me state this on record day. This is the worst game that the Colombians have played in the tournament. This is the worst game. When you're going away, on in the worst. See, show one first match, show one Portugal match, show one last match. About that, these people, they are more than dragons. And when they catch you, well, like the least. Razam, in there, one past eight games now boy and son of World Cup but or just tripping one shagula. In Kenny na what bogumani. But Ghana, yenya one. That was the 3.5 name. And I think the changes at the end of the day didn't really help. Carlos Cruz was a little bit clueless just because of the injury situation, sir. Obeno. But yeah, before we should sit back home, do our homework well. And make sure that the next target is the next AFCON. We should either target on going to a semi-finals, a finals, or the cup itself. Because it's been...
1: Anything less than that is a failure.
0: Yeah. Yeah. Because
1: anything less than semis, yeah, at least.
0: Yeah. Because the Gen Z, the millennials, and the... Well, friend, and Gen B, Tafuna, Adina Yelbanu. We have not seen a cup from the Ghanaian team before. But it is kind of you know, country beer. It is in our blood. So we want to support, we want to bring the love back. Yes, the World Cup, there's been some glimpses of love back, because yes, you play against England, you show them that this and this, they qualified to, some love is back. But going ahead, no, the Gen Z's, the Gen Alphas, the Gen X and whatever, we want to see a cup come to the country, so that we can also at least boast of it. We should not rely on the past glories, and you know, but at the end of the day, we are back home, and I'm sure the assignment will be on again. Carlos Cruz, we are hoping for the best.
1: Okay, so that is Henry the Sports Shops coming through with all that. We received your messages. We'll definitely read them as and when necessary. But get my guys to also have their pick quickly. Then we come on to the phone lines. So we run through whatever stories we want to talk about. Then at the end, we answer the question. Should Jordan Ayew be done with the Black Stars? How much do the Black Stars need the day Ayew? A little bit. A lot more. Done with him. Those are the options you choose. A, B, C, D. But yeah, that's it. Well, we've been joined by Akwesi Shine, as well as my man Samuel Clement. You ready? Okay, Samuel, let's go.
2: Yeah, Raza, good afternoon to yourself and good afternoon to our listeners.
1: Good afternoon.
2: And good afternoon to the Black Stars too, because they are back home. Yeah, they have gone and chop our money, spend our money, so they are back. So before going to the Black Stars, let me touch on Argentina versus Cape Verde. Yesterday was a very, very interesting game for me, because I never gave the Cape Verde a dog chance to even push the Argentine team to all the way to the extra time. And if you look at what they played yesterday, how they played yesterday, it was amazing. I was telling somebody yesterday, why can't Black Star also do this? You are go spirit. Down.
1: That's why I can't. Team spirit. The team doesn't have a spirit yet. We just played as individuals. There was no spirit yet, as they have identified themselves. No, it was Kevin Martin who said that.
2: Yes.
1: And that is the truth. We had no team spirit. Like the games we won, like we made it through with Panama, but Panama the England bit, we came together because we felt that we were supposed to just play. It was emotions, nothing. So team spirit, I'll put it to.
2: Because yesterday I was really impressed with how they Cape Verde, they took the game to the Argentine team, and the way they pressed them, the way they controlled the game from first half, second half, extra time. Like they play like the way they at the same level with the Argentine national team. Even if you can look at the Argentine national coach, he was a bit nervous, scared, because the way the game was going. Penalty is a 50-50 game. It's anybody's game. We saw Paraguay against Germany in the penalty shootout. So the Argentine, they were very, very nervous, because the way they Cape Verde were attacking, they were pressing, they were creating a lot of chances, and Martinez too was making a lot of saves. I was like, is this a Cape Verde from an African country or what? Because they played like they were an European country. And yesterday they really raised the flag of the African very, very high. Like yesterday, I went to the CAF official page, they posted congratulations to them. They have really done very well, because we were not expecting that performance, representing the African continent for the first time in the World Cup, going all the way to the round of 32, and you were able to match the Argentine team boot for boot. So it was a very good one for them. And two, our Ghana Black Stars, we are back. Yeah, yesterday, I told Henry that I would prefer we play Portugal than we play this Colombia team. Henry was like, oh, we are not ready for Portugal, and that the Colombian team, they are one of the teams that we will be able to beat. I told Henry, you can't underrate this Colombian team. You can't underrate this team, because looking at their group stage matches, the way they play, the way they perform, it's an amazing performance from them. Looking at from their first game to all the way, they were in the same group with Portugal, DR Congo, but they were able to qualify ahead of Portugal. They were able to qualify ahead of Portugal. They topped the group. So looking at their performance, the Colombian team were very, very fantastic yesterday. Looking at their performance, looking at what they did yesterday to the Black Star played full 90 minutes without a shot on target. Without a single shot on target. For full 90 minutes, the Black Star were not able to play a shot on target yesterday, which it was a disappointing one. There is one thing I've noticed about this Ghana national team, we should be really, really careful, because it seems we are lacking behind. We don't have creativity in our midfield. Our attack, it's porous. We don't create any chances. This tournament, we have played 4 matches. We just scored only 2 goals. Those 2 goals were from one from the defender and one from Yuenchi, the midfielder. Our attackers were not able to get even a shot on target, even a goal yesterday. So going forward, I think Carlos Queiroz is a fine manager. We've seen him coach Manchester United. We've seen him at Real Madrid. But I think it's high time he starts working on his style of play, because yesterday, this Ghana Black Star team, we need a coach who is more of attacking-minded coach, more than defensive-minded coach. Because looking at the player in our disposal, we have more attacking-minded players, pacey players, pacey wingers, creative player in the middles. You have Kudu, but you can see that the coach is limiting them. Because if you look at Semenyo like this, Semenyo, when he goes to Manchester City, he's all out, playing, creating a lot of chances. But when it comes to the Black Star, this issue. We don't see the best out of Semenyo. We don't see the best out of this guy from Nyaki Williams. We don't see the best out of some of our attackers as compared to when they are playing in their various leagues. So this is the direction, like, I think Carlos Queiroz should shift to. Because yesterday, I was not expecting that you will go down. Why don't you go all out? You have Prince Edu, you have Thomas Asante, a very fine player. You kept him on the bench. You kept him on the bench in this tournament, which it's a very, very disgraceful and shambolic performance for me, because yesterday people were questioning him. Why didn't you play Thomas Asante yesterday in the game? Because we needed fresh leg. We needed fresh energy. We needed creativity. We needed creative players in the game. We needed players that can run. Since you decided to defend, since you made up your mind, you want to defend in this tournament. So why don't you go with pacey players? Why don't you go with players who can hold on to the ball? Why don't you go with players who can create, rather than going with players who are more, because they have experience, they have been in the World Cup before, like what he did to Jordan Ayew. We know Jordan is a fine player. We see he has paid his dues already. So it's high time he just leave the team, because we saw it yesterday when they took him off. We saw the energy Prince Edu brings a different chemistry into this team, brings a different attacking mindset into this team. Introducing Prince Edu yesterday, you saw the way he was attacking, he was pressing. Semenyo yesterday was pressing, but Jordan Ayew was just walking. Bouncer, captain of the team. The only job you know how to do when he's on the pitch. Either he gives Ghana a free kick, or he's always ready. He commits a free kick, or he's always ready to be the first to pick, either take the corner kick or take the free kick. Yes, I don't know whether that's the responsibility that the coach has given to Jordan Ayew ever since he took over this Ghana national team. Carlos Queiroz is a very fine coach, but I think it's high time he should stand on its feet. He should be bold enough to take the right decision at the right time. You should be bold enough, because we see James Rodriguez, you see Ruben Dias. They were taking off in the game. They were their star men, but they were taking off in the game because the coach knew what he was doing. The coach knew what he wanted from the boys. So at the point in time, you are a goal down. What do you need? You need to make the necessary changes. You need to make a tactical changes in the game. But Carlos Queiroz was just clueless. I don't know what he was trying to do. He was just sitting there. I think he was a bit confused, because against Panama, we didn't play anything extraordinary. We didn't play anything special against Panama. Against England was more of, we wanted to prove a point. We wanted to show the world that we can do well in the World Cup. Against Croatia, we saw the same incident. Why is it that we're always about defending? I told you, round of 32, if you want to defend, you have to make sure that your attackers are very, very sharp. You must have a very, very good attackers if you want to defend. Here is the case that your attackers, you don't have good attackers, but you want to defend all our match. You are defending, which that is not the right way to play football. The football involves a lot. We've seen coaches play 3-back. Before you play your 3-back, you have to make sure that your wing backs, they are effective. They are working. So if you are a defensive-minded coach, you have to go with players who are pacey, who can run, who can create. You don't go with players who doesn't give you that energetic fire in them. So Carlos Queiroz, yesterday, I think the lineup was wrong. The starting 11 was wrong. People have been calling him, Jordan, now you need to sit in the bench. You have to send it back to the bench, because it's not adding anything extraordinary to this Ghana setup. It's not adding anything extraordinary. because we've seen coaches come. I don't know whether Jordan Ayew is the owner of Black Star. I don't know. Because we've seen coaches has come and gone. They still prefer playing Jordan Ayew over other strikers, which I don't get. Under Otuado, we face the same issue, the same problem. We thought that Carlos Gore was coming, it would be because we've seen him coach big teams, so he will have the balls to sit Jordan Ayew down. But here's the case that he kept going on with Jordan Ayew. Meanwhile, you know Jordan Ayew is not that kind of player that will give you that full 90 minutes of a game, full 90 minute performance. He's 34, he's aging. You need him to come 10 minutes, 5 minutes just to kill games as a coach. That is what coaches have been doing now. They notice that, okay, this my player is not all that effective. Why don't I play my best player? When it's 18 minutes, 85 minutes, I just bring my experienced player in just to kill the game or to waste time a bit. But yes, Carlos Queiroz is sitting on the bench. He doesn't know what to do. And people are talking about, I think he doesn't really have an idea about what is about this Black Star team and to the midfield too as well. It's disgraceful because looking at the Ghana midfield right now, we have a lot of work to do. Honestly speaking, we have a lot of work to do in our midfield because Sibo is not adding anything to the team. Elijah Owusu too as well, I don't see anything extraordinary about him. I don't. And Gentry is kind of proving his worth because we saw him against Panama. He was all over the place. He was giving it passes, creating chances. And the coach needs to work on his style of play because, honestly speaking, I don't like the style of play of the coach. I don't. Ghana Black Star, I don't like the style of play of Carlos Queiroz because we've seen African teams. So what Ivory Coast did, the Ivorian. We know that you were 1-0 down, go all out. There's nothing to, you don't lose anything. If you, let's just give us that beautiful football, create the chances. How can you play 90 minutes without a shot on target? 90 minutes, zero shot on target. And to end this to Jordan Ayew, I think it's high time we let him go because he has paid his dues for the Ghana Black Stars and we've seen him. He's been a very fine player. We saw him at his early days. At Crystal Palace, we saw him at some big teams, but it's high time he lets go of the Black Star because he's not adding anything extraordinary to the Black Star national team, and he's not also giving us that experience we require to us. So you said you need experienced player, but when it's in the pitch, you don't see that captaincy experience. You don't see anything extraordinary about Jordan Ayew that you'll be like, you pinpoint, okay, Jordan Ayew is not creating chances, he's not scoring, but at least Jordan Ayew is scoring. Jordan Ayew is giving assist. Jordan Ayew is doing something extraordinary in the pitch. On the pitch that we might, tell Jordan Ayew, at least this is what we've known Jordan Ayew for. But here's the case that Jordan Ayew is not adding anything to the team. The captaincy, a whole lot around him is not giving the Black Star the energy that they need at this moment. So I think it's high time he just retire from the team to give the young ones the opportunity to also come and prove their worth to the Black Star national team.
1: All right, thank you very much, Samuel Clement. From the New York Command, Akwesi Shine. This is your time. Shine, let's go.
3: Yeah, Raza, good afternoon.
1: Good afternoon.
3: Good afternoon to everyone here and to our listeners as well. Raza, World Cup, it looks as if it is producing a whole lot of goals in the tournament itself. Sisi, Ombo Nru, baby, go King Chat. Mbappe, 6 goals, 2 assists. Messi, 7 goals, 1 assist. No, Messi ni assist be about 7 goals. And you can see there, it looks as if the players now are shining. The last edition of the World Cup, no? It is repeating itself. And it's, you know, print there, no, team is serious, so you can know the team you is serious. Say team you on your serious, I can know that them team you on your serious. Argentina, they've learned something from the World Cup. And France is the same thing. Rather, 2002, Brazil for a World Cup in Japan, Korea, Japan. 2006, they didn't live up to expectation. 2006, team OJ World Cup was Italy. 2010, with free group stage. 2010, team OJ World Cup was Germany. 2014 Germany free group stage.
1: 2010 Spain.
3: Sorry, it was Spain rather. Spain OG World Cup. 2014 wakwa eno we free group stage. 2014 team OG was Germany. Germany OG World Cup. 2018 we free group stage. But when you look at France 2018 OG 2022 wakwa final. Argentina OG 2022. Look at the kind of ball they are playing. So they've learned something from Brazil. They've learned something from Italy. They've learned something from Spain, and they've learned something from Germany. This is serious countries. And you can see that their players are the one competing for the goal kick. This tell you, or this tells you the mentality they are having. Raza, over the weekend, we saw the Germany for Julian Nagelsmann, right, resign for the FNA post. Now, this issue, it's all about ego. Raza, Pep Guardiola and Jurgen Klopp, they have certain things that they share in common. 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It was Nankasa, Densa, Nijuma. 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You find the same thing. Pep Guardiola, Barcelona, after Frank Rijkaard, call, you know, not build the team, no. After then, not call Bayern. Bayern, not that time, no, we lose players like Toni Kroos, Schweinsteiger, and Ade. Bayern, and Nankasa, Oda Kantara, and other young chaps, Rafinha, build the team. Oba City, we had a certain players like Yaya Toure and Ade, but he built a different team. Why is it that Real Madrid gave the team to Jurgen Klopp by 1 year? You don't build a team with egos. Player like Jude, player like Militao, Rudiger, Vinicius, Mbappe, then come and tell Klopp. Since Yaya today, Klopp is very likely to take over. And he's considering it, but he never considered Madrid. Not that he didn't like the Madrid project, but a coach of his caliber, he will never accept a already built project. 1 year, Pep Guardiola, regardless of how CC Guardiola did the PSG team man on for, because the team has been built. Into a very positive news, them are someone like Jurgen Klopp. Now, rather mark it here, if Klopp eventually so take over Germany national team now, they will be very different Germany. Very, very different Germany, because the track record he builds team on take a team and it has already been built. Another story, and so Riyad Mahrez, and so or retired from national team, about 119 games, or 85 assists, 85 goal contribution. Now, if you can look at Riyad Mahrez, at least Waji Premier League Player of the Year, that Waji African Best, that Waji Premier League itself, that. Leicester City, Man City, and whole lot. AFCON YGB da. So losing a big player like this, and I think we need to celebrate someone of his personality. Why are they? And Luka Modric is also considering retiring from national team at the age of 41. He feels he has paid his dues. Although he be a wire, I'm a crucial. Although now World Cup final, whatever he needs to do, I think he has done it. And this World Cup, he proved it. Actually, team, they have players like Susic, players like Modric, Perisic. Now, but you could see that no, this is a quality player. Rather, Papi Gay will make his statement to be, there is a Senegal national team. If they decide to retain this coach and any set of other staff now, he will never play for the national team again. Unless they Senegal for was this some coaching. And Raza, it's all about issues. Kakra before World Cup, no poppy up now. Then Papi Gaya no she go for AFCON final against Morocco. Obobo Villarreal, very fine player. Very, very fine player. But issues between one and the coaches now, you know, or some penalty. He would like to excuse himself. If the coach finds his way, then he will come back. If not, and they decide to stick with the coach, they wouldn't also come to the team. Raza, one goalkeeper, because friend Vozinha, Kevin goalkeeper. Now I think we need to celebrate that goalkeeper. Raza, he made 7 saves against Spain. And he also made 7 saves against Argentina. After Kevin played their game against Argentina, CAF congratulated them by posting it on their page. Just one match, it took him to 14 million followers. Just a single game. Raza, what are we learning from Ogana Adi? I started all these stories, but goalkeeper Nedi in particular, though be a blaster, we will learn something from it. Raza, back to the Ghana-Colombia game. No? Ghana, the whole match, no bueno. Ghana, 39% possession, 0 shot on target. 0 shot on target. Now, Jerome Opoku make his statement be, what's the coach, you know? He's a very intelligent coach and very disciplined. Now, before making the statement, you know, Gary Al Smith posted something that contract now, Carlos Queiroz was signing, you know. No, she contract, it was stipulated in contract that on said the oil overhaul be here. No, Chede, if you even look at the collab that was made, you know, coach, you know, he didn't get them influence, you know, because he couldn't do any overhaul. In the Ghana born first match against Mexico, ma Henry Mpoka and then were very advantageous on the side of the coach. They were coaching their match, you know, because look at the players were free. So both their match now pressure between better than though. They about didn't know side them players now. You call these players for a coach. Onunso ni coach or attacking minded coach. Though he made it in his statement that Ghana is going to play attacking football, but Nankasa ni personality. Nani taxes nadi, he doesn't play attacking football. So Jerome Opoku made a statement that we can defend and continue to defend. But if we don't bring in an attacker or attackers for us to equalize, whatever we do, no obey waste. Because and yesterday he proved it, he played very well. He played very well with Lacazette, but what they lacked was cohesion in the defensive spine. They lacked cohesion. You could be good, I could be good, but say young bond no so far. David Luiz na John Terry, we saw there it started very well. You go to some point in time, no far. David Luiz is a very fine player. John Terry is a very fine player, but no far. Until later, play of a ball, Luiz Neden, it was Gary Cahill. And we saw the partnership performing. So there could be two great players. Even Madrid, Militao and Rudiger. Militao is good, Rudiger is good. But if you pair them, you could see they're not shan anfa. Udu be bimpa sensu mpuna or ekakra. Later, kra na Rudiger and Militao will bet on wase. Lacazette, the second game of the tournament. Jerome Opoku, at least we've seen they were start the other games. But there needed to be some sort of cohesion, B. And yesterday we were lacking it at the defensive spine. But at the defensive side, you know, Ali Dusedu. Raza, this is tournament. This is not qualification. This is tournament. If you feel the ball named to me mba on your by force, Mikel Obi, no some style of play, be Soshe, na pressure than Edward. What the ball on the penalty pass? Jorginho, the same thing. Jorginho, quite apart from the passes, now nobody be Bruno. He was losing most of his passes on pair pressure. Neda Ali Dusedu, Senobo 7, Senobo 2, into me, so no a wing back, so a right back. I didn't even understand the role he was playing. Back and forth, did the man. And when we lost Marvin Semenya, we could see. Player no free, oh free. Like 13th minute, 14th minute, now I should go. So when you lose the impact of a good player, this is what happens to you. And we can't eat our cake and have it back. You call this crop of players, leaving players like Majid Ashimeru, leaving players like Kofi Tre, leaving players like Joseph Pinto. Even wingers, Yokwe, how many of them can even match Osman Bukhari? Even wingers. Raza, to the defensive department, our main problem is Ali Dusedu. I have no issues with him in terms of personal distance. But ono na Baba Rahman tournament yo kwe. Honestly, it doesn't make sense. Excuse my language though. Choosing these players. I bring him there. You are going to play World Cup. World Cup. When you need defenders, at least you have center pair that can do that for you. But if you want to attack, so what if in the can't say me there? Gideon Mensah had the best tournament. Tournament our boy now. It's good. You can say that the past four games our boy, you can see that no, this guy is improving. Fine, no doubt. So if Gideon Mensah is improving and he's playing well, you keep playing him. We have better players. Ajete, when he started, no your mistakes now. They Austria, Germany. But World Cup, you wonder Ajete were peak. So why did you need to play him? Even if you wanted to play Lacazette, no problem. Lacazette played his best game for the Blasters yesterday. But you can play back three. In the previous World Cup, no boy, no, Ghana had Amate, Jiku, Salisu. It got to some point in time, the coach now paired all the three players. Because it was very difficult. Whom are you benching? Are you benching Salisu or you are benching Jiku? You can't bench Jiku. Because Jiku, all of them presence, different. Yen kasa yen ye eyi wadi bemao amate nsu bemao area dwarves na ade kudu salisu nsu bemao ball ne dafo ball playing center back he will give it to you so oba adem no otuadu played all the three and at least though Ghana couldn't win that game there but you could see that they played very well in the Portugal game before there Oyi Kolefi so if you wanted to play Lacazette you could have played back three. And the system me Sanaya Otumi bought them role. Gideon means a bit more about left wing back role. So why should you bench your best defender? Why should you play our group stage first 11 or count? And in the Milford spine, no? Rather, two players don't need to worry themselves to play for the Blasters again. Elisha Wusu and Sibo. Rather, born or sometimes old baby or near all about gidigidio aggression sometimes quality tells England one team no it got to some point in time they used Henderson free team by they brought him back Ghana the best player deep line playmaker or your best or blaster team Thomas Partey and apart from match now and Mobino, the rest of the games, you know, he's been our best midfielder. Fine, Renchi Obobo were good, but when Thomas Partey get the ball, you can see the quality of a player. Look at Modric, look at his age. But what the ball now, Kovacic and Susic the ball, you can notice the difference.
0: But this waves, you
3: can notice the difference. Partey, look at, like, this is a quality player.
0: Look at the swerve on Jude Bellingham. Still, me sure Jude Bellingham more than one task.
3: Yeah. And you have this fine players.
1: Rice, we're catching on your normal. Rice, we're too much.
0: The iron, we're training.
1: We're
0: too much. It's not a man that we're hugging. He missed him those days when they were at Arsenal.
3: Bukayo Saka. Arsenal. Tama, Rice, Berno. Yohona, initially, they were benching Partey. Initially, na. Saka never liked the idea. Ekwana was switch fast. Saka number 8, Embo 6 beam. No, the Partey Embo 6. Swing passes knee na them season. Saka played very well. And
1: Rice and Saka neke.
3: No, make Saka rather. But eight. Rice bad team him no. Oba Asna initially no. They deployed him as number 6. It was deploying as number 6 in that time. No, Pedro bench Partey. They wanted to get rid of him. It initially no. He never. Rice ne ball even on swing passes. Then they are now there. Me short passes. Now me near workaholic. You see, Partey na.
0: Ewa, let me just come in with yeah. This. You see, I cannot swing passes. It is like changing play. Only different. Partey is an oil line breaking passes.
3: Yes.
0: Like accurate.
3: Yes.
0: But I will suck and I'm the ball no more. G. There is a difference between okay. I hate choke. Okay, mama no switch. Mama no. Other my second, it is going to make an attack or like all beep there, bibili besi. That is Partey's ball.
3: Yeah, yeah. And quite apart, Saka no Rice onim them ball ne ball. Ne den day, let me give the ball to you. Find another space, but right Partey odite to play.
1: Okay.
4: Quite apart from Odite playing on him switching here. So Saka wanted more of Partey in the game.
1: Okay.
4: And when they brought Partey back into the team, we saw his quality.
1: All right, you continue for me, but let me just get in this real quick. We're lucky. World Cup's Kapudo and Wewedra. People are winning a lot every single day. I need to buy a minimum lotto ticket of 10 cities and get an opportunity to be given a second chance. I mean, Erino, you'll be put into 20 lucky people to win 1,000 Ghana cities each day from now till 31st of July. Take note of it till the end of the month. And to cherish agents, don't be sad. You are not left out. Agents able to must sell a pie within a week. You know, you get 32,000 Ghana cities for being the one to sell out a lot of the ticket. So you know how the game goes. 588 and you're good to go. Just dial *288# and play this and get to enjoy some goodies right there for yourself. And good bit. So that's it. Coming through from that side. Now 0202-085-888. 0202-085-888. Phone lines are activated. You can call now. I'm going to approach your question. I'm Jordan Ayew. The whole for so of Black Star, CC and Ottoman. No one here, papa, because of experience. Oh, no one here, Abongle, when you intention. Oh, no one here, but on your fourth time, maybe your second half. And now, no one here, more mobi, on walk, dressing room, no control, no manade, no more boys in the morale. What do you think about that? 0202-085-888. 0202-085-888. I could see, finish up so I can get a message.
4: Okay.
1: And others coming through.
4: You see, brother, them two players, they need to be like, even if they wouldn't get rid of them,
1: okay,
4: cry at they should excuse the team.
1: Okay.
4: Sibo na Elisha Wusu. Majida Shimeru. Until was World Cup. Now they weren't fit. We understand. Now the World Cup is down for Ghana. AFCON or you might ever be prepared. I don't know. Qualification, I don't know. They should just focus on bringing new players. And now you're attacking department now. Place in Buhawa, Raza, Yama opportunity them. They are not ready to change. Kamadi Suleimana. Raza woke up. I didn't see any glimpse of positive. At least Fatawu Issa Akune side the day. If it's my
0: kakra. I don't know, but from where you sit, do you see any playmaking creativity number 10 role in Kamadi Suleimana? I don't know, but maybe a Carlos Cruz on a tenure different or
1: that boy don't control
0: too much is so starting as number 10.
1: Yeah.
0: Even with Wales Cry, young friend Urban as number 10.
1: Yes.
0: Oh Charlie.
1: And how about the way we're training
0: ground? And under, that's why I want to maybe and I mean by Nicholas number.
4: That's why I said it was stipulated in the contract. They own to me overhaul. And he said something. Gary asked me beside question B. Munta Asante and Mobi. Then he said, now Ope spaces now there. Asante, Ghana go wash against Panama. When he came into the game, you ni influence, ni impact of game. Kwabna, Prince Adu Kwabna.
0: Yeah.
4: Like you can see different group of players. Adu Kwabna can't match the guy just for a minute. Then you put this player on the bench. And the reason why Semenyo is not playing good like he does at your friend, then City, there. On yet there, he's not good though. But City, look at the caliber of players he plays with.
1: And yeah, definitely made an argument.
4: Yes. And,
1: but even in Ghana, if Brendan Asante, Dupoku,
0: when they get
1: and
0: on,
1: then, yeah, if with this three, Semenyo would definitely
4: exactly, Nyama as well. Game, no?
1: Semenyo would definitely have a good
4: so
1: play. What,
4: so over the man, guy, no, Ndeda, you could see the Sambobi against Lemina, Namunos, two players, some in between them. Samayon was, he was
0: doing that. They were even doubling up on him.
4: Doubling because, up two players. Because
0: let me just chip in this. You see, Raza, in as much as I will know your book game, na Esher one best player. See, me sure the Ghana's tactics, ne Luis Diaz was a player that they are supposed to break. In Marvin Senenya Odinya injury. The same way now super best players now all field on the Thomas Partey say Semenya na don't know so tactically it is to break them from you know operating. It is and the one Ojibon and our double up 2-2-2-1-2-2-2 the
4: brother. So me personally on my side, I don't think Carlos Queiroz will be the best coach for the project. The reason why is not that he's not a good coach. But if you want to play an attacking-minded football, you don't bring in a defensive coach. since our World Cup now, I think if the Black Stars want to learn from their mistakes and rewrite their wrongs, the best coach is available. Heavy Rena, we prove in Africa. Ni kind of football no see team. Yehu, waba attacking ball. Wo Zambia, waje Afkonda. Waba attacking ball.
1: But we saw Heavy Rena at the World Cup.
4: Tunisia. At the World Cup, Tunisia, he played one game.
1: Two.
4: But you could see that in the World Cup, no. Why the World Cup is more or less what she team they were, what the team now mouth. Use the team. By when you bring him to the Blasters, ne wa, on no be pick any players. E wa pick 23 ne wi.
1: Okay. Thank you very much, Akwesi, on that bed. 0202-085-888. Full lines today activated. 0202-085-888. Wasubu to my friend now at Shawadun. Where is it? Greetings from Accept the Lord Fashion Center. Adepa Sandra. The message of all them to get to me about my character, Charlie. But I don't know how about it. Adepa Sandra, Madam Adwa, are listening to you live. Still, two African countries will go to the finals. Argentina, two. Cape Verde, A. The message said, Namada. Why were you? No, it's a new message too. But your match will be another. Argentina shake a bed 3-2 in your in tea. But 2 they can 9. We've already had Morocco and then Egypt. It's not Africans and we're representing in large this time. And funny, but these are the two African countries who went to the World Cup first. Morocco and Egypt. And then they approved it. So Egypt was the first African country to have made it to the World Cup in 1934. And then they were followed suit by the Moroccans when they opened up for the Africans to qualify genuinely for themselves as well in 1972. So these are, they're proving that they have experience in the World Cup. Now this one says that, please, is it true building muscles can eventually make you weak? What is his contact if one want to exercise? Am I losing out on this one? Okay, I will skip this one and come to you and check out the source of the message. Jordan Ayew has outlived his usefulness. He must retire from the Black Stars. Also, I blame the coach for not changing him when it mattered most. Also, Benjamin Asari. Okay. The call come through, cutting in the message. So how to pick the call and then get it through and see what happens. Hello. Oh, sorry about that. You can kindly call again and let put you through 0202-085-888 and let's work on with that. Now this one says that also Benjamin Asari should have been in the post, not Atuzigi. Uncle Paul from Bakano. Uncle Paul, seven of the other, you know, but yeah, that's Uncle Paul, the one, so I challenge it. We do appreciate it. This one says that Jordan needs a special red card. Hey. Jordan needs a special red card that bans him from entering the camp for a lifetime. Oh. So all right, let's get on to this caller. Hello, good evening. Good afternoon, sorry. Hello, good afternoon. Hello, good afternoon.
5: Hello, good afternoon. Can you hear me?
1: Yes, I can hear you now. Your name, where are you calling us from?
5: My name is Frank. I'm calling from Elmina.
1: Frank Elmina, you too.
5: Okay. Mate, colleagues, man, only you, man.
1: Okay.
5: But one contribution, are you good? But I'm not going to be. Young coach, you know, on one. Projects are for the year burden. Them coaching, untuno, on where them projects. Because don't matter, friends, young Bobo Papia.
1: Okay.
5: Defense and coach. Now, been blaming. Because selections now, they don't call what happened. I don't know yet.
1: True.
5: It was done by the GAC president.
1: Okay.
5: Or the Baba Rahman, the first. Baba Rahman, album was not all right. It is good that you
1: can.
5: And see, I'm going to say, I'm going to
1: Yes, yes.
5: Okay.
1: Thank you very much, gentlemen, coming through from Elmina, and we do appreciate your call very much as well. You can also call us and tell us, what do you think? Why don't you share with Black Stars situation? 0202-085-888. What's Jordan, are you? No home for so my Black Stars. And now the more into one more another two. Obviously, we should give him a red card that bans him from ever entering the camp for a lifetime. Yay. What a punishment it is. This one says that if I were to be the coach for the Black Stars, I won't call these players again. Baba, I'm sure it's Roman.
0: Oh, Raza, Baba be an yitim no mbiyo. There, you are sure it's Raman.
4: Yeah, Baba is what the writer says, but
1: Baba. And Saidu, so I'm thinking it's Alidu. Mm. And then Sibo is also in there. Elisha, Suleimana, Jordan, Williams, and Semenyo. Oh. What is Semenyo? So I can go back and ask it says that, okay, call come to some point. I'm for call now. What's your message? You know, hello, good afternoon.
6: Good afternoon.
1: What's your father?
6: Big Ben Elmina.
1: Big Ben Elmina. What's your team? What radio? I'm a feedback a crabby. Say, true honk a Canada will load a crabby mama. Nine, I had it. Say, how do you uncle?
6: Hello?
1: Yes, say, how do you uncle?
6: What's your name?
1: Okay.
6: Because, you need identity, football identity.
1: Oh, yeah, someone.
6: You need to look good, yeah. You need to see the information, or the information, I'm imagining Germany, or they start from on the 17th, on the 20th, on the 23rd, the senior team. You bring the one information, three information to the other boy, you have them throughout. It's a plan, you can send it to the 23rd.
1: Oh, okay.
6: And one more pressure than one starting. In football, from my beginning, there, play go on top from Benja, or stay the game, you know.
1: Or your superstar.
6: Or the impact. It is a plan if you bench, you know, Abba. That doesn't mean that starting of the game.
1: Okay.
6: Don't manipulate if you bench, but they're very, very good.
1: Fatah is happening as American. Fatah is happening as American. Fatah is happening as American. Yes. Cone, yes.
6: That guy right, is very
1: left
6: good.
1: Back, yes. Yes.
6: That yes. Guy is very good. Then, I'm now. That guy, you know. I'm going to be on the last time.
1: Only ask some neighbors of whom will be free work can some like I say, but playing like I said, they also support the Black Stars. The young Cordian K. Well, next time when you don't remember, playing as also the old you don't remember, and see you have a friend next time.
6: But Black Star, no, only why they didn't meet you.
1: I know, correct.
6: Play now, I'm sure that I'm here to know you good enough for the moment. That's not the way why they execute the video.
1: Okay.
6: All right. Well, I think that's it. National team. That doesn't mean it's in my audio.
1: Okay.
6: So I won't have to my fine. That's a national team, that's the plan. But they are fishing nationality. So maybe they are Bakasa. They say, no comfort, Kasa. That doesn't mean that you're not born a national team. All
1: right.
6: The next caller is born a guy in Hong Kong.
1: Okay. Yeah, that's it. That's it. That was so actually what you're saying. From Elmina, this is Elmina from the World Show. 02020858888 was what to my friend. Also, I'm going to confirm more. Maybe you, Mr. Baba Ramanas, Ali Seidu, Sibo, Elisha Owusu, Suleimana, Jordan Ayu, Inak Williams, no, just some of you. I am Simon from Elmina. Na damu kwa ufide ya mpere ya buhu mbiu wa Black Star Cinema. Okay, yati wasu wajwa nchere. Wait, you say, please, Kojo Opong was injured before the game. Okay, you're talking about one for number ahead of, you know, okay. That bit, okay. Na, yati wajwa nchere, until we get on with them. Now, this one says that, please, how old is James Rodriguez and where was he playing before joining Real Madrid? Simon at Elmina. How old is he now? And how old is when we were joining Madrid? I'm confused.
4: He joined from AS Monaco.
1: AS Monaco. I see. That's before first Madrid and Oco Madrid, you know.
4: Yeah.
1: From Monaco, yes.
4: Yeah.
1: It's the age now, which is I'm confused. But current age, you know,
4: 34 years
1: now. Yeah. But then, yeah. The age in current one, another Petaman Oco Madrid. So let's get on with it. In Cizia, he's basically the same age as Jordan Ayu. In Cizia,
4: I understand what he's saying, but the impact, you know, is it the same?
1: Yeah, but the point is, even James Rodriguez was taken off at first half. Yes. So why was Jordan still in the that's the question we're asking. When he says CCI in the Bissau 34, by the time of the Copa Madrid, that we have to take it back to 2014.
4: Yeah.
1: Into now, this is 12 years out of that means he was 22. Into that is the match, but CCI did our 34 into on now say, where was he playing before joining Madrid Monaco? We have been told Simon at Elmina, never mind, in Elmina for what you good afternoon, please. Yanka Fante, okay. I'm try to speak fancy. Oh, they had a front from my eye. In TIA and at an urban radio station, you try there. You be please listeners. I'll be a bit workers. We'll be also want to find to know. In TIA, the front frack. I cried. What's that? Told it down to what to be. Now you make sure there. You need a whole new poem. The player, you'll be a quabba. But keep pushing into your show. Tell someone in eye. Please, can you, you have that bit. Well, that's a decision we probably make on that, but if we'll talk about that later. Good afternoon, bros. Jordan should advise himself by staying away from the Black Stars and the Black Stars, but the GFA president should also step down as GFA president by bringing him Babara Man. No offense, it was Odarakasa resigned. Another should step down. He stepped down for bringing in Babara Man and from necessary, within necessary, from necessary E Town. If I E Town, I mean another hip. And I say, okay. Well, anyway, E-Town, first time hearing this. Thank you very much. What should say? Jordan should advise himself. Okay, I think it's the repetition of that old bit. Yes. Ooh, sorry. Back at so call. Let me read the message. We'll call back. Fetch him for back. 02020858888. Sorry, the market called it. I was just getting on the message. So you can definitely call back. I'll read it for you. It wasn't intentional. They had my WhatsApp message earlier. Where did that go? Message. You'll be sending message on the mind. Jordan, the start. The same thing, you know. Hello, good afternoon.
6: Hello, good afternoon.
1: I'm putting your phone in the case of you.
6: Big man, my review.
1: Okay.
6: One sport, you know. They were in a main thing, one sport for that. This is the best time to maintain one sport. But then what I see.
1: Okay. Okay. Yeah, that's a senior.
6: I'm sharing in a senior. Now, all man time, I want to get sports. My mom's even the first time.
1: Oh, okay.
6: Okay.
1: Okay.
6: Okay.
1: Okay. Okay. Okay. Okay. Okay. Okay. Okay. Okay. Okay. Okay. Okay. Okay. Okay. Okay. Okay. Okay. Okay. Okay. Okay. Okay. Okay. Okay. Okay. Okay. Okay. Okay. Okay. Okay. Okay. Okay. Okay. Okay. Okay. Okay. Okay. Okay. Okay. Okay. Okay. Okay. Okay. Okay. Okay. Okay. Okay. Okay. Okay. Okay. Okay. Okay. Okay. Okay. Okay. Okay. Okay. Okay. Okay. Okay. Okay. Okay. Okay. Okay. Okay. Okay. Okay. Okay. Okay. Okay. Okay. Okay. Okay. Okay. Okay. Okay. Okay. Okay. Okay. Okay. Okay. Okay. Okay. Okay. Okay. Okay. Okay. Okay. Okay. Okay. Okay. Okay.

0: on the team tune. Next time, I said, okay, ball against what they get.
1: Okay.
0: So, baller, you come on the chill ball.
1: Oh.
0: Ewa. I'm going to be getting info.
1: Yes.
0: We're getting info. But what impact will be in the no time, what is it? Against what they get, man. Perfect. I think on better way to the game. That's fun. By the beginning,
1: All right. Yeah, but as a man, waka kamo wa swinti. Well, thank you very much for your call. Na yeah, share others as well. Boom, na you two point for courses. Yeah. Just get on with the message and get on with it for you. So those one. Okay, Jordan should get out of the Black Stars as it is. Onion. So this one also. Also, then my name is Mame Inchira. Oh, okay. Mami Shira, I'm going to start figures in the okay. Also, my name is Mami Shira. Now, Jordan, let's start. No. Oh, I'm going to be. What is happening? Okay. Also, Jordan, are you striker and captain? Falling down, 987. Shot on target, zero. Assist, zero. Goals, zero. Top striker, well done. We have qualified to come home. We have quite a part to come. Legend in the will be by the Yako. Yaka come to since you're luckily we join. Hey, but it goes on to say that we had to stay awake watching them at that match at Club One. Oh, you are Club One's one. Oh, lovely. Instead of us dancing with the good music played. Okay. So, Mami, you were there. It was good to know that you were there as well and you had a good time. So, thank you very much for sending out that, Mami. Inshia, we appreciate that. But our time is up. Wait, hold on, Mami. Okay. Anyway, let's get on with it. Last words.
2: Raza, real quick.
1: Yeah.
2: Jordan, are you not me our baby? It has made me also rethink in my submission that it seems Carlos Queiroz was actually playing to suit him. That is why he did not want to bring on Brandon Numnad because what by Emikana Wanyin Bobo non to Mumbo and he'll be forced to leave early. And that is the whole thing. If he gets out of the team, the kids that they are coming.
1: Yeah.
2: Raza, you won't ball
1: by. Yeah.
2: Intino. I mean, I don't side with people saying that he's a defensive coach. I feel that he was playing to suit a particular player.
1: Yeah.
2: Because Semenyo is not a defensive player. Same as Inaki Williams.
1: No, but we see him switch. Again, Mexico, the second, Wales, friendly, the second half, we saw him switch
2: exactly.
1: On attacking side. We see him switch to even against Panama, the bit when they take Jordan Ayew out. We did attack.
2: So I feel that because he's the captain and also the starting in T. But shout out to all the boys that actually came to help us at Club One since they have actually been helping us out, supporting us.
1: For dinner tour.
2: Mackenzie, okay. William Brown, Fred, what does baby? Chairman Ghetto Munade, you know.
1: Ghetto. Master, we did a Club One's one was pumping. Yeah, yeah.
2: It was
1: interesting. Club One's one, you know what I say. Meeting the Bamish, you know what I say. Thank you very much. That's all time will permit us.
3: Since the Keto Kriko be taking over now, 2022 AFCON group stage exit, World Cup 2022 group stage exit, 2023 AFCON group stage exit, 2025 AFCON failed to qualify. CCR Ghana 74th position into Obian fans. And now, we pede me wish me young.
1: Oh, yeah, but 65th. And I wasn't the next one. Yeah.
3: No, that is, teams know what's happening, but overall, no. 74th.
1: No, we moved ahead after drawing Panama.
3: Yes, after the Panama game.
1: Yes. Okay.
3: Now, Raza, I would like to wish a happy birthday to a very good friend of mine.
1: Okay.
3: Hannah de Maison. Today is your day. I pray God elevate you to the apogee level in life. Happy birthday. And may all your lines fall in pleasant places. May God bless you.
1: Yeah, wish you guys that you special speakers.
2: One more one, position in tempo for my very good friend.
1: Yeah.
2: I'm pretty amazing. No,
1: anyway, coming up next.

0: It's your tunes. Y'all know what goes down with your tunes. It is that show that allows you to be the selector, be the DJ, select the tunes, be the producer of the show. Checking you my yumbo. It's that simple. This is your show. It is your tunes. Get on with it. Tell us. How about you? 0202-085-888. Your man, Nana Daza, is back on. Energized. Last week, one turning camp. What about with all the apologies? It's a you know, team extra, extra. It's a word of bubble two. It's on a year 7. 0202-085-888. Portrait your two for calls. Be up your sound. And you're both by personal line and on the studio line. You can't pick any of it. That's how we wrap things up here. We get to meet you again some other time. But until then, adios.
1: Mi amigos.

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It's violence in the studio right now. I'm back like I never left. Yes, yes, yes. This is your choose. It's your songs. And all I'm gonna do today for you is to play. Hey, yo, Mr. Nain and Adazi. We are live and large in the studios of TW Radio 88.9. So what you waiting for? This is your tune. It's your song. And all I'm gonna be doing is to play. Yes, yes, yes. Where are my people at? Come outside, let's play. Yeah, I'm bringing the violence, the heat. Yeah. Cause it's your time, it's yours truly, Nana Dazzy. Playing your songs from Rome, black. On the ones and twos. Yes! Let's do this. Hey, big shout out to old boy Rasta. Steel Bolaji Suarez. Hey, Nana B. Hey, Abdul Salam. Hey, Mo Alkasi, where you go hide? Father Rush! Yes, me. Where? Yes, somebody for such yes, me, give me. Where, yes, me, pass. Hey, Mr. Rex. Hey, Mr. Robert. Uncle Ali, do. Tell a friend to tell a friend that I'm back. Yes, I'm so excited. What songs you want to play this afternoon? Let me just tell me. Call me 0202-085-888. Let me play your songs for you. Fresh Prince of Bel Air. Hey, Fresh Prince. Hey, Fresh Prince of Fresh. What kind of Fresh Prince of TW? My more Fresh Wednesday, this town is high. This building is high.

Where you day? What song you wanna listen to? Yeah, this one says, bro, hope you're doing well. Please play me Kuri Kuri by Magic Wacho. I hope it's a good song. I don't want any explicit out here, please. Aim there, baby, so you man, you mean explicit. One kasan kasan, but entu bomo ma min tia. Man, from me, bise na mumbomo. In case you're wondering where I was last weekend, I had a moon to me. Hey! You pussy, you ponam this up a job, but I'm dumb time good to you. Hey, you're ba. Was so you ever my time from put that? Yeah, but yeah. But I'm back. South Africa for me, I'm back. Like I never left.

so bring all your songs to me. Let me do justice to it right now, right here. TW Radio 88.9. It's your choose, it's your songs, and all I'm gonna be doing for you is to play. This one says, my name is Kojo Astonish, listening to you live at Abercrombie. Please play me, I Wish I Had a Girlfriend by Last Minute. Is that okay? I'm just find it for you. This one says, play me Lomo Lomo by Kiddy. All right, so we have three songs already. Where my boys at? Where the Giada man? Wherever you are. Peanut Ben MCC, because it's your choose. It's your songs, and all I'm doing for you is to play. The energy for the studio inside, yeah. Heat, heat, heat. All right.

Yagayoy, where you at? Come, let's play. It's your tunes right now, right here. Let's go. Yeah. What's the day? Energy. Let's go. Enjoy.

0: I got my first caller. Hello, hello.
1: Yeah, what's your low, low, low, low, low, and get come on? Oh, what you making ado? From a low radio setting, from a phone container, the Kunde, what air? Don't you worry. If you're a baby or you're a gentleman, don't you worry at all. I can hear you loud and clear. We're about to go in. So if you haven't called yet, this one says, good afternoon, Nana Dazzy. Please, how are you doing? I'm Father Rush, and I'm listening to you at Equan. Please play, please, can you play me my favorite song to all my church members and my future MP, Kweku Shoka, Nana Dazzy Nye. If you guess what is his favorite song? Electric. By this time, they you Father Rush's favorite song. That's your willing TTW. Electric. Oh, love for four. Father Rush, I know you're listening. Charlie, Charlie, Charlie. Sunshine in my soul. William Lodge, yeah, yeah. It's your tunes and your souls, and all I'm gonna do is to play for you. Let's go, Electric Energy.

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0: You know I say, your tunes can't be complete without playing this particular song, Olofufu. And this is from Victor AD, for the one and only Father Rush. Hey, let me get some messages right now. This one says, good. Hey, okay, I'm done with Father Rush. This one says, good afternoon. I'm Empress One. Oh, what Empress the way drop. Empress One from Bravo, please kindly play me The Way It Is by you know who, Lucky Dubé. This one says, play me a Stay by Last Minute. Hey, I want for one's in the count. No more, baby, more feet. This one says, good afternoon. I go by the name D-General inside Obama City. And yo, hey, I'm in the mass with Kim Core. Hey, Obama City. And I said, Kim. He said, yeah, come here, can I visit Cape Coast? Yeah, he said, I visit Cape Coast and go to Pure and Pure. Says, do play me Signature by Last Man. It's Kitty's song featuring Last Man, but anyway, we know that song way too well. This one says, greetings from Accept the Lord Fashion Center at the Passandra and Madame Ajua. Okay, we have a caller. I'll get back to this, okay? Just give me a moment. Hello?
1: Hello?
2: Good afternoon.
0: Afternoon.
2: Please, my name is...
0: Oh, hey, there. My name is Dan Waka. Mr. Pompoye, yo. Please call me back, all right? This one says, yes, Adipa, Sandra, and Madame Ajua are listening to you live. And now please play me any music from Last Minute from Emmanuel Echo AJ, popularly known as What's So Share. All right, I'm gonna play this one by D-General and Last Minute, Darkest Style. Yeah, this one says, play me Gymnastic by Kitty. I will do that, but I don't want for ones in the count. Eh? Hello, TW Radio. I'm Stanley from Sign It. I want you to play me Pop Star by Black Sharif. I did add that to it. This one says, please play me Songs by Jackie. However, songs Jedi S count. I thought it go to my most S and count. I just play you a song by Jackie. Alright, let me head to WhatsApp and see if I have a message there. I'm a chicky chicky, where you day, girl? Alright, I have a few songs to play. I'll give you 1 minute. Because he's saying you know what, baby. Hey, then that Gen Z from the world text him, man. When you're traditional, you were a very pop star. What send him a text message? But anyway, you can send me a text message, you can WhatsApp me, you can send me a voice note. And able to my friend 0202 085 888. By this time, I ain't saving number on the phone. That I want to pay another, yeah, another the Black Stars. Hey, that was a low Charlie. We should have been meeting tomorrow. We should be on the boat. Hey, what's what going on? Hello?
3: Hello, good afternoon.
0: Afternoon. Your name, where you're calling from?
3: Cassie Lopez from Numabo.
0: Cassie? From Numabo. Hi, Cassie. How are you doing?
3: I'm fine.
0: Good.
3: Look,
0: I'm going to tell
3: you.
0: I see. Oh, that is touching, man. 3 weeks, no complications whatsoever. I mean, I don't know what it is, but it is Charlie was what to knife NASA. Yango pon ng kuting. Hello. Hello. Oh, why am I? Why am the man in pew? Man pew. This one says, hi, TW Radio. Oh, yeah. Hi, TW Radio. This is Uncle C inside Sign It Graphics. Please play me Shatawali Street Crown. Yes, I love that song, too. I'll play that song for you, sir. Yeah, the Sign It. We're opening loud. This is Ogwa's premium urban brand. 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Yeah, I'm taking one or two more calls and I'll go in and play the rest of the songs that we got before I come back. If you're all over for a year call, there's a way it is. Empress 1. 0202085888 is a magic number. The number to call, to WhatsApp, to text, to send me a voice note. Me to my bill. I call, text, WhatsApp, voice notes. And I'm busy bill. And you telegram. 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On your online, to one of our bridging, I would say, hey, my boy, try and share. Corner course on the share. Let me pick this call. Hello.
1: Hello.
0: Hi, good afternoon.
1: Good afternoon.
0: Your name, where are you calling from?
1: I'm Empress.
0: Sister. Sister.
1: Could be a new book, new. I can't win one.
0: I put a wood at Tilandro outside, you
1: know. Your book, Coupa,
0: me, pa, me,
1: you know, about
0: that. It's easier one more bear, Mona.
1: Hey,
0: Empress, maybe send you, and you may be said, oh, I can't. We send cards, well, and you'll be said, Pomombo. All right, this one says, please, I'm Matilda from Under Marble. Please play me songs by Jackie. Hey, Matilda, I should have used that come away. Only it's mobile two songs. Because it's using that come, it's mobile two. So they're sending me text and it's using come away. No, why it didn't. 0202085888. Like I said, to get out of an operation under the knife for 3 weeks and no complications, it is only God. I don't know what you said, but Charlie, Graham Puyo 77 God. But I serve a living God, and I'm sure He is the one who has brought Our Lady Cassie out of that traumatizing time in her life. We thank God for your life, Cassie, wherever you are. So yes, I'll play Asida for you. Okay, I'm gonna go in now. I'm gonna go do The Way It Is by Lucky Dube Empress. And Stay by Only the Boy, then Kitty, then Darker Style, then Gymnastic, then Pop Star. You got any Abbasida? There's a Jackie Nizin, so I come home. Just stay tuned, stay locked. This is Ogwa's premium urban brand, TW Radio 88.9. And I'm your sound concierge, Nana Dazi. Boys, the one you're watching, the water, time, rebel, sound, wa, free. All right, let's enjoy this one.

0: Me and me remix was studio high. And press one, this one is for you, you, you, you, you. Hello?
1: Hello.
0: Hi, good afternoon.
1: Afternoon.
0: What's your name? Where are you calling from?
1: Pula.
0: Your name again?
1: Lordat.
0: Lordat.
1: Yes.
0: Okay, what songs you want to listen to?
1: Black Stars by Family. Hey, Kofi Kinata.
0: But Black Stars was that in your head. Pray about A. Yeah, Kofi Kinata. And wait, it's finished, mama. See how you hear me. All right, I'm just joking. I'll play this song for you, okay?
1: Okay.
0: All right, thank you for calling. By this time, what year, wait, it's finished. So, Mr. Nathaniel, I played your song for you. Yo, Kuri Kuri. That was the first song I played. After the first? No, the second after Energy. So, Mr. Nathaniel, I have done justice to that. Anyway, mama turn out to get creepy more eye. Name day fear high yenum super. Anyway. 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Now, if you're looking for that perfect blend of relaxation, great food, and classy vibes, I'm going to find soda and karaoke in your one Thursday beer. I'm going to lemon lounge. 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I was like, Koto Koki Kakinets. You're not for watch a World Cup, and I think if you do, I do that. Pizza Man, Chicken Man says good food lives here. Hey, yo, me, I'm not a bear for computer age in a year one, eh? 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

0: Mama Fako Kamo, I say, we're lucky World Cup Sikapuduo. Now the wait is over. It's finally here. The World Cup na year for me. What are some of the games? What Cup na year for me? Hey! But Wolaki World Cup Sikapudu was in a watch good football and win extra cash with the Wolaki Sikapudu World Cup promo. So buy a minimum lotto ticket for just 10 Ghana cedis and get an opportunity to be given a second chance, whether you staked numbers win or not. You can be part of the 20 lucky people to win 1,000 Ghana cedi each from the 11th of June to the 31st of July 2026. And our cherished agents are not left out. You know, when I say we can lotto, so you know, Sunday, a lotto in the but still, they're bottom wide drawing, they win at least 1,000 cedis. And you know, one of the chance can anchor, anchor, anchor, and once war 32 cedis, if you was at 32,000 in your cities. Honestly, for agents, and I will bring your coffin. We will chat lot on our side and we bring also what was losing back home. Top 10 selling agents. There's a jackpot for you guys as well. So the winner selection will happen in the studios during the 8:30 live draw. Terms and conditions are always apply. 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Or get closer to your agents in the kiosks and stake and ensure your phone numbers are captured by the agent on your lotto ticket. Wolaki World Cup Sikapudu was one man a good job. That's the way it is. Yes. It's just the way it is here at TW Radio 18.9. Now let me go play some songs. Right, my turn has to be bringing one. So I'm going to put them in front and half. I'll be back. I'm going to play Kitty and play Darkest Style and play Gymnastic and play Pop Star. And then I'm going to play Asadap. I said, I don't hear my pa. Because Cassie's in the walk. Charlie, Cassie. And I'll be here. I want some automobile. So let's go listen to Stay by Only the Boy. It's not last minute. When you put not sending on your last minute, Only the Boy. Stay. Last minute, you saw you be out for Stay. Then we'll go to Kitty, then Darkest Style by D Global and Last Minute, and Gymnastic and Black Sharif and Asada. When I get back, I read more messages and then we'll go on with the show. This is your tunes, it's your songs, and all I'm doing for you is to play.
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0: one. That was a good one by Jackie and Shatawale. Matilda, I'm hoping that is your song. Because you said Jackie. Yeah, I love the song. That's why I played it for you. This one says, I'm Abdallah, a.k.a. Saiso. I'm listening from Efutu. Please play me, Stone Boy. Them dead. All of them dead. Yes, this one says, Nana Daza, you have me. Father Raj, I made him feel like he's in somebody's bedroom. Hey, this afternoon, Father Raj. He says, please add Mama by Kiss Daniel in advance to myself. Hey, it's already your birthday. Father Raj. I want to say, I'm going to say, says, please, Matilda from Under Marble again. Please play me It's Too Late, Too Late, Too Late, Too Late by Wendy Shay. All right, Matilda, if I have still have time, I'll play for you. Hi, good afternoon. Play me band for band. Central C and Lil Baby. Please add your name to it. Please, Lil Baby, brother. This one says, hello, I'm IGP, the taxi driver from Ankerfoot. Please, Ankerfoot Fear, please play me Last Man and Kim Promise, No Issues. And this one says, please, at Matilda from Under Marble, please play me Black Star by Kofi Kinata. Oh, I was just about to play that song. I had to give Brie these messages as well. And this one says, at Mami Kasua inside in Tibet Sing. Replay me, what's the song? What's it? Kiddy's Signature with Last Man. I'm going to do that for you. Mami Kasua. All right. I still have some advertisement to do for you. But I'm sure I can do some two songs before we get there. So enjoy Black Star. It is too late. But there it is. It's a staple now. It's a song we're always going to be singing. We're looking forward to AFCON. And AFCON about that. Kofi Bio, oyin no wo bonzi po bio. And you book a demonstration. That's the Yako Blackstar demonstration da. Yako AFCON that's wo bonzi bio. And I make click kid them all. Anyway, no violence out here. Let me pick the score. Hello. Hey. Still pocho. Hello. Ayo, you did it, Amuna. Ayo, say I'm on for now, Swa. Oh, boy, you nana.
1: Yeah, that's it.
0: Even if it's two of them, I'm on the way. Oh, boy, send it from you. I don't know why I could you. I'm a friend, and you know, though. Radio, no, the number. Ben, studio, ha. Oh, boy, Rasta. A boyfriend, friend, I'm a son of a boy. Anyway, if you just tuned in, this is TW Radio 88.9, and I'm your sound concierge, Nana Daze. And this is your tunes, it's your songs, and all I'm gonna be doing for you from now to the hour 4 p.m. in the studio is to play your songs for you. So if you have any song requests, give me a call right now, 0202-085-888. When I was saying from under my bus salt point, if you come away, I see a boof. Oh, if you come away, go. on your radio, on your online. Oh, corner cat to be, oh boy. Embrunan or Okono, it's a fresh Sierra, and what would you do? Nanu ya, in Amfre, no, why would you do? Let me pick this one. Hello? Oh, Charlie, the credit to finish or what? Me, I don't understand why the corner they come through, eh? 0202-085-888. Okay, let me pick it up. Hello?
2: Hello.
0: Hi. Oh, it's a female voice. Hello.
2: Hello.
0: Your name, where are you calling from? Empress. Empress.
2: Yes.
0: Customer to you.
2: Waka egg donation.
0: Waka wana?
2: Egg donation.
0: I will. It's in a boom boom boy. ex wala.
2: Ndena
0: jene bo. Awa afi wa
2: ex
0: biwa. Ni mo friend. Ni mo friend.
2: Ani mna. Ose onwado. Ose on for that one he praise. Ajara obom pe ya ambra ambra muman.
0: Yango bono for them. Awo yango boka ke obi ya to fuma.
2: Ambra man next 4 years is gonna obeje.
0: Work up new one. Work up to make them as a new one.
2: I'm watching you.
0: I will get craft on the best and I don't work up. Work up the next year. Chill up my family and one alcohol. Sister, bye bye.
2: Anyone, Bobo, so them time they are.
0: Oh, I'm pressed. I'm a cat now. I have a few messages. Nana, how are you doing? Let me pick this one up. Oh, boy.
3: Me too.
0: I'm a key fighter. Big shout out to Uncle Jojo Agri.
3: Yeah, only time that my slow kaka. Shout out to
0: her. Yeah, overpaying you entire slow.
3: No. Daddy!
0: Oh boy!
3: Okoro, DW Radio, Okoro by us.
0: Brutal! Ah, oh boy, I'm friends on the nine. Oh boy, I'm free. I can only pick about one or two chords, but not now. I'm just gonna go do some advertisements. More tanazamo, eh? You got any album you can't walk and that's

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Bukosha, I'm going to be back, and that isn't coming out, you know.

0: Justice to Father Rush this day, this afternoon. That was Mama by Kiss Daniel, and there's only one person who would want to hear the song over and over again, and that is Father Rush. Father Rush. Hey, I'm a jiggy. I'm a says nana. How are you doing today? I would like you to play me Sprinter. I just put Nigel in a Sprinter by Central C featuring Dave. I think it was a joint collaboration. So it was like both of their songs, Central C and Dave. I'm a jiggy. This is I'm a jiggy. Have a beautiful weekend. You too, I'm a agent. Last minute, yes, send the humor. Bomo. Ata. Yes, now let me see. I'm going to ask a couple more. See. Yes, you are pomozin. 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I could die. 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As my son Makis said, Obi what Shankran. Your mom baby Shankran. What friend? Mumbun is in a. Yummy, yeah. Or Shankran will tell me. See, you also networking too, but it's still no tea. 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For more information, now listen up, everybody from Cape Coast to Accra to Takoradi to Ghana. 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And I'm a woman myself, he mum. 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It was Facebook, it was X, and Twitter, and hustleup.io on TikTok and Instagram. 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E raba bi gina se wo sisia, o the bag bi ahye na motre ade. 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I first share a bar. 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Let's project Cape Coast. Let's talk about Cape Coast without even saying a word, because it's literally inscribed on our shirts. Yes, and they took Visit Cape Coast jersey now. Oh yeah, mbwa area is a boy ikru mana Cape Coast so ugwe gwe Cape Coast yere. Say turn na me be bia yes tourism kina. Do ye mo wa to chima or the yes yes ya plaster won kakra. Signboard be or the yes ni ye. And I de road be or da be me yes ba fa ku be mo ye kwak ji ni nwa. You know, our tourism will keep us. That is our major export. And so we are saying, buy a Visit Cape Coast t-shirt on your t-shirt, jersey. Buy a Visit Cape Coast jersey today. And we'll also be part of that revolution. Let's make Cape Coast our own. I'm a full wood to kind of buy. We'll make Cape Coast that. We're going to be a wazoo. You be a boost first in everything. It's a young year more saying off a time. Young boy, Visit Cape Coast. Go to my WhatsApp number 0247-445-45. Mr. DB, WhatsApp, Nebisa. I'll get inquiries here. Or 250 cities. Macho may as a being in and see. Memo, no, the boy, you be your home. When I watch on Jesse Thousand and Poor Finance, she is kids, the winning man was a big as a bois and money Cape Coast. WhatsApp number 0247-945-45. Yeah, I'm gonna yank it and you'll be away. We'll be from CCI. Just call me back, okay? I have more messages. It says, hi, good afternoon, Adazi. Please play me Reason With Me by Rude Boy. And this is coming from Hammond at a Switch Shoe. I will do that for you. This one says, please, am I Matilda? Yay, Matilda. Mean you way, my shit. Says, please, I'm Matilda from Mano Mabo. Play me Black Star by Kofi Ginata. I be Mabo Bia. Hey, Matilda. This one says, hello, Nana. Please play me Kweku Dalent and Grateful to Your Ex. Hey, I'm a Juba. Thank you, Ejuba. This one says, yes, okay, I'm Ejuba again. I am Vivaco. I'm from Anomabo. Hey, Anomabo for Tama Papa. Oh, shout out to Anomabo. Shout out to Anomabo. Big shout out to everybody listening in Anomabo. And I want you to play me excellent, excellent, excellent. Shorty, excellent. I already played it, but I'll do that for you again. This one, Matilda. Yeah. Oh, I should. I mean, you know what message or the autoplay. Hey, Munkas will be Matilda. Anyway, I have 10 missed calls. Hey, you pull from Pochomayan Bonai. On from Ibu. 0202-085-888. We only have a few more minutes to get out of here, but I promise it's a show vibes in the but do because you put a host in my me on Sunday. I'll catch you, baby, crack. It's one fine chain. It's a year more born, you man. To be a baby, say you see, I'm about to my son, he hasn't came out here, though. 0202-085-888. Mr. Robert, Equiana, Mandamatunku. Anglali do. Hey, Nana B. double B. Double B is a hip hop. Anyway, let's go in and listen to the rest of the songs. When I come back, I'm going to sign out. And then I'll play more songs for you just because today is your lucky day. It is TW Radio 88.9. And we are live and large. Hey, mommy, guess what? I see you. Let me pick this call. Hello?
1: Good afternoon.
0: Robert, my name is Fred. Hey, Robert! Alright, Robert, thank you. That was Mr. Robert. As a senior Malele, happy baby at all. Hey, Ruff, we do miss no parking. Bed dry. Hey, say, do miss no parking now. I have only 10 more minutes to go, but I have a lot of songs to play, so let me do that. When I get back, it's a sign off with you and me, yours truly, Nana Dazi, your sound concierge, and this is Your Tunes. Let's get it.

0: I'm about to get out of this console. And it breaks my heart because I know I just want to be here with you guys. Yeah, but anyways. Blessings to every single one of you who tuned in, especially my Gen Z people who've been texting me all those songs. Matilda, I'm a my kid wizard in there. Father Rush, thank you. Hey, Mr. Robert. Oh boy, Rasta. Big shout out to Uncle Jojo Agwem Pocho. Yem pede yeah baba for Pocho Shedsin. Aye. Mohunyazin. Anyway, big shout out to you too. Big shout out to every person, every single person who tuned in and has made this day a successful one. We still got a lot of music for you to play. So I just know that you're gonna be stuck with us. This is TW Radio 80.9. From now to on proud. Yes, yes, and yes. Mark Owen.
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3: Hey, Evia, make I you? I'm waiting. 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
3: 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Yellow no, but your open source first on my true first one 0542770375 and I say 0242516983. Mama P, I didn't see him. I woke, which him contractor.
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3: 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Mama P, I didn't see him. I woke, which him who contractor.

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1: That's right.
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1: 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Or Corbett.

They painted me out to be the bad guy. Well, it's the last time you're gonna see a bad guy do the rap game like me. 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Put it in my bun just to pop. I'm always in the top. Box seat.

SX rings on. They need rappers like me. 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So they can get on their keyboards and make me the bad guy, Chung Lee. Hey, yo, I've been.